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9: Morning, it is Georgie at KISS 97.3. Can we say happy Friday because it's Tuesday? Yeah, we got the Eka Wednesday public holiday tomorrow. Made even better today because all day, all week, nothing but the 90s. That normal playlist is out the window. Yeah. The Verve. You can't get more 90s than this. Bittersweet Symphony on the way. And how about we head to 1993? Oh, that's a bit of fun. From Taylor Dane. Yeah, it plays in three songs time, but we'll kick off with Corona. Nothing but the 90s. It's all part of Brisbane's greatest workday variety here at KISS 97.3.

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2: 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But I don't know.

0: week. We are playing nothing but the 90s at Kiss 97.3. It's all part of Brisbane's greatest workday variety. Let's get the verve on in a second.
1: Robin, Kip and Corey Oates in the morning.
0: Yes, you get these guys weekdays from 6, and this morning they were discussing the census. Yes, it's census day. Oh, sorry. It's a little bit of a boring topic. No, it's important. We need to know. What on earth are we filling out?
2: Date of birth, obviously, sex at birth, gender, marital status. Where do you normally live? Is it the same address that you lived in 5 years ago? For me, it wasn't.
3: Right.
2: Language, ancestry, religion. What is your education level?
3: Oh,
2: what's
3: high.
2: Your income?
3: Oh. Super high. You should have a box for super high.
0: That's where Corey's going to tick. You can catch up with the show by listening to the podcast on iHeart. And guess what? Yeah, the team are bringing the Ecker to your school. If you've registered tomorrow morning, you've got to be listening because they announce the next winner to have Showbags, Dagwood Dogs, Robin, Kip and Corey broadcasting live from your school. You don't want to miss it. The guys are back tomorrow from 6 right here at Kiss 97.3.

0: Brisbane's greatest workday variety. So you get that? From 98, a bit of Britney, Pete and Pimpamar. Where were you around that time?
1: Oh, I moved to the Gold Coast late 90s, early 2000s. So 99 was when I moved to the coast.
0: Oh, so you were there before all the Instagram influencers relocated there, like now.
1: It was when the Gold Coast was a little easier to go out at night and not have any problems.
0: Oh, yeah. I bet. Well, this is a bit of a one-hit wonder. I don't know where Maximilian ended up, but gee, it's good. Sexual Healing, nothing but the 90s here at KISS 97.3.

97.3. Nothing but the 90s all day, all week. CDB from 95. Hey, that was when the Brisbane Bears made the finals. You might be like, who are the Brisbane Bears? That's what they were called before the Lions. Maybe in 2026 we'll make the finals again. Hey, Jam and Spoon.

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0: iconic video clip for that from George Michael, Too Funky, Kiss 97.3. Yeah, it had all the supermodels in it, like Linda Evangelista, who said the line that she won't get out of bed for less than $10,000 a day. So apparently, in a recent interview, she regrets ever saying it.
1: Well, don't say I won't get out of bed for less than $10,000 a day. Don't say that. You will regret it.
0: Oh, apparently it made her very out of touch with the general public and it's haunted her for years. I remember her saying that and I was a kid. Hey, steps on the way. Do you remember those dance moves? Get ready to do them. All day, all week, we are playing nothing but the 90s. 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
21: 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It is Georgie. How are you finding it? Nothing but the 90s. All day, all week. It surely is bringing back some good memories. I just can't get over the mix of songs we had in the 90s. Like Silverchair, what a band. Tomorrow on the way. And then what about the boy bands that took over the radio? Oh, yeah. Backstreet Boys plays in two songs' time. And this one, I feel like every primary school disco had it on repeat. I knew the moves. I was in grade 7. Here we go. Steps 5, 6, 7, 8. Nothing but the 90s. Part of Brisbane's greatest workday variety here at KISS 97.3.

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0: Kiss 97.3, nothing but the 90s, all day, all week. It's Georgie here, all part of Brisbane's greatest workday variety. Deep Blue something I'll get on in a second.
1: Robin, Kip and Corey Oates in the morning.
0: Yeah, these guys are weekdays from 6 and tomorrow they announce the next school to have the Ecker brought to them. Yeah, Showbags, Dagwood Dogs and Robin, Kip and Corey broadcasting live. But I've got Robin Bailey in here now. Are you loving all the 90s tunes this week?
2: Oh, I love the 90s. I was just trying to remember what I would do on my weekends. I was really full on about going out on a Friday night because then it made your weekends feel like they went forever.
0: Yes.
2: Dooleys.
0: Oh, wow.
2: In the Valley was huge. And do you remember there was still on St. Patrick's Day, there used to be like an Irish street parade.
0: Oh.
2: I know. And it would always end up at Dooleys. Dooleys was fun. The Underground.
0: Oh, yes, yes.
2: Which was where the barracks.
0: Top of Caxton
2: Street. Yeah, top of Caxton
0: Street. See, I was little, but I heard all about my siblings having wild nights at the Underground.
2: Oh, yeah, I'm similar age to your brothers, mate. We were rocking it.
0: I bet you were. Well, this tune you probably heard on like the Caco dance floor, I reckon, in the 90s. Deep Blue something. Breakfast at Tiffany's. It's nothing but the 90s all day, all week at Kiss 97.3.

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0: 97.3. It's Georgie. Nothing but the 90s. All day, all week. Yeah, the playlist is good. Are you vibing it? You like it, Dave and Capella Bar?
1: Absolutely. It's bringing back all the memories from, how old was I? Late 90s. Primary school. Late primary school, early high school. So, yeah, that's good. Loving it.
0: Same with me. The next one we're going to get on right now from 1998. Probably your graduation song, even. It's Brisbane's greatest workday variety right here at KISS 97.3.

0: 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We're going to go back to 1999, when the movie American Pie took the world by storm.
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0: I stuck a, I'm not going to finish that line on the radio. Bring it back. Bring it back. This is big from Maloko. Bring it back. Bring it back to me. Sing it back, we'll get on inside the next 10. And bit of entrance. The revamped Staying Alive plays next. 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

out. Shailene Kabocha, Kiss 97.3. I am loving this 90s week, but I have a request. Can I please have a little bit more rock? Soul Asylum, Runaway Train. I'd love to hear it.

0: 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Hey, that was 1998, and you know what made headlines that year?
1: I did not have sexual relations with that woman. These allegations are false.
0: I don't know about that, Bill. What if God was one of us? Hey, out of the news next. Just a slob like one. We're going to do the top six of 1996. Joan Osborne's going to kick us off. 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God had a face. 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

0: Got a crash yet to be cleared away for Stapleton, Jacobs Well Road and Lovers Road through Alberton with diversions in place. Also got a multi-vehicle crash in Launton, Gympie Road at Todd's Road, multi-vehicle crash in Burpengary, Bruce Highway northbound after Station Road, and a breakdown for the M1 southbound around exit 54 through Upper Coomera. 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Brisbane's number one in commercial property. Start your search today. The KISSCast, sunny today and on top of 24, right now 20 degrees. That's KISS traffic and weather together.
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3: Afternoon, I'm Alana Riley. Well, the Aussie government's rolling out a bird flu vaccine, prioritising those in captivity and vulnerable species. More than 200 bird flu cases have already been recorded around the country. Only one of them is here in Queensland. Four men are on the run after an alleged crime spree, breaking into homes and businesses and stealing cars across Brisbane and Logan. The group stole vehicles from Gordon Park and The Gap during home break-ins over the past 24 hours. Police say they also tried to smash their way into a Bottle-O supermarket and tobacco store this morning. Overseas, rescue efforts continue in Colombia, where 111 people have died after a 7.2 magnitude earthquake. The president there has declared a national state of emergency. And back home, the Eka winds are right on time, with boaties urged to plan ahead for the breezy conditions in Brisbane. Maritime Safety says strong westerlies can create choppy seas and make it harder for smaller vessels to return safely. They're urging people to check the forecast before heading out. In celeb news, a fake pregnancy allegation. I'll have details in a sec.
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3: The Dolphins will be without Kurt Donoghue for at least 2 weeks after fracturing his thumb in the battle for Brisbane. The star has undergone surgery. He's due back for the Roosters game in round 26. The KISS cast is next.
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3: Sunshine and a top of 24 degrees in Brisbane today. Tomorrow, a bit of cloud around and 25. Right now, it is 20 degrees at Zilmia, 20 in Milton as well. 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
12: It's Georgie at KISS 97.3. And the regular songs we've just put on ice for the week. It's nothing but the 90s all day, all week, because it's what you wanted to hear. And for lunchtime, we thought, why not do a little countdown? Your top six of 1996 are Brett and Wacol. You're loving all the 90s tunes today?
13: The 90s was the best. I was born in 86, so the 90s was spanking. I loved it. I wish I could just go back to the 90s.
12: Oh, me too. Well, you were 10 when these songs came out. There's some Spice Girls in there, bit of Celine Dion. But hang around to find out what goes to number one. It's your top six of 1996, starting with Joan Osborne. It's all part of Brisbane's greatest workday variety, nothing but the 90s at KISS.

0: OMC in at number 4. Your top 6 from 1996 at Kiss 97.3. All day, all week, it's nothing but the 90s, all part of Brisbane's greatest workday variety. Jess in Stone's Corner, what do you think?
1: Well, as a 90s kid, I've got to say, bringing back some great memes, loving it.
0: Yeah, remember Celine Dion was like at the height of her fame, I reckon?
1: Absolutely.
0: Well, let's get her on now. She's made it in your top 6 from 1996, in at number 3, because you loved me at Kiss 97.3.

0: Going into number one, any ideas?
1: Oh, it's too hard to guess. So many great tunes. I mean, loving listening to everything you've been putting on so far, but number one, oh, it'll be hard to pick.
0: Okay, let's do it now. The Macarena. Do you remember those moves?
1: Yeah, remember those moves, all right. We'd all line up on the dance floor Fridays and give it our best shot.
0: Okay, well, you can give it another go now if you're at work. 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

0: Tu cuerpo es pa' dar la alegría y cosas buenas. 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
1: 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Pure 90s energy. I forgot how good this was.
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0: Kiss 97.3. It was the 70s song we didn't know we needed remade in the 90s. But when it happened, we loved it. The Four Seasons and Frankie Valli. It's nothing but the 90s all day, all week. All part of Brisbane's greatest workday variety. On the way, couple of crackers. Yeah, Tom Cochran, Life is a Highway, getting you through your afternoon. And this one, like, I know it's a bit of a handbrake, but I requested it, and it's going to be worth it. And what a set of pipes on Whitney, right? Okay, get ready wherever you're driving in Brizzy, on the M1, on the Bruce, under the windows, and belt this out. It plays straight out of the ads next. It's nothing but the 90s, all day, all week, here at Kiss 97.3.
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0: 20 times as a kid, and it was like, yeah, I'll watch it again 21 times. That was Men in Black for me. Will Smith. It's nothing but the 90s all day, all week. Part of Brisbane's greatest workday variety. Remember this sound? Oh, yeah, you just wanted to use the internet, but someone else needed the phone, and then you're fighting with this noise in the background. Oh, yeah, the year was 99. And the Bomb Funk MCs took the world by storm. Freestyler, I'll get on next. Nothing but the 90s here at KISS 97.3.
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13: Does it really matter if Jayden washes his bin trucks every week? 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

0: At Amex, we know why Jordan washes his trucks every week. 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
5: Oh, we channeling 90s all week, people? Yeah. Pull out the old wardrobe, the old band T-shirts of the 90s. It's Georgie at Kiss 97.3. And all day, all week, it's nothing but the 90s, all part of Brisbane's greatest workday variety. So, on the way. I love this song. Gee, it's sad when you listen to the lyrics, though. Oh, you'd remember this in Baz Luhrmann's Romeo and Juliet. I didn't understand the Shakespeare part of that movie, but I loved the tunes. What a soundtrack! Young Hearts Run Free in two songs' time. Let's kick off with the Bomb Funk MC's Nothing But the 90s at Kiss 97.3.

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1: I'm loving angels instead.
0: Yeah, he's going to be at Suncorp Stadium in November. Can't wait. All day, all week. Right now, it's nothing but the 90s. All part of Brisbane's greatest workday variety. Remember Eiffel 65 Blue? Yeah.
2: I think it's what? Robin Cooper.

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1: 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And the team are bringing the Ecker to your school. We've got heaps of registrations and all week are announcing the winners. You get show bags. You get Dagwood Dogs. And Robin, Kip and Corey broadcasting live. 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You got to keep it on KISS. 97.3. 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

0: From the Offspring, Kiss, 97.3. It's nothing but the 90s all day, all week, all part of Brisbane's greatest workday variety. Karen in Cooperoo, you're listening at the office through iHeart. All 90s music. It's pretty good, right?
1: I know. You guys should always do this, making my workday go very fast.
0: Oh, that is the aim. Well, boys to men now, keep it on Kiss 97.3.

0: Kiss 97.3 with Ace of Base. Nothing but the 90s all day, all week. All part of Brisbane's greatest workday variety. It's Georgie. Hey, back in the 90s, kids' TV was different, right? There was none of this Bluey, Blippi, Danny Go. It was more of this gear.
1: Mommy grabs me, Mommy grabs you. Come and be a Mommy grab too.
0: We just a disembodied face that spoke to you for half an hour. Nothing traumatic about that, right? Oh, wonder I've turned out okay. J-Lo ruled as well. Waiting for Tonight on the way, and an In Excess song that I can't remember ever really playing on the radio.
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5: Afternoon, Brisbane. Got a single vehicle crash heading westbound on the Ipswich motorway just after the Collingwood Drive on ramp at Redbank. That's causing some slight delays. No delays. All other Brisbane majors, Smith Run, Turvey, heading up to the Sunshine Coast now on the Bruce Highway. 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The Kiss Cars, beautiful afternoon for Brisbane. Fine sunny the forecast. We've reached our top of 22 degrees. And that's Kiss Traffic and Weather together.

0: 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And we're that together.
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0: That's a trio you never expected to happen in the 90s, I reckon. Bryan Adams, Rod Stewart and Sting. It's nothing but the 90s. All day, all week at Kiss 97.3. Hey, that came out in 93 when this happened.
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0: Wasn't that so exciting? I'll never forget it. The 90s playlist continues with La Bouche, Be My Lover. Yeah, we'll get it on straight out of these ads. 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
10: Yeah, it's just making your workday so much better, I reckon. Nothing but the 90s all day, all week. At Kiss 97.3, it is Georgie. Hey, reminder, Census Day today. Did you know in the 90s we were only sitting around, oh, what did I write down? 1.29 million. Now we're nearly 3 million people living in Bris Vegas. Where else would you rather be, particularly this week? On the way this hour...

is three songs away. Don't go anywhere. It's all part of Brisbane's greatest workday variety. Nothing but the 90s. We'll kick off with LaBouche at Kiss 97.3.

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0: 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All day, all week, it's nothing but the 90s, all part of Brisbane's greatest workday variety. Hey, we're jumping from that to Mariah Carey in just a second.
1: Robin, Kip and Corey Oates in the morning.
0: Yeah, these guys are weekdays from 6, and this morning they were discussing about today's census. We've all got to fill it out tonight.
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0: Status, where do you normally live? 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For me, it wasn't.
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0: Language, ancestry, religion. What is your education level?
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0: 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Your income?
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0: 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All day, all week, nothing but the 90s. All part of Brisbane's greatest workday variety. Pete in Kenmore. Have you got some memories of being out on the town in the 90s?
1: Oh, cracking memories. Fridays, Transcontinental.
0: Yes.
1: Outrageous.
0: Very good. They just don't make nightclubs like that anymore, do they?
1: They do not. They do not. They were the greatest.
0: Well, we'll keep it going now with some Alanis. It's Nothing But the 90s at Kiss 97.3.

0: Nothing but the 90s at Kiss 97.3. We're sure. Who remembers the Shoop Shoop song from the movie Mermaids? And on the way, I'm sure I wasn't the only one who'd get the TV Hits magazine and rip out the posters of these guys. Yeah, Hanson all over my wall. And you'd get in trouble for using blue tack on the paint. Yeah. All that gear, it was worth it. Mbop plays inside the next 10 and Simply Red on the way. Yeah, Fairground inside the next 10 minutes. It's Brisbane's greatest workday variety. Nothing but the 90s at Kiss 97.3.
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3: In the city, there's been a crash on Alice Street southbound at William Street, getting some delays through there at the moment. Delays start to build up through Brackenridge for the Gateway Motorway, also the Western Freeway, Intrapilly through Fig Tree Pocket, and delays eastbound Forest Lake, Heathwood, Logan Motorway. Want safer roads for all Aussies? 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The Kiss cars, beautiful sunny conditions this afternoon for Brisbane. Fine sunny the forecast. We've reached our top of 22 degrees, and that's Kiss traffic and weather together.
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0: week, nothing but the 90s. All part of Brisbane's greatest workday variety. It is Georgie here.
1: Ladies and gentlemen,
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0: Yeah, that's right. Smallsy is now on Kiss. And today from 3, the Smallsy Show. He's got more free tickets to see all the hottest shows that are about to touch down in Australia. Yes, please. Some Derulo. And what about a bit of Postie? Yeah, that'll be good. Suncorp Stadium, Post Malone will be at. And he can even get you to a bit of Noah Kahan. He is awesome live, and you could be there, all thanks to Smallsy. 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Only Kiss puts you in front of the world's biggest stars like this, so stick around. 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
19: There are a few breakdowns around this afternoon. One on the Gateway Motorway southbound did make it onto the shoulder after Moreton Drive at Brisbane Airport. Also one on the shoulder for the Bruce Highway on-ramp southbound from Deception Bay Road through Narangba. And a car and bus involved in a crash in the city. Alice Street outbound, the left lane blocked at William Street. Ignite your child's ambition at John Paul College. Open day is Wednesday.

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16: Oh, yes, it does. Hello, everybody. Welcome to your Tuesday afternoon. Smallsy here. The show is live. The team is in the building and yes. President and they're all at their stations, ready to go. You take your job seriously. Good to see.
17: We're at our stations.
16: Producer Zach is here. G's in the phone room. Hey, happy Census Day.
17: Yes.
18: Happy Census Day.
17: We sang...
16: I don't know. How does... I don't know. Do you say that?
18: I don't know.
16: Do you know what I found out this morning? If you don't do your census tonight, $360 fine.
18: Actually?
16: No, actually, if you don't submit tonight, because you can't even be late on it, because it has to be tonight, make sure... Look at you. You are barely...
18: I got to text my roommate.
16: Yeah, you barely can arrange getting up and functioning most days of the
18: Pardon?
16: Week. You better make sure you don't cop a fine.
18: Yeah, I'm going to text them now.
16: Hey, quick, what about if we do a quick show census?
17: Yeah.
16: To start, just because you know what the census is all about, asking questions. I thought, hey, ask, when was the last time you had a naughty dream about me? The weird questions in the don't
18: what
16: ask.
18: What did you think the answer to that was going to be?
16: Well, I...
18: Never, ever, ever, never will, never have, that's it.
16: Never.
18: What do you mean?
16: I'm just...
18: You think that I... Oh. So annoying.
16: Okay. All right. Just
17: that's definitely not in the census.
16: That's not in the census. They do ask you about your sexuality. That's why I was asking if you were. Never
18: what,
16: mind.
18: What, thinking about you?
16: Yep.
18: Whenever I don't have to, I'm not.
16: Hey, coming up this afternoon, Small Zagoris is back. Post Malone tickets are up for grabs. Inside the next 15 minutes?
17: Yes, Post Malone tickets.
16: Post Malone tickets inside the next 15 minutes. Oh, also... this afternoon, this show, you know we do it all. We do celebrities, we do inappropriate census questions. We also, this afternoon, are going to talk about hard rubbish. You know hard rubbish on the side of the road?
17: Yes.
16: You would be surprised at some of the things you can find on the side of the road. Don't be scoffing, because I found this TikTok that is, it's a new hack about when you should go hard rubbish dumpster diving to furnish your house. So, don't be giving me those judgy eyes. Just go with me. Hard rubbish. We'll talk about that on the show this afternoon. Meantime, let's go with Alex Warren. Yes, and next, the hot minute. Apparently, someone's broken into Kim Kardashian's house. We'll get to it next. Alex Warren.

0: driving you home. Tuesday Arvo here on Kiss. It is the Smallsy Show, thanks to Chemist Warehouse. Hey, we got tickets to go to Post Malone right now, yes?
1: Yes.
0: Post Malone tickets, he's coming to town. You want to see him, 131065. Call right now while we...
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0: While we power through the Hot Minute, get you across the big celeb stories. Going down this afternoon, here's what you need to know.
4: I hear a gun!
5: Hey, this is Kim Kardashian.
4: Oh my God, I'm in a crime!
0: All right, hey, this is a scary one. Only because it's happened to me. Police have raced to Kim Kardashian's LA mansion after someone broke in. The male suspect broke into a $60 million mansion, stole a vehicle, got it out of Kim's driveway, took it for a joyride. Turned out the car didn't actually belong to Kim. It was one of the staff members. And also, too, Kim and the kids were not home. Apparently, you know that mansion that they built, her and Kanye built, that looks like the Palace of Versailles inside?
1: Yes.
0: That's getting a renovation.
1: Mm.
0: Isn't that thing brand new?
1: I mean, yeah, but maybe she's getting rid of, you know, the Kanye-ness about it.
0: Oh, good point. Anyway, yes, no, nothing is more fearful than having a house broken into. Because remember a couple of years ago, thankfully they never got into my house, but a group of guys came to my house with like a 6-inch machete and then were like, trying to unlock and jiggle all the doors. And anyway, it was
1: so frightening.
0: The most terrifying thing. And the reason why I bring this

0: up is that last night it was a little bit windy and I heard what I thought was footsteps outside my bedroom, but it turned out it was just the wind.
1: Ooh. So, it'll be a star attraction.
2: I'm feeling
0: now,
2: this.
0: While we're dealing Kardashian-adjacent people, Courtney's husband, Travis Barker, he's opened up about the time he was in the plane crash that nearly killed him. Now, he infamously survived a plane crash back in 2008. It ended up causing him to pretty much stop touring because he refused to fly anywhere. He's done that Jay Shetty podcast and gone into detail about what happened the day that he was on the plane that crashed. And I don't blame him for being scared of getting on a plane. Have a listen.
1: There's just a huge loud noise that sounded like gunshots. And the plane spirals out of control. My whole body catches fire. A few minutes later, the plane blows up. The loss of my friends and everyone in that plane, it's like the worst ending to that movie.
3: You say, I was suicidal when I was in the hospital. I'll transfer any amount of money, just kill me.
1: I was like, just please, like I can't do this. I feel like literally living in hell.
0: Wow. I got to tell you, like there is, sometimes when I fly, I have this irrational sense that like, when the plane's taken off, it's like I'm going to run out of runway.
4: It's going to run out of the runway.
0: Yes, that's my fear. I have never been afraid landing in a plane. I've always been afraid that we're going to run out of runway and it's going to go off the end.
4: Oh,
0: that's just welcome to my brain. Particularly,
4: I don't want to go into my fears.
0: No, what's yours?
4: Like, you know, when you're getting into altitude,
0: like going up.
4: Yeah.
0: Yeah.
4: And then sometimes it feels like the plane's like kicking back a gear.
0: Oh yeah. When you take off and then it pulls back a little bit of power.
4: Yeah. I do have a fear that then we're just going to fall out of the sky.
0: That's when you are afraid the. Yeah, wow. Also, hey, here's a little pro tip. Never take your shoes off on an airplane.
4: Oh.
0: Or.
4: Well, I never do, but why?
0: Or, if you do take them off, make sure your shoes are on for takeoff and landing, because if you ever are in a plane crash and you have to evacuate, you don't have shoes on.
4: Mm.
0: And then you'd be running over broken glass or whatever. So keep your shoes on a plane.
4: Thanks. On that note.
0: Thanks for coming to my TED Talk.
5: I get the feeling this one's going to be special. Could be the biggest block ever. Welcome
0: to my. All right, 2 weeks into the block. Are they trying to do this for the drama? I don't know how much you're paying attention to this season of the block, but on Sunday night's episode, there's a couple called Chantel and Wyatt. Scotty Cam, he accused them of going $20,000 over their allocated budget, right?
4: Yeah.
0: They denied it. Then I woke up this morning seeing this all over TikTok because the two contestants, Chantel and Wyatt, last night on the block, literally started, like, I thought it was going to come to fisticuffs because Chantel and Wyatt said, basically, you've defamed us. You're a liar, Scotty Cam, the show and the executive producer. You're doing this all. You've ruined our reputations. All because, turns out, they never blew their budget. The show made a mistake and still aired it incorrectly.
6: You're making me look bad by saying I blew my budget by double. I'm a small business owner. I pride myself on integrity. I pride myself on being a good human.
7: Yes.
6: And you're making me look like a piece of shit, Scotty.
7: I apologise, mate. I understand why you're upset.
6: We're both small business owners. We have to go home. That's going to affect our small business. Yous aren't small business owners. Yous don't have as much to lose as we have to lose in this situation.
0: You know what I always say about going on reality TV? You can't control the edits.
4: No, be prepared for the villain edit. That's
0: oh,
4: sure.
0: Yeah. Doesn't matter who you are, no matter what you do. When someone else is editing you, you know, at least if you're going to go down for something, do it on your own merit, right? Do it on your own. Okay, your hot minute is done. Post Malone tickets. You want to go check him out, 13-1065. Call right now. We're going to do Smalls and Gorey's. Straight after Zara Larsson, this is Midnight Sun. It's Kiss New Music. Turn it up.

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1: It's Smalls Agouris!
0: Every day this week, giving you tickets to the hottest gigs that are coming to town. I mean, yesterday was Jason Derulo. Later on in the week, what do we got? We got... You're not on air.
2: Oh, Noah Kahan.
0: Yeah, we got Olivia Dean. Today, we got Post Malone. Tickets up for grabs. Naomi, welcome to the show.
3: Hey, Smallsy.
0: Tell me about yourself. What do you do?
3: Hi, I work at a school.
0: Mm-hmm. How would we like the kids? Do we not like the kids? It's okay. It's a safe. We're in the honesty bubble here.
3: Oh, they're pretty good. They're fine.
0: Yeah, you wouldn't if you had a choice, you'd change them. Am I right? Some of them. There's always one terrible.
3: Only a few of them.
0: Sure. Hey, have you done your census?
3: I have done my census. Yes, I'm a good girl.
0: Good. Hey, I want to give you these tickets to Post Malone. We're going to give you a letter in just a second in Smalls Agouris. Every answer has to start with that letter. 15 seconds goes on the clock. 5 categories in total. Are we ready?
3: I think I am.
0: Letter is M. M for Mary. You ready?
3: I think so.
0: Here we go. Time starts now. Give me a brand.
3: McDonald's.
0: A cartoon character.
3: Mickey Mouse.
0: Something you'd eat.
3: McDonald's.
0: Yes, a country.
3: Morocco.
0: A famous person.
3: No.
0: Damn, you were so close. Can we fact check Morocco? Morocco is a country. Yes, yes, it is. Kingdom.
3: Oh my God, I just missed the last one.
0: Yeah,
3: how
0: you
3: annoying.
0: Did. You did.
2: 4 out of 5.
3: Oh.
0: Thanks for playing, Naomi. Hello, Summer.
3: Hi, Smallsy.
0: Reminder, you've done your census, yes?
3: Yes, I have. I'm a good girl too.
0: Good job. Did you lie about it? I lied in mine.
3: No, I didn't.
0: I said I earned less money than what I did because I was worried that if the government was going to try and tax me more, right, I was like,
2: why are you saying it now?
4: Are you allowed to say that?
0: I don't know.
2: He's doing it
4: you're
2: for the
4: jail.
2: No.
0: Are you allowed to? You're allowed to lie. No, you don't have to. No, don't lie. Don't lie in the census. I just thought, you know
2: it's
0: what?
2: So dramatic. You didn't lie.
0: Yeah, no. You're right. You're right. The lawyer looking at me right now says I did not lie. That was for entertainment purposes. Let's get you a letter. Summer didn't lie either. S is your answer. You ready to go?
3: Yep.

0: Yep.
1: S is your letter. S is your letter. Time starts now. A brand.
0: A brand.
1: Subaru. A cartoon character.
0: Skibidoo.
1: Yeah, something you'd eat.
0: Sausage.
1: A country.
0: I'm not coming.
1: No, nah, not this time, sis. Hey, but we're going to have more tickets to Post Malone later in the week. Talia, hello.
2: Hi, how you doing?
1: Good. K. You ready?
2: Yeah.
1: K is your letter. Time starts now. A brand.
2: Karate.
1: A cartoon character.
2: I don't know.
1: I don't know either. I got that's a tough one. Something you'd eat.
2: Country.
1: Yeah, a country.
2: Kenya.
1: My God, team, this is so difficult. What's a cartoon character? Oh.
3: Kim Possible.
1: What is
3: Krusty the Clown?
1: Oh, Krusty the Clown was good.
3: Knuckles from Sonic the Hedgehog.
1: Oh, that's also good too. Okay, could have been done. Thanks, Talia. Hey, Nikita.
4: Hello.
1: You're our last. If you don't win today, we're carrying over the Post Malone tickets to 3:15 tomorrow. You ready to go?
4: I'm here to win them today.
1: Absolutely you are. Time will start when we find your letter. T. T is your letter. Here we go. A brand.
4: Tommy Hilfiger.
1: A cartoon character. I guess we're bringing back tomorrow.
4: Tigger.
1: Yes. Something you'd eat.
4: Tomato.
1: Yeah, a country. Yeah, no, I knew. As soon as you paused there, Nikita, no bueno for you. I'm so sorry. But everyone else is excited because that means we bring back the Post Malone tickets tomorrow afternoon, 3:15.
3: Yes.
1: Tomorrow afternoon, 3:15, another crack at Smalls and Gorey's and another crack at those postie tickets. Let's check your traffic.
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6: There are some cardboard boxes to watch out for at Belmont Gateway Motorway southbound after Old Cleveland Road. The speed limit's been reduced to 40. Timber debris for the Gateway Motorway northbound lanes after Depot Road through Deegan to watch for, and a broken down car at Heathwood Logan Motorway westbound on the shoulder after Stapleton Road. Want a bag quality for less? 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Good. Different. The Kisscast down to 10 tonight, 25 tomorrow and becoming cloudy. 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

0: Olivia. Rodrigo, right here at Kiss. It is the Smallsy Show for a Tuesday afternoon. Hey, guess who's going to be here on the show tomorrow afternoon? 2000s noughties icon, Ashanti, is going to be here. Did you know? You know, remember Ashanti?
1: I loved Ashanti.

0: Shanti. I did not know this. She's married to Nelly. As in Ride With You Nelly.
1: As in Dilemma Nelly.
0: As in Nelly Kelly Dilemma. Yes, Ashanti.
1: Hot in here Nelly.
0: Hot in here Nelly, yes. Ashanti is going to be here on the show tomorrow afternoon. Tonight in the 7 p.m. edition, Annie Knight's going to be on. So if you know, you know. And if you're interested, you know where to be listening. Kiss 7 p.m. Take it away. Let's go. Hey, right now I want to talk about, is it hard rubbish? We call it hard rubbish, but then, sorry, you're from Brisbane, G. Yeah. What do you call, they don't call it hard rubbish, which is where they put the rubbish when you want to do this, declutter your house, you dump stuff on the side of the road. What do you call it in Brisbane?
2: We called it curbside collection, which I think is it's the same thing. Yeah, same.
0: All right, so I don't know how much you know about me, but look, I'm not diagnosed, but something's definitely wrong. So I go through things very quickly. I went through a phase of being a minimalist. Do you remember that, producer?
1: Being a minimalist?
0: Yeah.
1: Would you say you were a minimalist ever?
0: Yeah, no, I definitely went through a phase of being a minimalist. And I don't know if you know what the concept of minimalism is, but it's where, do you know what that is?
2: Yeah, you just like don't have a lot of stuff.
0: Yeah, you don't need stuff. Possessions weigh you down. And so I went through a real phase there of just throwing everything in my life away.
1: Yeah, don't they say, or wasn't their thing like on the first day of the month, you throw away one thing?
0: Yes,
1: on the
0: okay.
2: Yeah,
1: month,
2: you
1: two
2: did
1: things.
2: Do this.
0: Yeah, okay, so if you're trying to declutter your house, so obviously August has already started, but like set for September, on the day of the month, so the first, throw away one thing. On the second, throw away two things. On the third, and so forth. And then by the end of the month, you end up removing like 1,000 items from your house. It's pretty crazy, right?
1: And then in another month, you go, damn it, where did I put that? Oh, I threw it out.
0: Yeah. Although also, while I'm here on my minimalist wagon, there's the $20 20-minute rule. If you don't know whether or not to keep something, answer these two questions. Can you replace it for less than $20? Or is it less than 20-minute drive away? If it's yes to either of those things, throw it out. Anyway, long story short, my house had nothing left in it. I had nothing left in it. However, they're now pushing, the minimalists, they're pushing furnishing your house from hard rubbish. So when you're driving down...
1: So the stuff that someone else has thrown out in their declutter month...
0: Yes.
1: You're now picking up off the side of the road.
0: And now, but they don't say, don't go to like a really poor suburb. Go to a really rich suburb because rich people throw away good stuff.
3: You can furnish your entire home beautifully with $0. Check this out.
4: Let's go garbage picking in a really rich neighborhood.
0: So this woman takes you on this tour of her dumpster diving, hard rubbish collecting in like a really rich suburb, ends up pulling up like $2,000 designer chairs that some rich family have just decided that they don't want anymore. And now she's taken it home and has furnished her house with other people's trash. And so this afternoon, I want to ask the question, what did you pick up from hard rubbish? Did you get a little treat?
1: They do say some people's trash is other people's treasure, so there you go.
0: Absolutely. 131065, have you swindled something from hard rubbish? Like you just, you know, you're walking around and you're like, someone really throwing this away? I'm taking this. This is ridiculous that they would chuck that out. You can call with your stories, or mind you though, I also love the people who throw their hard rubbish away and then watch the locals just flock onto it before it ever gets the seagulls like on a hot chip. Anyway, hard rubbish. What did you pick up from the side of the road? Was it a bargain? Tell your story. Best one gets a prize. 131065. What did you score on hard rubbish right now at Kiss?

0: old school anthem from Kistery. Smallsy Show is on for a Tuesday afternoon. Okay, this afternoon we're talking hard rubbish. Because apparently you're a silly if you go to the shops and furnish your house from a regular furniture shop. All you need to be doing is finding the ritziest, glitziest suburb in the city and then going dumpster diving, hard rubbish collecting, because rich people throw out a whole bunch of good stuff.
1: You can furnish your entire home beautifully with $0. Check this out.
2: Let's go garbage picking in a really rich neighborhood.
0: You know, she, and the thing about this TikTok girl that goes dumb, like, she doesn't look like the sort of person that you would think would be picking up hard rubbish from the side of the road.
3: No.
0: Now, I don't know what I had in my head pictured someone who would collect rubbish from the side, but it wasn't her. You know what I'm saying? Just like, I would have thought, because she's dressed very well. Hey, Jordan.
4: Hey.
0: Welcome to the show. You had a hard rubbish win. What did you find on the side of the road?
4: Yeah, so I was driving past and I saw the big rubbish there. They had two VHS players, like really old ones.
0: Yeah.
4: I took them back, tested them. They worked perfectly. And I sold them both together for $700.
0: No.
4: Yeah, pretty lucky.
0: That is... Okay, that's a bloody... You're telling me we could actually have a side hustle going on here where you could pick things up from hard rubbish and then sell it on, like, eBay. Emma, hello.
5: Hi, how are you?
0: What did you pick up from the side of the road?
5: Stanford Transfer Station, where I take books down, and, you know, Tracks and Treasure, like basically our Stanford tip, where you take books down, pick books up. But anyway, this particular day, there was quite an unusual-looking bag. I thought, oh, that's quite quirky. And it turned out to be a Gucci, a vintage Gucci bag that was a 1970.
0: You found a vintage.
5: Which I've still got.
0: You found a vintage Gucci.
5: A vintage Gucci. It still had its authentication certificate inside.
0: Yeah.
5: Perfectly brand new, total perfect condition.
0: This is at the tip. This is at the tip.
5: Green, yes. Transfer station, like Tracks and Treasure. Yep.
0: Okay. Rebecca, hello.
6: Hi. How are you?

0: All right, what did you get? Side of the road.
1: My grandfather was a garbage man, and he found a diamond in the garbage, and then my parents made me a pair of earrings for my 21st out of the diamond he found.
0: Not sure whether or not that's beautiful or slightly... it's beautiful idea. I love that. But it's also a dumpster diamond.
1: Yeah, dumpster diamond. I like it. Dumpster diamond.
0: Dumpster diamond. There you go. You still got it today?
1: Yeah, I do.
0: Wow.
1: Still wear them. Still have them.
0: Yeah, that's a great question. Have you had it valued? Do you know what it's worth?
1: No, I don't actually. I should get them valued.
0: What if it's one of those? What do they call those things that aren't real diamonds? Like,
2: Why do you think I would know?
0: Because you wouldn't be able to
1: afford... cubic zirconia.
0: Yes, that. You...
2: Oh, yeah, I only own diamonds.
0: Oh, sorry. Sure you do. Cubic zirconia. And Karen, hello. You've done this. Apparently, you have actually done this. You furnished your whole house.
3: Yes, my whole two-bedroom unit.
0: From the side of...
3: my daughter and my grandson, down to baby things, down to, like, the dining room table, everything. Everything except for the rug. The rug in the lounge, I paid on eBay.
0: Everything you found on the side of the road.
3: Yes, yes. To our beds, everything.
0: Mattress?
3: And immaculate.
0: Mattress?
3: No, sorry. The mattress? No, sorry. Not the mattress, but the bed bases,
0: yeah.
3: Yes.
0: Yeah, I wouldn't.
3: We had our own mattresses still.
0: Yeah, I wouldn't want to
3: be... mattresses are good.
0: No, they're not. No, they're not. They're not. Don't like... Just, I don't... You know, I'm not going to judge... I say good on you. I'm going to say good on you for like thrifting that, but don't use a mattress from the side of the road.
4: No.
3: I would never like ever think to do that before. But then, you know, hard times and there was some like barbecues and nice outdoor settings and then it just grew from there that now if my kids need something, I'll look for it.
0: Karen,
3: and I'll find
0: if your kids need something, you will drive the suburbs, the streets. Mum will not stop until she finds what she can on the side of the road.
3: My grandkids, if they need something, I'll find it.
0: You know
3: I'll
0: what? You sound like a deserving winner of $100 to go spend at Jamaica Blue, okay? This August, Jamaica Blue. Teaming up with Jeans for Jeans to raise funds for kids living with genetic diseases. You can head into Jamaica Blue to support. Good on you for furnishing your entire house from the side of the road. Look, not going to lie to you, not for me, but I appreciate your honesty. The
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10: A broken down car at Heathwood Logan Motorway westbound. It's on the shoulder after Stapleton Road exit. Mount Lindsay Highway is a heavy run southbound from Middle Road through to Green Road at Boronia Heights and Middle Road southbound heavy at Crest Road. There's also a car broken down for the Bruce Highway on-ramp southbound shoulder through Narangba from Deception Bay Road. 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The KISS cast, 10 tonight, 25 tomorrow, becoming cloudy. 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

0: Swift, A Kiss. All right, Smallsy Show, we are done. Thanks for hanging out with us this afternoon. Will and Woody are coming up for you in just a second. Hey, can I just do a quick warning to the wider team? A quick warning to the wider team?
1: Yeah.
0: Callum Turner will be here Thursday. Is he going to be here Thursday?
1: Thursday afternoon.
0: How much notice do you need to tan?
2: I've got enough notice. Thank you.
0: It's all right. Because you're gonna marinate tonight, right?
2: Yeah.
0: So when tomorrow you'll sit in the tan?
2: Yeah, let it brew, and then it takes another 24 to develop. So you've actually given me great amount of time.
0: Great. So Callum Turner, Mr. Dua Lipa, is, you know, he's married.
2: Yeah, I know he's married.
3: Hasn't stopped her before.
2: You can just don't spread rumours. I would like to look presentable.
0: Yeah, no, of course. Oh, absolutely. If you're getting a photo with Callum Turner, Mr. James Bond, you can't be about as pasty as she is today. You need to have a nice little glow going on. It's just a little warning for the team. That's all I'm here to do.
2: What are you gonna
0: do? I'm not eating. I've stopped.

0: eating. That's what I've. I've seen photos of him. He's arrived in Australia. He is tall.
1: He looks good.
0: He is tall, and I already feel insecure with the idea of standing next to him. Coming up tonight on the show, 7 p.m., I've got tickets to Noah Kahan up for grabs. Hey, Takeaway Tuesday is on, which means we get free dinner, $100 worth of Red Rooster, and Annie Knight is going to be on the show. So if you know, you know, and if you don't, there's a bit of education in for you tonight. 7 o'clock back on the radio. Will and Woody, Battle of the Gens, coming up after the 4 o'clock news.
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7: Brisbane traffic.
8: There's been a crash at Pupama for your Walpa Road exit southbound from the M1, but traffic seems to be getting past it smoothly without delays. Broken down car for the M1 northbound on the shoulder before Logan River Bridge as you're coming through Logan Home, and also a breakdown at Narangba, the Bruce Highway on ramp southbound shoulder from Deception Bay Road. Police are making Queensland safer. They have an important job to do, so there's no excuse for abuse. Authorised by the Queensland Government, Brisbane. The Kisscast down to 10 degrees tonight, top of 25 tomorrow and becoming cloudy. Will and Woody driving you home next on KISS.
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11: Now.
10: Hey, I'm Erin Rohn. As expected, the Reserve Bank has kept rates on hold this month. The cash rate staying put at 4.35% with three rises this year already. KPMG Chief Economist Brendan Rinn has told the ABC another hike is still on the cards though.
12: They're looking to achieve their mandate of price stability and achieve that 2.5% target rate. One would expect that rate hike still has to be on the table at some point soon.
10: Almost 300 people have been charged as police continue a crime crackdown across Ipswich. Which Operation Yankee Forge has picked up 192 adults and 105 juvenile offenders since its launch in February. There's been raids at Metro Petroleum servos across several states, including Queensland, amid an investigation into the alleged supply and distribution of illegal tobacco. No charges have been laid, though. AI cameras are said to be rolled out across a couple of Brisbane's public pools to catch swimmers in distress. The tech will alert lifeguards immediately if someone requires assistance. And in KISS celebrity news, Beyonce taken to court. More on that in a sec.
13: So, if you need to get to the airport, catch the train. Just tap your card or visit airtrain.com.au. Remember, catch the train, make the plane. Airtrain. Woo woo.
10: Beyonce has been hit with a lawsuit amid claims there's an unauthorised sample on her hit track Alien Superstar. Producer Shuji Hi-Rose and his company are suing the pop queen and various other companies for alleged copyright infringement. He claims he owns the rights to a song called Moonraker, which was sampled in the intro, the track featuring on the 2022 album Renaissance. Your sports check up in a sec.
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10: In sport, Broncos star Pat Carrigan will roll the dice at the NRL judiciary tonight. He is planning to fight a careless high tackle charge from the Battle for Brisbane clash against the Dolphins. The lock will plead not guilty but will face a $2,500 fine if he loses. The Kiss Cast is up next.
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10: The Kiss Cast staying sunny and fine for the rest of the day today, heading for an overnight low of 10 degrees, becoming cloudy tomorrow with a top of 25 degrees. Right now, 22 degrees in the city, and all week we're playing nothing but the 90s hits you love. 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

0: standing.
1: You're occupied. You've got something on your mind.
0: Me, occupied?
1: Yes.
0: I'm actually really excited to talk about the thing I want to talk about up next.
1: Really? Okay.
0: It's Timberland. You know the artist Timberland?
1: Yeah, I assumed you weren't talking about the shoes.
0: No.
1: Well,
0: yeah,
1: that was
0: not
1: the
0: talking
1: other
0: about
1: option.
0: True. We're talking about the singer, not the shoes.
1: Yeah, he's not a singer. I think he's just a producer.
0: No, he sings. No, that's not him.
1: That's Charlie Puth,
0: No, that's...
1: That's Tender, Tiny Tedder.
0: Teddy. Anyway.
1: Yeah, Ryan Tedder.
0: Ryan, well
1: Ryan
0: done.
1: Tedder,
0: from,
1: thank you very much.
0: The Republic. Republicans.
1: One Republic.
0: One Republic.
1: Jesus.
0: We know music.
1: We get better. We warm up over the course of the 2 hours.
0: We know music. Anyway,
1: yes.
0: Timbaland has done something on stage.
1: God, some producers need to do some research.
0: It's,
1: Go analyst.
0: What are you doing? What are you Googling?
1: Well, I'm just looking up Ryan Tedder.
0: Oh, yeah. Okay.
1: I got that right.
2: I got that right.
1: No, I said Ryan Tedder. You didn't
2: Ryan
1: say anything.
2: Tedder. I said
1: your
2: Ryan
1: microphone
2: Tedder.
1: Wasn't on.
2: Yeah,
1: no,
2: while my mic wasn't on, I said Ryan, and then I
1: yourself.
2: Said One Republic.
1: To
2: anyway,
1: yourself.
2: Please continue,
3: guys,
2: Woody.
3: You guys are just making noises.
0: It's true. I'm hearing noises.
1: There was a lot of meh. And then you started talking about Republicans.
0: Hey, we're a team.
1: No,
0: guys.
1: We are a team, but Annalise can't claim that she said something when she said it to herself.
0: But
1: we all agree.
0: Hey, guys, after this, we're going to have a big hug. We're going to all put our hands
1: I'm not hugging anyone.
0: We're going to have a...
1: I'm not hugging anyone.
0: This is the problem.
1: I don't want to hug anyone.
0: We need to do team hugs more.
1: I'm not hugging anyone.
0: Anyway.
1: No one touch me.
0: Whoa. We need to unpack that. Don't like physical touch. Interesting. Anyway, Timbaland.
1: Yes, what about him?
0: The singer.
1: He's not a singer.
0: Oh,
1: we just pinned him. He's a producer.
0: It's going to be a long 2 hours. I'm going home.
1: Go home.
0: Don't be like that.
1: Well, don't try and throw it out there looking
0: Timberland.
1: To cry for help.
0: Timberland. I can't. It's Will and Woody. Got something funny to talk about up next. And it involves Timberland. The singer, Will and Woody.

0: producer.
1: I actually don't know if he does perform. I think he just is in the background.
0: Okay, this is so interesting you bring this up because I know he's known for being a producer, like behind the scenes, right? So why then was he performing at a Polish summer festival, right? It's like, surely you're not the singer. He is, though. So he gets on stage and he famously is on a song with Nelly Furtado called Say It Right. This one. Wait for it. So that's him. He does the...
1: I think it's more of an A than a
0: I'm hearing it as a... It's an A or a
1: No, hang on. It's A. It's not No. Play it in. No, you've yelled
0: Well, it's I didn't say anything.
1: I know what your phone topic is now, so I know I've taken a big poo on it, but I think everyone agrees. It's an A. It's not a
0: Everyone
2: else definitely
0: is,
2: a yeah.
1: It's not a It's not a You're trying to play ball.
0: Everyone else is here.
1: I know you're
0: trying
1: to play ball. It's A. Annalise, it's A.
2: No, it's
1: You just want you just don't want to be on my team.
2: Which is the back half of
0: It's a short.
1: The back half.
0: It's a short.
1: Very technical.
0: Will, you're going to get a laugh.
1: A or
0: Will, I want to like, I want to give you a laugh.
1: Go on.
0: So he's in Poland.
1: Make me laugh. Don't touch me though.
0: He plays. He plays that song.
1: Yeah.
0: Okay. And it's just the backing vocals and him on stage just going, "Eh, listen."
1: Wow. Wow. Wow.
0: He just keeps going.
1: How many does he do?
0: Now, I like the whole song. He does the whole song. I don't know if he's joking or not, but it's inspired me, Will. Because he's obviously saying not A.
1: I think even on the live cut you can really hear it for what it is.
0: 131065 is our number. What song has the best in it? It's a go-to for so many songs when you hear a
1: Well, it's a really well-timed can make a song.
0: Absolutely. And case in point from my boys, the Backstreet Boys, this is comfortably my favourite in any song. Play it.

0: I mean, I really like it when they do that bit where he goes, am I sexual? Yeah. Because it can really split up a dance floor. Who are the yeah people? Who are the lyricists? And I personally love that. 131065, though, over to you guys. What song do you believe has the best yeah in it? Annalise, I believe you've got an example.
1: Yes, my favourite one is from the script, Hall of Fame.
0: Oh.
2: Yeah.
0: What?
3: Yeah. Right, yeah. I missed it the first time.
4: No one even thinks it's a yeah.
0: I think the more subtle the yeah is, the better.
1: I disagree.
4: That means you guys have just got poor music knowledge and couldn't think away.
1: It holds power.
0: I agree.
4: This is easily the best yeah that's ever been said in a song.
0: Yeah, good yeah. Really good yeah.
3: Yeah.
4: Unbelievable.
0: Yeah, really good yeah.
4: Unbelievable.
0: Strong yeah.
4: Doesn't get any better than that.
0: Joe, you got a yeah?
5: Every time I hear this song, I say, hell yeah.
0: Oh yeah, it's a real in your face yeah. I mean, the song is called Yeah. Anyway, over to you guys. 131065. What is the best yeah in a song? And we might accept a hey. It's just gotta have.
4: Well, I think we'd have to. It's gotta have. That's what Timbaland says.
0: It's gotta have 75% of yeah in it. So yeah or eh
3: or.
0: Whatever. Anything goes. Take the calls up next. Let's find out what the best year is in any song ever on Will and Woody.

0: drive home, Woodrow.
1: We're figuring that right now.
2: I was
1: going to
2: say Battle of the Gens is up next, but don't worry about it, mate.
1: Oh, sorry. You said Woodrow.
2: Yeah, Woodrow, Battle of the Gens.
1: Oh, sorry. It's coming up next. Usually when you say my name, you're throwing
2: to me. No. Woodrow, Battle of the Gens is right up next.
1: My bad.
2: Old people look forward to Battle of the Gens.
1: I know, mate. I'm looking forward to it.
2: You know, it's coming up next.
1: But before that, on 13 1065, we are deciding what song has the best yeah in it. And we have been completely inspired because Timbaland, the producer, normally behind the scenes, he's performed at a Polish music festival, the Nelly Furtado song he produced called Say It Right, mm-hmm. and he just did his part, which is,
2: Crazy.
1: He's on the stage for the whole song. Just
2: it's crazy.
1: Doing that.
2: I was reading before that Timbaland was born in the 70s as well. So, like, if you think about it, just a 60-year-old man.
1: It's crazy.
2: Just back there.
1: It's crazy.
2: Just going.
1: And Poland loved it. Everyone had their shoes out, shaking their shoes
2: out.
1: Don't you put your shoe up for best song of the festival?
2: That's just a Meredith Music Festival thing.
1: Is that right?
2: It's an indication of how many music festivals you've actually been to.
1: Not many.
2: Which is lovely.
1: Not many. Let's go to Sophie here. Sophie, what song do you think has the best yeah in it?
3: Well, it's an oldie but a goodie. The Beatles, Who Loves You,
1: Love it. You love the repetition of the yeah as well there, don't you, Sophie?
3: Absolutely.
1: You know
3: an oldie but a goodie.
1: Absolutely, Sophie. Well played. Let's go to Amy here.
2: Good on you, Sophie. Annalise recently did the... Sophie, if she's a Beatles fan. I'm not sure if she's still there, but... Annalise went to London recently to go to Abbey Road. You're a big bit. She walked the wrong way across the crossing.
3: Oh, no.
1: Devastated.
2: Amy's here.
1: Got the photo, though. Can you flip the photo to make it look better?
4: Yes, obviously. Nice. I didn't do it, but...
2: When you saw everyone else walking the other way, though...
4: Well, no one did. I wasn't the only one. Actually, no, now that you point that out, there they did, but I didn't even think of that.
1: Why is no one queuing on this side of the road? How strange.
4: I know.
1: Found a loophole, you thought. Let's go to Amy here. Amy, what song do you think has the best yeah in it?
5: I'm bringing sexy back.

0: Wait for it.
1: Did we get the wrong part of the song?
0: Wait for it, Will. Wait for it. Is that Timbaland too?
1: Could be.
0: Oh. Oh, man.
1: Oh, God. I mean, do we have to do it all?
0: No, no,
1: we know it's in there
0: it.
1: Somewhere.
0: Wait for it.
1: I'm done.
0: Oh, man.
1: I'm done.
2: Oh,
1: I'm
2: God,
1: done.
2: Guys, we've got to hear that.
1: No, we don't. And also, Justin Timberlake.
2: Bit on the nose.
1: Bit of a flog.
2: Bit on the nose. Okay, let's go to Sophie here.
1: Sophie.
2: Sophie, what song has the best yeah in it?
3: Hey, Yeah by Outkast, definitely.
0: Yeah.
1: Is that the yeah? Is the yeah the yah? Is that what you're saying, Sophie?
3: Yeah.
1: Well, I'd go get you on technicality there. No, I mean, again, we'll go back to...
2: Hang on, there's a bit where he goes, all the ladies in the crowd say, hell yeah, right? Hell yeah. There's a yeah in the song, though, right?
1: I think it's yah. Hey,
3: I think it's yah. Yeah, it's yah.
2: That's close enough, Sophie.
1: I don't think it is. And this is where you were with Timbaland at the start as well, and Nelly Furtado. It's A, and it's yah. They're different words.
2: Yeah, but Sophie's nine, Will. And
1: if you're in South Africa, Sophie, I'd give it to you, but we're just not. Hey, y'all.
2: We've got a lot of South African
1: listeners. Yeah,
2: hey, y'all.
1: No, there are. There are. A lot.
2: Let's go to Jonathan here.
1: Hey, y'all. That's how they say it. Keep on.
2: 100%. Big hello to our South African listeners. Jonathan, what song has the best yeah in it? Jonathan?
4: I have to say, let me crack Twilight.
1: I heard Lenny Kravitz, I heard Fly Away.

0: Great stuff. Belter. That's easily the best one, actually.
1: Yeah.
0: Full convert. Battle of the Gens is right up next. Junior producer Annalise in here, defending the honour of Gen Z. It's Will and Woody on The Snooze. Kiss.
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5: A crash has just been cleared for the Pacific Motorway northbound from Tarragindi, but it did cause congestion from Gaza Road. There is a broken down car on the Pacific Motorway southbound right shoulder before Marquis Street on ramp at Greenslopes, slowing everyone up coming out of the city. Fiji Airways is on sale now. 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The Kiss Cast, down to 10 degrees tonight, top of 25 tomorrow, and becoming cloudy. This is Will and Woody for the drive home on Kiss.
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10: 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Click menu. Click on the banana, which is the shop button, and then... There's currently 20% off if you use the code suck on that Diplo.
11: All in caps.
10: And no spaces. Yeah. Suck on that Diplo.
11: Yeah.
10: And 20% off on the DJ Will National Tour t-shirts.
11: Yeah.
10: That's from Sexy Das. Get better, Das. I think we might have worked Das a bit hard. I think. I'm just flagging that.
12: I mean, it's his first full-time job and he's 21. So yeah. I reckon he could toughen up.
11: Oh, nice. Wow. I like that. There we go. I like that. That is the culture we're breeding here.
10: Yeah.
11: You need to bounce back, Darcy.
10: Work harder.
11: Actually, get in here right now. If you're listening, Darcy, and you should be, get in here for the last hour.
10: He might be printing the tees. I think he's doing it all himself.
11: Poor guy.
10: Hey, Battle of the Gens is up next. It's Will and Woody, Tuesday.
13: Thank you for dinner.

0: Are you coming in or what?
1: Will and Woody, hope you're having a wonderful drive home, brought to you by Snooze. Right now, Woods, you and I, millennials, junior producer Annalise is in here. She's defending Gen Z in Battle of the Gens.
2: Leave Benny alone!
1: It's Will and Woody's Battle of the Gens!
3: So it's basically who's more in touch with pop culture.
4: Yes.
1: Or just who's in touch.
3: Who's in touch?
1: It doesn't need to be pop culture.
3: It's just the things that all of us
1: in touch
3: should know.
1: Should
3: to be,
1: know.
3: To be a human being on this planet,
1: should know.
3: You should know these things. Yeah. So first one is an audio question.
4: Okay.
3: Annalise. And the question to you...
1: Sorry, before you,
3: fire
1: off there, Woods, I just wanted to give Annalise a bit of live feedback. No, I had a compliment from a friend the other day.
4: Oh, really?
1: Yeah, he said, I love that bit that you guys do with the chick with the brown hair.
4: Oh, that's so nice.
1: Yes.
4: Oh, my God, how lovely.
1: Yes, yes.
3: Well, it's Annalise.
1: It turned out, I was surprised, but yes, it was you.
4: That is me. I did change my hair
1: color. You changed your hair color recently.
4: Because I was blonde for a while and that did not go.
1: Nobody cares. Let's do the first bit, shall we?
3: It's an audio one, okay? So while you're listening to this, the question is, which president said this speech?
5: The 4th of July will no longer be known as an American holiday. But as the day when the world declared in one voice, we will not go quietly into the night.
4: This is AI.
5: We will not vanish without a fight.
1: Not AI.
5: We're going to live on. We're going to survive. Today,
1: we got it from YouTube.
5: We celebrate our Independence Day.
4: Oh, Independence Day. So was this when 4th of July became Independence Day?
3: But who said that? Which president said that?
4: My gosh. So before
1: Well, maybe the first question is when did 4th of July become Independence Day? That's a good question.
4: I'd say like the 60s. So I'm going to say it's JFK.
1: Sorry.
3: You think that was JFK?
1: I can't give a straight face anymore.
3: John Kennedy?
4: Yeah.
3: Before he was assassinated?
4: Before, yes.
3: Yeah. So that's JFK.
4: Well, I was going to say, but can I say my first initial thought that I thought it was?
3: Of course.
4: I thought that was an AI version of Donald Trump.
3: It's definitely not
4: that's
3: AI.
4: That's exactly what it sounded. It sounded like Donald Trump.
3: Well, it's not Trump. It's definitely not
4: AI. Oh, my gosh.
3: Is
4: it Donald Trump?
1: Okay. Do you want to lock in
3: Donald Trump or do you want to lock in JFK?
4: I want to lock in JFK because it feels more timely. But
1: before we get into the actor, can I just because we said it was relevance in general. Mm. America did not become independent in 1960.
4: Yeah. No.
1: It's more like 1776, I'm pretty sure. That's when
3: they
1: adopted their independence, their declaration of independence.
4: Oh, so is this like, is it Martin Luther King?
1: It's not Martin Luther King. There's a few things flying around here. So
3: I'll take a few more answers. I'm loving this.
1: For everyone listening.
3: It's not Martin Luther King. Any other.
1: Does anyone outside know? Do you go on, let's have a guess.
6: I feel like it's a trick question.
1: Is that right?
4: I do too.
1: Wow, look at you're all.
4: I feel like it's from a movie.
3: This is going to be a great reel
1: on social media already. I'm like, sexy Nas is lighting up over this one. He won't know though.
3: It's not a trick question.
1: It's not a trick question.
3: All we've said to you is which president said this speech. Do you have an answer, Joe?
6: Ronald Reagan.
1: Awesome.
3: This is
1: great.
3: Just worked out so much better than I thought.
1: Maybe we should take some calls. 131065.
3: Great idea.
1: Which president made that speech on 131065.
6: How do I know? I don't know which ones to put across because I don't know what the answer is.
3: Just put them straight on.
1: Yeah. And it was
3: put them straight on.
1: Yeah. And maybe

0: We'll play it again on the other side, and maybe you can tell everyone why he's referencing Independence Day. That would be cool as well.
1: Yeah.
0: We'll find it up next. It's Will and Woody.
2: Embarrassed.
0: Kiss.

0: Hey, it's Will and Woody for Snooze. Every Tuesday, junior producer Annalise is in the studio with us trying to defend Gen Z's honour. Woods, you and I are millennials, and we love nothing more than pot-shotting them. And I think, I mean, right now, if you've been listening over the summer, we've opened the phone lines, I'd say, for the first time, Battle of the Gens in a very long time. Because
1: it's because we think it's so obvious.
0: This is hot.
1: Yeah.
0: This is good stuff.
1: So we basically...
2: Leave Benny alone!
3: It's Will and Woody's Battle of the Gens!
0: That's Woody's fault. He wasn't listening during the audio meeting.
1: Fair enough. I never listen. I'm too excited to listen. We basically ask you before the song, Annalise.
4: Yes.
1: Which president said this speech?
5: The 4th of July will no longer be known as an American holiday, but as the day when the world declared in one voice, we will not go quietly into the night. We will not vanish without a fight. We're going to live on. We're going to survive. Today, we celebrate our Independence Day.
1: Okay, now before the song, you went with JFK.
4: Yeah.
1: You then thought maybe Trump.
4: And then I thought AI Trump.
1: And then I think there was Martin Luther King in there as well.
0: That did get thrown in. If we really had to. One of the producers has written Abraham Lincoln in the chat.
1: Well, apparently, Joe, so your brother texted you, Joe.
6: Oh, yeah, my brother's listening. He's 23 and he said Abraham Lincoln.
4: King.
0: Extraordinary.
1: Should we go to the calls?
0: Because
1: this will rub further salt in the wound, I think, when we see how, like, the phone lines are full of
0: the millennials
1: people.
0: Have picked up their Nokia 3310s.
1: Yeah.
0: And they have come roaring in.
1: Danielle, which president said that speech?
7: Thomas Jefferson.
0: Thomas Jefferson.
1: What is going on? No.
0: No.
1: No, Danielle. Let's go to Emily here. Emily, which president said that speech?
8: It's the actor Bill Pullman in the movie Independence Day.
0: Yes! Thank God.
1: Thank you so much, Emily. Right. So many more people have got that. Now, Annalise, based on that speech...
0: Good on you, Emily.
1: Have you ever heard of the movie Independence Day?
4: I have heard of the movie Independence Day.
1: What's it about?
4: Well, based off that audio that we just heard, it's actually not about America going independent. It's about the world going independent. Mm-hmm. And they're all having a day where they are independent.
1: The movie is just about backs against the wall. American, you think this
4: so
1: is one of the?
4: I
1: by the way,
4: America,
1: this is
4: July 4th was independent. Yeah. It's like America's Independence Day, but then I think they were like, "Why just have this for us?
1: Yeah,
4: let's have this
0: share
4: as a
0: love.
4: World thing.
0: Share the love. Yeah,
4: and that's why he says the world has Independence Day.
0: Yeah,
4: and then everyone
0: it's a global thing.
4: Yeah, so then on July 4th in Independence Day, the movie, everyone celebrates independence.
1: So what actually happened in the movie though? So it's just a political movie?
4: That's what I would say.
1: Yeah, and you think this is one of the at the time one of the highest grossing movies made ever?
4: I know.
1: And you think lots of people just went to go and watch a political drama?
4: So yeah. I think that sometimes because like you know you look at The Crown on Netflix and everyone watches it.
1: True. Fair,
4: everyone loves that.
0: You look at The Crown.
1: Their response.
0: You look at The Crown.
1: Who's in it? Do you know who's?
4: No, because you know who I keep tricking my brain with. I keep thinking that Matthew McConaughey's in it because he was in Interstellar. I keep thinking Interstellar was Independence.
0: Why do you think Interstellar's? Why do you
4: I
0: think?
4: I don't know. My
0: there's
4: brain's
0: a link
4: just doing
0: there.
4: Things there.
0: There's a link between Interstellar and Independence Day.
4: Oh, the director Christopher Nolan.
0: Nolan didn't direct Independence Day.
1: No. If I said to you Will Smith.
4: Will Smith did it.
1: Is the movie coming to you now?
4: Yes.
1: If I said Jeff Goldblum.
0: Name.
4: Love
0: just
4: Jeff.
0: No, give me.
4: Wicked.
0: Give me one. There's a big thing in Independence Day that you're missing. Give me one word that you think it is. And this.
4: Oh, God.
0: One word. And I'll tell you what it is afterwards. One word that is Independence Day. You guys can have a guess outside as well. Have you looked the movie up?
4: I'd say flag or something like
0: flags.
4: That.
0: Okay.
4: Flags.
0: Okay.
6: Say America.
1: America.
0: America. Yeah. Yeah. Yeah.
1: It makes
0: There's
1: it
0: a
1: like,
0: big thing that we're missing here. What genre is it?
1: It sounds a bit.
4: Drama.
0: It's not a drama.
6: Comedy.
0: It's
6: romance.
0: It's not a comedy. It's Independence Day is not a romance.
1: If you listen to the speech, it sounds a bit like he's rousing a crowd. Like, when would you rouse a crowd to, like, go, come on, follow me?
4: Comedy show. No,
6: thriller?
0: You're getting closer.
4: Horror.
0: Closer.
1: Mixture of that. Mixture of both of those things.
4: Thriller, horror.
1: Yes. And what happens?
6: Drama.
4: The world explodes.
6: Action.
1: The world explodes.
0: Close.
1: Who explodes the world?
0: Who's trying to explode
4: the world?
0: Will Smith.
4: No, no.
0: Take us out.
1: It's about aliens. Aliens invade Earth and we're fighting back against the aliens.
4: Interstellar.
0: Yes, that's what I'm saying. Yes. There's a link there. Yes. It's sci-fi.
4: Oh my God. So
0: it's sci-fi.
1: It's a great movie. You should watch it. It's a great
4: movie. I will. I'll put it on my list.

0: 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Find out what it is right up next.
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3: Broken down current at Forest Lake Logan Motorway. It's eastbound, blocking the right lane after the Centenary Highway, adding to peak delays. There's also one broken down for the Pacific Motorway southbound on the right shoulder before Marquee Street on ramp at Green Slopes. It's been adding to congestion coming from the city. It's time to complete your census. 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The Kiss Cast, down to 10 tonight, top of 25 tomorrow and becoming cloudy. This is Will and Woody for the drive home on Kiss.
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5: Hope you're having a wonderful drive home. 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
5: On Stan. Right now, the quiz just around the corner as well, a chance to win $1,000. Right up next, though.
6: I've got a great idea to make money, like seriously. I'm only going to talk about it, though, is like I don't want some honesty from people in their cars right now. Just please, no one steal this idea. Like, I'm going to take you on the journey. It's going to be great. It's genius. It's going to make us a lot of money, because I hope you're on board with it.

0: Will and Woody driving you home. The quiz just around the corner. 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Your chance to win $1,000 every day with us. Woods, someone won it yesterday.
1: Yes.
0: I think the quiz has been happening a little bit more recently.
1: Yes.
0: A few more giveaways recently. Good to see. There was a freeze. There was definitely a bit of a freeze going on. We were asking people what the former capital of ancient China was in question two. That was tough.
1: Sure.
0: That was tough, but we've reformed
1: Shanghai.
0: It.
1: But
0: I don't think it was. I think it was Peking, what they used to call Peking.
1: Ah, there you go.
0: Which is now Beijing.
1: Speaking of money, though, great way to make money right now. Mm. For us, I asked you before the song, please don't steal this because it's actually genius. Mm. So, Will, bird flu, it's a thing.
0: Yes.
1: Now, I want to warn people, like, this amazing idea does spawn from some pretty sad news. So bird flu is absolutely a thing.
0: Is that right? Oh, it's back. It's back, is it?
1: It's back. It's back. And there's been
0: in the birds?
1: Sorry?
0: Why is it in the birds?
1: No idea. Ask a scientist. But basically, there's a mass...
0: I thought you were a scientist.
1: Not on birds, not with birds. Uh-huh. Anyway, there's been a mass culling of flocks of geese and poultry across East and Central Asia. Okay, like I said, sad news.
0: In Peking.
1: That has led to an increase in the price of shuttlecocks.
0: Why?
1: Right, because shuttlecocks use bird feathers. The legit shuttlecocks use 16 feathers from the left wing of either a duck or a goose.
0: Wow.
1: And because of the culling of ducks and geese, the price of shuttlecocks is skyrocketing.
0: Okay.
1: William. And let me tell you something else. A decade ago, the Yonex AS30, which is a specific type of shuttlecock, used to cost $30.
0: For one.
1: Uh-huh.
0: That seems expensive.
1: But mate, so it's 16 feathers of a bird, and they can only take 3 from each bird.
0: But I can get get myself a chook from Red Rooster for $10.
1: You can.
0: So $30 for a shuttlecock seems steep. That's a whole bird.
1: 16 feathers
0: seems a little bit
1: from
0: off
1: from the
0: mate.
1: Left wing.
0: Seems a little bit off.
1: Anyway, that's the price, mate. I don't set the prices, but mate, with a shortage of birds,

0: Are you putting the dots together yet?
1: Buy the shuttlecocks now and sell them back later.
0: Here we go. I've got a number of a badminton store here. I'm going to buy as many cocks as I can. Okay. And then 24 hours, like literally tomorrow, we'll resell them.
1: Okay. How many?
2: Hi, this is Mountain Cook.
0: Hi. Did you say your name is Mountain Cook?
2: This is Badminton Click.
0: Oh, Badminton Click. Yes, yes. That is the store I'm trying to call. I do want to mention, I'm just here with a friend of mine, Will, and we're calling from a radio station.
1: Hello.
2: Yeah.
0: Great.
1: Nice to meet you, Mountain.
2: What is this?
0: I was just wanted to ask you a question about your sale of shuttlecocks.
2: Yep.
0: Do you have the Yonex AS30?
2: Yes, we do.
0: Awesome. Then just want to confirm, that's used with real feathers?
2: Yes.
0: Amazing. Have you recently increased the price of those shuttlecocks?
2: Probably a year ago.
0: A year ago, interesting. For a year?
2: Not recently, no.
1: How many have you got?
2: Are you looking to purchase?
0: Yes, definitely.
2: Yeah, we've got a few.
1: How many?
2: It depends on how many you're looking to get.
0: Let's say if we wanted to buy 100, would you be able to service that order?
2: No, we don't have 100.
1: What about 50?
2: Yes, we probably do.
0: We do 50. Okay.
1: How much is 50?
2: So, where did you say you were calling from?
0: We're calling from a radio station, Will and Woody, if you've heard the show.
2: Are you guys playing or?
0: Yes, we're pretty keen to get into badminton. That's exactly right. And we just wanted bulk shuttlecocks.
1: No, I think she says, like, are you playing? Like, are you playing a joke on me?
0: Oh, no, sorry, no joke. No. There's no joke here.
1: We're actually interested in buying 50 shuttlecocks.
2: So there is discount if you buy it in bulk. The $100 off would be $3,850.
0: It'd be
2: $3,850.
0: And $50.
2: $77 each.
1: We'll take them.
0: Okay, so do you mind if I just put you on hold just for 2 seconds?
2: Yeah.
0: Thank you so much. We never got her name, did we?
1: Mountain.
0: Are you keen?
1: Yeah.
0: Because I'm interested.
1: Like, same.
0: So if we buy 50 shuttlecocks, I promise you tomorrow or even we leave it a week, we'll be able to sell that for double.
1: Look, dude, we spent $10,000 on a crap prop from Gladiator. This feels like actually a sound investment compared to that.
0: I can't believe you're so keen. Okay, bring it. Okay, how do we... Can you keep those 50 shuttlecocks behind the desk for us?
2: Yeah, no problem. I can keep them on hold for you.
0: Amazing. Sorry, what was your name?
2: Jess,
0: you're amazing.
1: That's okay. So great.
0: Thanks so much, Jess.
2: Thank you.
0: Okay. I'll see you tomorrow.
2: Right. Yeah, no worries. See you tomorrow. Thank you, Jess.
0: You're amazing. Thank you so much.
2: Bye-bye.
0: Play Celebration. Play something. Ah! Like taking candy from a baby. You want shuttlecocks? Come to the boys.
3: Tomorrow.
0: Black market shuttlecocks.
3: Yes.
0: $100 a cock. $100.
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0: Minimum. But bulk purchases, $100 a cock, no doubt about it.
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13: Brisbane traffic.
14: A broken down bus at Indooroopilly Moggill Road is westbound. The left lane's blocked after Turinga Parade. There are delays back past Swan Road. There is a roll of insulation debris to watch for at North Lakes, Bruce Highway northbound lanes before Anzac Avenue, and a broken down car at Belmont Gateway Motorway southbound before Wynnum Road on ramp delays from Murarrie. 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For KissCast, 10 tonight, 25 tomorrow, becoming cloudy. 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

0: Supply. The Kiss cast at 10 tonight, 25 tomorrow, becoming cloudy. 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
4: Now.
3: Hey, I'm Erin Roan. A bit of a reprieve for mortgage holders with the Reserve Bank sitting on its hands today. The cash rate remaining steady at 4.35% with three hikes already this year. The RBA governor says another rise is still on the cards though, especially in light of a tight jobs market and weak productivity.
5: Those were the things that the board was discussing today about why we might want to be looking at an increase in interest rates. We decided to wait for a bit more information.
3: Four men are on the run after an alleged crime spree across Brisbane and Logan that saw them breaking into homes and businesses and stealing cars. The group accused of stealing vehicles from Gordon Park and The Gap over the past 24 hours, while also trying to smash their way into a Bottle-O supermarket and tobacco store this morning. AI monitoring will be rolled out across two of Brisbane's public pools in a bid to keep swimmers safer. It will be installed at Runcorn Aquatic Centre and Yeronga Park Memorial Pool in the coming months. It says this night tonight, more than 630,000 Queensland households have already completed the survey early. And in Kiss celebrity news, a scare for one of the Kardashian clan. More in a sec.
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3: An investigation is underway after Kim Kardashian's Californian home was robbed. The Hidden Hills mansion is in the middle of renovations at the moment, with the brazen thief picked up after he was spotted loading a stack of stuff into his car. The 27-year-old also allegedly took her white Lexus for a joyride. Luckily, Kim and her kids weren't at home at the time, though. Your sports check up in a sec.
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3: In sport, Andy, NRL team lists are out for this week. Broncos skipper Adam Reynolds remains sidelined with concussion, so Thomas Duffy hangs on to the number 7 jersey for the side's clash with the Warriors on Saturday, while Cowboys hooker Reid Marnie returns for the clash against the Eels. The Kiss cast next.
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3: The Kiss cast staying clear tonight. We are heading for an overnight low of 10 degrees. A possible shower on the way tomorrow, heading for tops of 25. Right now, 22 degrees in the city, and all week we are playing nothing but the 90s hits you love. 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
1: Tell us, money, let's play. Playing the quiz today, we got Vic. G'day, Vic.
2: Hey.
1: Hey. 30 seconds on the clock for you, Vic. Got to get 10 questions right. Can pass. Have to take your first answer. Vic, where would the cash go if you won?
2: Probably a holiday, I reckon.
1: Bloody oath. We all deserve one.
2: Yeah.
1: We all deserve one, Vic.
3: Me in particular.
2: Absolutely.
1: Oh, you've been working like a hound dog.
3: Thank you so much. Thank you so much.
1: When did you get back from Europe? Was it 2 weeks ago?
3: I might be 2.5.
1: Yeah, you're due. You're due. You're due, man.
3: Just the disdain in the pity laugh from Vic. All right. Okay, here we go. Vic, what's half of 70?
2: 35.
3: Have you done the census yet?
2: No.
3: Name an actor in the movie Titanic.
2: Leonardo DiCaprio.
3: Name one of the Kelsey brothers.
2: Travis.
3: What are they famous for?
2: Rugby.
3: How many months have 28 days?
2: One.
3: Name one of the Game of Thrones spin-off series.
2: Pass.
3: What country is Prague the capital city of?
2: Pass.
3: What did you eat for dinner on Saturday night?
2: Lasagna.
3: Lasagna. Very good. Delicious.
0: You lose.
3: Not very good quiz. Hey, Travis and Jason Kelsey play NFL gridiron.
2: That big. Yep.
3: Yeah. Or they did. I'm not sure if they still do. I don't really care, to be honest. I don't want to talk about anything.
1: Fair enough.
3: House of the Dragon. Final finale was last night.

0: Yes.
1: I've never watched Game of Thrones.
2: How was House
0: of the Dragon? I haven't seen the finale yet. Whoa, yeah, I'm going to have that chat with Sam tonight that I want to watch that by myself.
2: Oh, okay. Yeah. Nice. Good luck.
0: I'll be fine, man. Some of us have balls, you know. All right. Bad luck, Vic, next time.
1: Thank you.
2: Balls doesn't symbolise courage for me, Will. yeah. Very weird thing to say.
0: Get your senses done, everyone.
2: It's a slog. It's a bit of a slog, I'm going to be honest.
0: Woods, write it next.
2: It is. It took me like 45 minutes.
0: The census.
2: Got to do it with all your kids too.
0: 45 minutes?
2: Yeah, I got stuck.
0: You don't have to do it with your kids. You answer on behalf of your kids.
2: Yeah, no, I know. But, you know, you got to think about all these things. Like, how's my kid getting to work today?
0: Okay. Kid doesn't go to work.
2: Exactly. You have to say, my kid doesn't work.
0: Jesus Christ. Get your census done. We're brought to you by Snooze. Right up next, Woods. I think the next topic you're going to love more than any topic we've ever done.
2: Oh, great.
0: Will and Woody.

0: It's Will and Woody. Hope you're having a wonderful drive home. Woods, there's a wonderful story here. Look, I'm going to have to get everyone across a couple of the characters that are involved because there are a few people that, honestly, they're at either end of the spectrum. On the one hand, if you're not an older generation person, you're not cultured, you won't know who David Lynch is. He's a very famous director, movie maker.
1: Yes.
0: Mulholland Drive is probably the big one.
1: Great movie. Don't understand it, but great movie.
0: Twin Peaks. It's kind of like a cinema person, really.
1: Yes.
0: Like
1: he
0: really is. Yeah. So he's kind of loved and adored in the filmmaking space. Died last year, actually.
1: Oh.
0: The other person that you need to know about, I just don't care much about this person, but Dylan Sprouse, who Annalise will love, who is a Disney boy. He was doing. He did a show called The Sweet Life of Zach and Cody. Sweet, SUITE.
1: Oh, good.
0: And then he did another one called The Sweet Life on Deck.
1: Oh, yeah.
0: Which I imagine was on a boat.
1: Riverdale?
0: I don't care.
2: That's his brother. Cole Sprouse.
0: No, don't.
2: Very good. Twin brother.
0: Walk away from him. Walk away from him. Not fun.
1: I didn't know there were two.
0: Not cool. He's talking on a podcast. Call me puppy or whatever the hell it is. And is that what that was?
2: No, it was not skinny, but not fat.
0: Oh, what is this? Anyway.
2: Terrible name.
0: It's really annoying that I had to introduce that guy. I should have just said some guy who used to be famous on a podcast.
1: Sure. What did he say?
0: He's talking about this encounter that he had with David Lynch. And as I said, David Lynch is like God for anyone that works in that space.
1: Yeah.
0: He's sitting out the back of a place having a cigarette and this happens.
3: David Lynch walks into the smoking section and he goes, "Excuse me, young man, do you happen to have a cigarette?"
4: "Yes."
3: It's like, "Do you happen to have a light?"
4: Anything.
3: Laura Dern walks in and sits down across from him. And she goes, "Do you mind if I..." And he pulls out of his pocket a fresh pack of cigarettes, hands her one. He lights her a cigarette for her. And I was like, "What?" You know, they

0: get up, and David walks out and he goes, "I just want to tell you, you're very polite. Thank you." And he walked out. He gave me the most elegant understanding of how to approach someone that's fangirling over you possible.
1: You think so?
0: 100%. It made me want to quit smoking because I'll never have a better cigarette than that.
2: Oh, yeah, wow.
3: Pretty cool. Yeah. What I loved about it, though, is David Lynch walks out there with a full pack of darts.
2: Yeah.
3: And then goes and asks this pauper,
2: "Hero,
3: can I please have a cigarette from you?"
2: What a legend.
3: And then so only when Laura Dern walks out does he go, "I've got a fresh pack of cigs here."
2: Yeah, yeah, yeah.
3: So I want to try and put this in. Smoking is not cool, though.
2: No, disgusting habit.
3: I just want to stress that. And I don't know why anyone would think that.
2: Disgusting.
3: Anyway, what I love about that story is that moment where you want to impress someone.
2: Yeah.
3: And then because of that, you want to impress them so bad, you go above and beyond your capacity in that moment.
2: Oh, I do this
3: for
2: so much.
3: Anyone else, you'd be like, absolutely not. And then it's often a monetary thing. Arguably my favorite one of these woods was you, because you are the biggest tight ass I've ever met, quite comfortably.
2: Mm-hmm.
3: You are a penny pincher like none other.
2: Bloody oath.
3: And I were at a cafe downstairs from the radio station a very long time ago, and we were on nothing, pretty much.
2: Doing weekends.
3: We were halving our petrol money to get to and from the station.
2: Yeah.
3: And the CEO of the company,
2: Reese Hollerin, happy to say it.
3: Walked up.
2: Happy to say it.
3: And was like, "Got a toasty."
2: Mm-hmm.
3: And then you said, "Can I buy your lunch, mate?" Which you would never normally do.
2: No.
3: Just expecting him to go, no, I'm the CEO. I'm on millions of dollars.
2: Let me cover your lunch because I'm about to sack you potentially. Like, let me cover your lunch, right?
3: But then he was like, "Yeah, that'd be great, mate." Mm-hmm. You paid the $15 for the toasty.
2: Yes.
3: Which was well above your means. And then he actually did end up sacking us.
2: Yeah, literally a week later.
3: Which is pretty funny.
2: No, it's not.
3: Sorry.
2: It's not funny.
3: It was an amazing moment.
2: At all.
3: You shouted the CEO a sandwich and then he dumped you. It's about as good as it gets.
2: Yeah.
3: So these are, I'm sure, moments that everyone can remember because they burn you.
2: Yeah. I actually, hilariously, I got a cigarette example. I don't smoke, by the way, and smoking is disgusting. But when I was in Barcelona, there was I met a Russian girl and she said to me, "Have you got a cigarette?" I was so keen to spend more time with her that I was like, "Yes, I do, but I'll be back in a second." I left the bar we were at, ran, because I'd seen these guys selling cigarettes on the street, paid $100.
4: Oh, my God.
2: $100 for a packet of cigarettes.
3: Wow.
2: Got them, ran back to the bar, gave her a cigarette, and then she was like, "Do you want one?" And I was like, "I don't smoke." She finished her cigarette and then called a cab and left.
3: Wow.
2: It'll always stay with me.
3: God. Yeah. I mean, so it obviously can be someone that you're trying to impress who's famous or wealthy or whatever, that you go above your means. But women, there's a few that come to mind.
2: My now wife took me because she hated the way that I dressed. Totally fair enough. I wore board shorts to our first date.
3: Mm.
2: And she was like, "Hey, have you wanted to change your style?" I didn't, but I was like, "Yeah, I'm open to it."
3: Mm.
2: She took me on a shopping spree. Mm. We spent $470 on clothes. Oh. I've never worn those clothes ever again.
3: Oh, my God.
2: I wore because for a few weeks I'd wear them to like be like, "Hey, look, I love it. I love the anklet socks when you show off your ankles. And I love these oversized shirts that you're putting me in." So really, I think it's the new me. Hated it.
3: Let's take some calls. Did you let down your tight-ass wall to impress someone? Did you let down your wall? Did you overreach to impress someone? And how far did you reach? Yeah. We'll take your calls on 131065 right at me. You can text us 0429 131065. It's Will and Woody. Hope you're having a wonderful Tuesday. Let's kiss.

0: Will and Woody, the Smooth. Hey, I hope you're having a wonderful drive home. Woodrow, right now, 131065, when have you overspent to impress someone on 131065?
1: Yeah.
0: If you've got a story, the one that comes to mind for me is also a female one, and I didn't actually intend on overspending. In fact, I didn't have any money. I was 19, and I was going to go and see this woman who I knew was older than me, but she didn't know I was younger than her. So I drove my car down with my P plates on, and I parked it around the corner because I couldn't afford to drink.
1: Yeah,
0: and
1: of course.
0: I couldn't afford to like
1: have a taxi home.
0: Yeah, so I was like, I'm going to drive the car, rock up, and then set a strong intention. Just tell her I'm not drinking at the moment.
1: Yeah,
0: and
1: nice.
0: Whatever.
1: Mysterious. I like.
0: Got in there. She had a bottle of wine open. She's like, "Do you want a glass?" And I was like, "Absolutely." The problem then was that she then asked me if I was into tapas, and I didn't know what tapas was because I was 19.
1: Of course, yeah.
0: So
1: yeah,
0: I said yes.
1: Yeah.
0: And then I realized it was share plates, so I was all of a sudden sharing the bill with her.
1: Yeah.
0: And then
1: it
0: got to a point where I realized I'd drunk too much, so I couldn't drive my car home.
1: Oh, this is the worst nightmare.
0: So then I told her that I was actually 19 and I drove my car there and I couldn't get home anymore, so she drove me back to mum and dad's.
1: Why didn't you just run home?
0: Hated me.
1: Why didn't you run
0: home? So annoyed. But she had like a responsibility to a minor at that point.
1: Yeah,
0: so
1: true.
0: Like, I'm going to have to get this poor kid home. Yeah. I've got him drunk. Now I'm going to have to drop him off.

0: off. Yeah. 131065, have you ever spent to impress someone? Joe, I know you've got one.
1: Yeah, I don't know if I was trying to I guess I was trying to impress this person, but I used to produce another like person's radio show who was quite famous and now has a really successful podcast. It was my first ever producing job. I think I was earning like 40 grand a year.
2: Yeah.
1: And they came in and just asked me for like a week to buy their lunch.
2: What?
1: Yeah, and I was just like, oh, like, I guess. And then they just never paid me back.
2: What? Can we call them?
3: Surely,
1: no,
3: yes.
1: God, no.
3: Who is it?
2: Because they'd feel awful
3: about
2: it.
3: Have I missed this bit? Who is it?
1: I'll tell you off air.
2: Okay. Hang on. Successful podcast. We know where she used to produce.
1: Who? No, none of those. Oh.
0: Wow. That's not an uncommon thing for, because I've heard this from other radio producers before, that the people on air will often just be like, can you get me a coffee?
2: Mm.
0: And then just not give the company card or their card, and then they just expect the coffee. And then the producer's like, you earn 20 times what I earn.
2: Yeah.
0: $5 for me is a lot of money.
1: Yeah, there was another colleague of mine, it wasn't me and it was a different show, but they ended up having to get like a monthly like installment from this like a different person to buy their lunch and coffees because it was happening that much. Happens all the time, actually.
0: That's wild.
2: You guys have... Sorry, are we in a position where we could ask you guys to get us lunch? Awkward. Let's go to Ben here. Benny, when did you overspend trying to impress someone?
4: So it was a couple of years ago in Vegas, of all places.
2: Yeah.
4: So me and May were over there. It was Halloween, actually, setting the scene. So Steve Aoki was playing, which is a bit relevant.
0: Sorry, Steve Aoki was playing.
4: He's got some competition.
2: I feel like I'm there. Yeah,
0: go.
2: Yeah, go on.
4: So Halloween, Steve Aoki. We went, me and mate, having a real good time, you know, first night in Vegas.
0: Beautiful.
2: Yeah.
4: Anyway, we're trying to get into the private booth areas, which we found out were like 11K US or something.
2: Oh my
4: god. Something foolish. So we weren't going. We were just dancing on the in the front with the plebs. But anyway, so yeah.
0: Just a couple of middle-aged men at Steve Aoki.
4: Let us in, boys, you know. We'll have a good time, whatever. You know, they're like, boys, we've got to let in some more girls first, you know.
2: Sure.
4: We'll see how we go later. You know, my mate bails, he's gone. I'm still there playing around with a couple other people. Anyway, so this guy, let me in. He goes, all right, come here, mate, come here. Opens the rope up for me, let security know, yeah, he's good. And I'm like, I feel special now, I'm good.
2: Yeah.
4: I need to pay these guys back. So I'm like, all right, boys, I need to get a bottle or something. They go, if you want. I was like, let's go. We're on, let's go. Anyway, yeah,
2: let's go.
4: Lady comes around, let's get a bottle of vodka going, sweet.
2: Yeah.
4: She comes back.
0: Take us there, Ben.
4: Gives me the bill. I'm like, sweet, I'll sign it. I'm pretty hammered at this point.
2: Responsibly, of course. Go on.
4: And I'm like, she's like, oh, yeah, that's your gratuity. These guys are looking around me going, you good, bro? You're right, man? You know, like, yeah, you're sweet. You sure? And I'm like, yeah, let's go. We're on.
2: Yeah.
4: Anyway, so the gratuity for it, that 10% tip, there was a minimum or whatever it was.
0: Yeah. Here it is.
4: Was 20, was, what is it, 200 and... 80 odd or something dollars US. So, which turned out to be 2000 something, 2800 odd US for a bottle.
2: You had to pay, and did you pay that, Ben?
4: Well, yeah, I just tapped the card.
2: You're just praying it'll bounce. You know, in those situations where it's too much money, you know, you're like, this is way more than I wanted.
0: Yeah.
2: You'd pray for bounce. You just, please don't go through.
0: It's only $5,000.
2: That's outrageous.
0: Crazy. Good story from Ben.
2: Oh, he's told that a few times, hasn't he? He's really tightened it up, which is great.
5: To get you through the worst of the traffic, we have a song that slaps coming up in just minutes. It's Will and Woody's Choo Choo Tune after this short break.
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7: There's a broken down car at Tingalpa Wynnum Road eastbound. It's in the left lane at 10 Bar Street and delays from Creek Road, Cannon Hill. A broken down bus for Moggill Road westbound. The left lane's blocked at Turinga Parade or just after it and delays back past Swan Road. The ZS Vibe, small SUV.

0: 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The Kiss Cast, down to 10 tonight, top of 25 tomorrow and becoming cloudy. This is Will and Woody for the drive home on Kiss.
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8: Choo-choo-choo!
3: It is Will and Woody for Snooze. Hope you're having a wonderful Tuesday. Woods, RuPaul's is back on Stan, and a very special edition of RuPaul's as well, because it is RuPaul's

0: Drag Race Down Under versus the world.
1: Go Australia.
0: Yes. Yes, yes, yes. On Stan. I don't think anyone said that whilst watching it.
1: Seriously? But you're not doing any of the... Surely there's a bit of patriotism going on there when it's RuPaul's Drag Race Australia v. the world, right, Tommy?
2: Well, yeah, I mean, yeah.
1: Come on, Australia. Chuck your green and gold on it. Come on, Australia.
0: Look, if you're a sports fan and you want to get around it in some way, that's probably what you do, wouldn't you?
1: It's just a competition. Come on, Australia. And our spiritual leader, Art Simone, is going to be joining us right up next. But I'm going to go back to Tommy again because, Tommy, we'd love to play a classic drag queen song. What are we thinking?
2: Well, I feel like every single straight person thinks that we only play Lady Gaga's Born This Way, so that's what I've chosen.
1: So that's a great idea. I haven't thought that myself.
0: I think it's a stereotype, personally, and I wouldn't have selected it, but that's what we're going to play. Art Simone's right up next. It's Lady Gaga. I hope you're having a wonderful drive home.

0: Hey, it's Will and Woody. Hope you're having a wonderful drive home. Woods, I'm going to say our favourite woman at the moment. Easily.
1: Outside of our wives, maybe.
0: Outside of our wives.
1: And maybe children. Throw children in there too. But outside of that, outside of blood and wife, this is our favourite woman. It's Art Simone, everybody.
2: Oh, hello. How are we going, boys? Long time no see.
0: It's been a long time.
2: I know. We've had a very interesting history together. You know, I was almost your housemate for a second.
1: Yes, and then, true.
2: Yeah,
1: yes.
2: We've done it all. We've done it all, and you can't get rid of me.
1: No, and we wouldn't want to.
2: Oh,
1: we
2: that's so kind.
1: And right
2: kind.
1: Now, you're taking on all the drag queens of the world
0: now. Drag Race Down Under is versus the world on Stan.
2: Yes, we've got four or five Down Under queens competing against Spain, the Philippines, the UK, the US to work out who is the best out of them all. And I'm still in the running. I haven't been eliminated yet.
1: Go Australia.
2: Yeah.
1: So is there a difference? Do Australians drag queen that differently to people overseas?
2: Yeah, I think we do. We do. I mean, we take the piss. We're just a bit silly. We're funny. We're very campy and colourful and bright. You know, we come from a long lineage of interesting drag queens. You know, we've got Dame Edna. We've got the whole Priscilla era as well. Even Auntie Jack, you know. Our ancestors in the drag world are a little bit... How's your father? So, you know, it does mean we end up a little bit weird and you don't realise it till you're competing in a competition with people from across the world. The competitor from the Philippines, she is the most beautiful thing you've ever seen in your life.
0: Wow.
2: And I have never looked more like a man in a dress than I do when I'm standing on a main stage next to her. And I have realised that, maybe I am Auntie Jack after all. It's true. It runs in the blood.
0: You're back doing Drag Race. You've been on Drag Race before.
2: Mm-hmm.
0: And I know you're on Button Pusher Tommy's podcast, Who the Hell Are You, talking about your traumatic exit from Drag Race last time.
2: Yeah.
0: Listen to that audio. It's almost a surprise to hear that you're back doing it. Can you talk through what was traumatic about leaving drag last time and why you come back?
2: Look, I think I have a lot to prove this time. Last time I was eliminated very early and then came back mysteriously and no one knew why, and then I didn't win anything and lasted till the end and it was a bit of a flop. But
0: why were you eliminated?
2: I just don't think RuPaul liked me.
0: Really?
2: I think she just looked at me and she's like, what's that?
0: Am I right in saying it was during Snatch Game?
2: Yes, it was. I was trying to avoid answering that.
0: And
2: yes,
0: you did
2: it
0: an impersonation of Bindi Irwin?
2: Yes, and it was a very good one. I don't know what you're talking about. I'm really good at me and the Irwins, we go way back. We're great friends. How you going, Robert? Good to see you. Little bro. She did tweet me and say she was very honoured. And
0: oh,
2: then she
0: nice.
2: Also recorded a clip where she said my impersonation of her was inspiring.
0: God.
2: I don't think she's seen it for her to say that. So.
0: You did win Snatch Game most recently, this brand new edition of Drag Race Down Under versus the World on Stan, playing...
2: Miss Kath Day Knight.
0: Nice.
1: Yes, from Kath and Kim.
0: Yes. Oh, beautiful.
2: For legal purposes, Jane Turner. Sorry, yes.
0: Is that right?
2: Yeah, just for legal purposes.
1: And this is obviously a character that you love playing because you're also touring Fountain Lakes Live as Kath October this year until the end of the year.
2: Yes.
1: If you want tickets, go to fountainlakeslive.com. So obviously you're very happy with your Kath Day Knight.
2: Yeah, I've been travelling around the world as Miss Kath Day Knight, spreading the good word of our Tizzy Overlord. So... You know, I feel like her and I are one and the same.
1: Okay.
2: Yeah,
1: okay.
2: We're cut from the same cloth besides Auntie Jack. But,
0: well,
2: you know,
0: we've got a few.
2: If I had two parents, Auntie Jack and Kath Day Knight, yes.
1: It's you. It
2: yeah,
1: creates
2: that's
1: you.
2: Me.
0: So we've got a few Kath quotes here.
2: Oh, wow. Okay.
0: I just want to see if you can, if you know it well enough to finish them off.
2: And if I don't, please still come to the show. It's really good.
0: Okay, here we go. Here's your first one.
3: I've done the research, Kim. You do the math.
2: Well, this is when she's saying that she's a Dutch seawall, a dyke on a bike, if you like. But I don't know if that's the exact theme. A friend of Gertrude, you've thrown your handbag in the river. It's all around that. But I don't know what the... I know that's the conversation that's happening. Read your history books.
3: I've done the research, Kim. You do the math. You're a homosexual.
2: Oh, yes.
4: No, I'm not.
2: I was in the right theme. I'm sorry. I just like jumping to the dock on a bike, if you like.
0: Oh, the dock on a bike, if you like.
1: Throw your handbag in the river.
2: Yes.
0: Here's another one.
2: I know all the other insults.
0: Here's another one. Here you go.

0: Lighty bump, lighty bump, it's all wrong. Ah!
1: Very good.
0: Close enough.
1: Very good.
0: I am a lip syncer, I'm sorry, yes. As you well know.
1: Okay, jeez. Final one here.
0: Oh, I'm stressed, Aunt guys.
1: Simone,
0: I'm stressed.
1: Playing Kath from Kath and Kim. Here we go, last one. Here we go.
2: I'm very proud of how I look.
0: Yes.
2: Yes.
0: I am high maintenance, but I think you got to be. And frankly, I enjoy it.
1: Yo! Oh,
2: and frankly, I enjoy it.
1: Great stuff. Well done. Aunt Simone. Yeah. What a club masterclass. Go and see Art on Drag Race Down Under versus the World on Stan. You can check out

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2: Thank you for having me.
1: Thanks for coming in again.
2: Oh, we'll it's always again. A joy.
1: It's always a joy.
2: Oh, I have to get on more TV shows so I come and see you more often. All right.
1: Good luck on Drag Race this time.
2: You.
1: Good luck.
2: Thank see you so much.
1: Art Simone and Will and Woody.
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4: There's a broken down car. Coronation Drive. It's outbound in the left lane before Sylvan Road at Toowong, adding to peak congestion coming out of the city. Crash for Springwood, the M1 southbound. The vehicles are on the left shoulder after Rochdale Road, but that also looks like it's adding to congestion from the Gateway Motorway. 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
6: Hi there, I'm Rana Hussein. A blow for the Tigers with Sarah Hosking to miss the start of the AFLW season. The Richmond veteran suffered a hamstring injury at training this week. In the NRLW Roosters, 5'8 Jocelyn Kelleher is among eight players to be let off with warnings from round six action at the weekend, while Bulldogs forward Tamika Jones has avoided suspension and been fined $400 for a hair pull. And the Brisbane Roar has confirmed Matilda star Tamika Yallop is departing the club. She's joining the Wellington Phoenix to be closer to family.
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0: It's Will and Woody, brought to you by Snooze this afternoon. We're going to get out of here. Before we do, though, the post-show meeting on the airwaves, Woods, just a chance for a bit of feedback for everyone.
1: Yep. You got a note?
0: I've got a question.
1: Oh, great, yeah. Just for the floor? For everyone?
0: For you, actually.
1: Oh, yeah, go on.
0: Do you want to start with that?
1: Yeah.
0: Have you got like a quiff going? Have you started putting a quiff in? Because it looks good. I like it.
1: I haven't. I wore a helmet today.
0: Oh, damn.
1: And maybe I've self-quiffed.
0: I like it. I think you should go with it if you're not doing it deliberately.
1: The quiff?
0: Yeah, you've got a bit of a whip back going on.
1: I will look at myself in the mirror after this.
0: Do you guys think? Do you like? He's got a bit of a whip back.
2: Yeah, I like it.
0: Yeah.
1: Everyone seems like they're joking when they say they like it.
2: Potentially Jimmy Neutron vibes.
0: We can't.
1: I had a haircut a couple of weeks ago.
0: We can't compliment you on your hair. I'm saying that genuinely. It looks good.
1: Great. Amazing. All I have to do is wear a helmet and ride to work.
0: Whip it back.
1: I do like to whip. I don't like So you know, I get overstimulated easily. I don't like the feeling of anything on my forehead, so I can never put my hair forward.
0: Well, you wouldn't. What were you doing? Like a side fringe or something?
1: Well,
0: you're not doing that.
1: No, quite. Joe, what's up?
2: Why don't we do a week next week of what's on Woody's forehead, and you've got to do something.
0: I love that.
2: You have to have something on your forehead for every day of the show.
1: It makes me really uncomfortable. Like it's like
0: that's
1: a real
0: really
1: thing
0: fun.
1: For me.
0: That's really fun.
1: Like when my daughter touches my forehead, it's really hard for me to.
0: Yeah. Just no, we're definitely doing that. That's great.
2: That's fun.
1: No, yeah. No, that's not fun. I've just
0: fun.
1: Made it very clear that that's not fun for
0: me.
1: Oh,
0: mate, I had
1: don't
0: a great...
1: touch my forehead.
0: I had a...
1: touch my forehead.
0: All right. Yeah, I think we should do that next week.
1: Forehead is off limits.
0: No, it's not, mate. It's not. You might be a bit uncomfortable, but I was very comfortable getting spray tanned nude in here last Friday.
1: Ah, yeah, fair point.
0: Yeah, and I've got a few points. So, yeah. What's on Woody's forehead next week? I love that.
3: 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But the fun continues on the podcast. 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
0: 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A new rom-com? 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And yes, Mr. Dua Lipa.
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1: Brisbane traffic. There's been a crash at Ridgelands Archerfield Road near Littleton Road, and it's causing minor delays for traffic in both directions. Broken down car on Coronation Drive outbound, blocking the left lane before Sylvan Road at Toowong, has really added to congestion coming from the CBD. Go big this summer with Royal Caribbean. Save up to $1,000, get a balcony upgrade and kids cruise from only $59 a day. It's big time. The Kiss Cast, down to 10 degrees tonight. Expected top tomorrow is 25, becoming cloudy. That's Kiss traffic and weather together.
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5: Now.
4: Hey, I'm Erin Rowan. The Reserve Bank is warning there's likely another rate rise in the coming months. The RBA leaving the cash rate on hold today at 4.35% after three rises this year already. The Federal Treasurer says it is good news for mortgage holders today.
6: It is a welcome decision at a time of heightened uncertainty in the world and persistent pressures in our own economy.
4: A plan to revitalise Kedron Brook has been unveiled with new footpaths, bikeways and lighting to be installed. Brisbane City Council revealing the multi-million dollar plan today, which also includes new toilets and upgraded creek crossings for the brook, which runs through 14 suburbs and into Moreton Bay. The US President has issued an executive order which will see American kids immunised against fewer diseases. The vaccination schedule now recommends a jab for 11 diseases instead of 17. And the PM has resisted calls to apologise to the Japanese PM over hand gestures he made when referring to her gift of crown melons, denying he was making a classless reference to women. The latest on celeb from Smalzy's Hot Minute, Brad Pitt. No longer sober. More in a sec.
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4: Brad Pitt has revealed he's no longer sober. The A-lister was sober for 7 years, but he's told Esquire magazine he now drinks again, but in a more restrained manner than he did previously. The 62-year-old gave up the booze after his divorce from Angelina Jolie in 2016. At the time, he credited fellow actor Bradley Cooper with helping him ditch it. Your sports check up in a sec.
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4: In sport, there is some concern Adam Reynolds may have played his last game for the Broncos. He's been ruled out of Saturday's clash against the Warriors. Word is that he's struggling with a calf complaint. Medico is trying to get him fit to ensure the retiring star gets a Suncorp swan song. The KissCast is up next.
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4: The KissCast staying clear tonight, an overnight low of 10 degrees, a possible shower on the way tomorrow, tops of 25. Right now, 21 degrees in the city, and all week we're playing nothing but the 90s hits you love. 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

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That's when I knew that your heart was scarring. 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Like, wait, babe, let me

0: We are back to the Kiss music in just a moment with Taylor, who we all know has never shied away from vocalising her political stance in the world. I mean, this week, she's managed to remove all of her songs from all of Donald Trump's posts that he's made in the last few weeks. Good on you, Taylor. Coming up as well. Oh, and how can you not try and sing along to every Eminem song? Even if you don't know all the words, you're kind of just making some of them up. Yep. Me as well, yeah. We'll go back in Kiss Street. Both of these hits inside the next 10 minutes. Keep it Kiss.
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2: A two-vehicle nose to tail at Brackenridge on the Gateway Motorway northbound is blocking the right lane before Brackenridge Road and slowing things up again from Deakin. It's still under speed for traffic getting into Brisbane City from Woolloongabba on the riverside and also for the Western Freeway through Indooroopilly. Enjoy some great August offers across a range of vehicles with Chery's August sale event until August 17. Yes, August. Like now, Chery for the road ahead.

0: the KISSCAST, down to 10 degrees tonight. Expected top tomorrow is 25 and becoming cloudy. That's KISS traffic and weather together.
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12: Life is full of big questions. 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

Counting down to the Smallsy Show. 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And next, watch me set the bed on fire. The music that you love, it continues. An Aussie artist whose latest song has just taken off. It's been given centre stage around the world ever since it featured as the theme song for Off Campus. We love to see it. We love G Flip. We love Bed on Fire. Such a good song. Plays for you in just minutes.

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1: A two vehicle nose to tail for the Gateway Motorway northbound at Bracken Ridge has added to peak congestion around the Deakins Deviation. It hasn't quite eased yet. Western Freeway is also still a little bit slow around Moggill Road, but mostly things have improved. It's looking a lot better now for the Riverside Expressway through the city. 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The Kiss cast down to 10 tonight, 25 tomorrow, and becoming cloudy. That's Kiss traffic and weather together.
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0: 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You may have heard of her. Spilling tea on her biggest stunts, scandals and secrets behind her new reality show, Turned On, Dirty Sexy Money. It's on 9 and 9 Now and Stan, and everyone's been talking about it, and he's going to be chatting to her. So don't miss it. The Smallsy Show with Annie Wright and so much more next. 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
19: Hey, I'm Erin Rowan. A sigh of relief for mortgage holders today with the RBA keeping rates on hold. It comes off the back of three rises this year already. The RBA governor has flagged another hike, though, thanks to stubbornly high inflation.
21: We expect that a period of subdued growth in the economy will be required to bring inflation down sustainably.
19: Almost 300 people have been charged as police continue a crime crackdown across Ipswich. Operation Yankee Forge has picked up 192 adults and 105 juvenile offenders since its launch in February. There's been raids at Metro Petroleum servos across several states, including Queensland, amid an ongoing investigation into the alleged supply and distribution of illegal tobacco. AI cameras are said to be rolled out across two of Brisbane's public pools to catch swimmers in distress. It's been revealed the US president was smuggled out of Turkey last month, hidden inside a catering truck aboard a secret flight amid concerns about a potential assassination attempt by Iran. The White House said he was on Air Force One. And in KISS celebrity news, Beyonce taken to court. More on that in a sec.
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19: Beyonce has been hit with a lawsuit amid claims there's an unauthorised sample on her hit track Alien Superstar. Producer Shuji Hi-Rose and his company are suing the pop queen and various other companies for alleged copyright infringement. He claims he owns the rights to a song called Moonraker, which was sampled in the intro. The track featuring on the

0: 2022 album Renaissance. Your sports check up in a sec.
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0: In sport, Broncos star Pat Carrigan will roll the dice at the NRL judiciary tonight. He is planning to fight a careless high tackle charge from the Battle for Brisbane clash against the Dolphins. The lock will plead not guilty but will face a $2,500 fine if he loses. The Kiss cast is up next.
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0: The Kiss cast clear tonight. We are heading for an overnight low of 10 degrees. A possible shower on the way tomorrow after a sunny morning. We're heading for tops of 25 degrees. And all week, we are playing nothing but the 90s hits you love. 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
19: Oh, yeah, it does. Yeah, baby. Wow, that was a big... Well, you're excited for the show. I know why he's excited for the show tonight. Tonight, one night only, she's in the top 1% of adult content creators in the world. Is that so?
20: Are you guys ready to rail me? I'm so excited. Let's go.
19: I didn't book the guest, but you did. Annie Knight is going to be here on the show. To be fair, adult OnlyFans is real work. So who are we to judge?
21: Yeah, absolutely.
19: Annie Knight. She's a star of a new reality TV show, which literally documents, it's like a fly on the wall docuseries about what it's like to be one of the top adult content creators in the world. She's going to be here after 8 o'clock. We will be in 30 seconds delay. The censor will be censoring if it gets a little too racy up in here. Meantime, you know what we're doing tonight, Tuesday, here in the Smallsy Show.
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19: 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I just got very excited. 13-1065. 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Plus, come

0: Joe and a beginning Smallsy show tonight right here at Kiss. Takeaway Tuesday is on 131065. $100 worth of Red Rooster. Can we put a couple of orders through, please?
1: Yes, let's.
0: Let's put a couple of orders through if you are hungry for free food. Smallsy, yo man. I'm going to play you that another track, Talk To You. That's coming up on the show, that big TikTok track. Right now, though, should we get you across the hot minute? Let's do the big celeb stories of the day.
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0: The Weeknd is coming out of retirement. That's the headline. I'll explain what I'm talking about in a second. First, though, she's been burgled.
4: My hair is gone!
5: Hey, this is Kim Kardashian.
4: Oh, my God, I'm going to cry!
0: This will give you PTSD after her whole Paris thing.
1: Oh, for sure.
0: Kim Kardashian. A man has been arrested in her LA mansion after breaking in overnight. Police arrested a male suspect at Kim's $60 million mansion. Charged with burglary, vehicle theft. Apparently the car he stole from Kim's driveway wasn't actually Kim's. He took it for a joyride, turned out to be one of the staff members. You know what though? Lucky for Kim and the kids, no one was home because they aren't living in that big... This is the mansion that they... That's very minimalist inside, right?
1: Yes.
0: The one that's all concrete walls.
1: Looks concrete a little, and plaster.
0: It's
1: and...
0: like a bit of a chamber.
1: How you describe it?
0: Well, it doesn't feel homely.
1: No, it's very stark and cold.
0: Yeah, they're not living there anymore. Apparently, the house is undergoing renovations. They're living in a nearby mansion.

0: mansion, so the family
1: one of them.
0: One of the men living in a nearby many mansions. Because they apparently they own most of Calabasas these days.
1: Yeah, and Kim's got the big house in Malibu these days too.
0: Yeah, and then they're all sort of buying adjoining properties next to each other because they don't like neighbours. Imagine being so wealthy you could buy your neighbour out. Oh.
2: Hey, I'm Travis Barker.
3: You will be a star attraction.
4: I'm feeling this!
0: All right, some other Kardashian-adjacent news tonight comes from Travis Barker. He's done the Jay Shetty podcast.
1: Yeah.
0: Now, you may remember almost 20 years ago, Travis Barker almost died in a plane crash. He was on tour, I think, with Blink-182 at the time.
1: That would have been their peak.
0: They were definitely, like, they were playing shows. And the band sort of didn't break up, but they stopped touring afterwards because Travis Barker wouldn't get on a plane afterwards ever again after he, well, I didn't realize this, he was burning alive in the plane crash. Anyway, this is him on the Jay Shetty podcast going into details just about what it was like being in the actual cabin of the plane as it spiraled and crashed off the runway.
5: There's just a huge loud noise that sounded like gunshots, and the plane spirals out of control. My whole body catches fire. A few minutes later, the plane blows up. The loss of my friends and everyone in that plane, it's like the worst ending to that movie.
6: You say, I was suicidal when I was in the hospital. I'll transfer any amount of money, just kill me.
5: I was like, just please, like I can't do this. I feel like literally living in hell.
0: That is so scary. So scary. Anyway, apparently, he does get on planes now, though, right?
1: Yes.
0: He does get on planes now, though. The Weeknd is not retiring. Say what?
7: You're listening to The Weeknd. You can turn me on with just a touch.
0: All right, so The Weeknd, I don't know if you remember this, but back in 2003, he announced...
1: 2023.
0: Oh, sorry, 2000. Did I miss that too? Back in 2023...
1: I don't know when he was born, but...
0: back in 2023, he announced he was retiring the name The Weeknd and he wanted to be known moving forward as only Abel Tesfaye. This was after he did this interview where he said he wanted to kill off his stage name and he was like, stop calling me The Weeknd. Well, turns out no one knows who Abel Tesfaye is and they only know him as The Weeknd. And so he's announced on stage that in Stockholm, The Weeknd, the stage name, is coming back out of retirement. So that was him saying, I'm coming out, my name's coming out of retirement. I will never disappear. Oh.
1: Great voice.
0: Yeah.
1: Auto-tune or not, great voice.
0: There is auto-tune going on there, right? That was definitely like as he was talking. He was like, yeah. Boom. All right, you're up to date. That's the Hot Minute done. Coming up next on the show, you know what? Let's do the Noah Kahan tickets early.
1: Okay, sure.
0: Three songs. Sold out Noah Kahan tickets up for grabs here at Kiss. So

0: Ari, Hate That I Made You Love Me, Smallsy Show, on tonight right here at Kiss. Hey, Takeaway Tuesday's on. 131065, 100 bucks worth of Red Rooster can be yours. Alex, hi.
1: Hi.
0: Hey, crow like a chicken for me. Yeah, that's very good. You can have yourself 100 bucks worth of Red Rooster. How does that sound?
1: Oh, thank you so much.
0: You know, Red Rooster right now, a whole chicken is just 10 bucks. Australia's favorite
1: really?
0: Roast. Yes, you can get 10 whole roast chickens at Red Rooster.
1: Epic.
0: That would be, you just have, what do they call them, a bachelor's handbag? you could have 10 bachelor handbags just at your joint. Enjoy it. Thanks for listening to the show. Appreciate you, man.
1: Thank you so much, Lossie.
0: All right, 131065. More Takeaway Tuesdays up for grabs. First, though, we have to do...
2: It's small.

0: Dickens, I'd get very excited as well. Every night this week, we got tickets to see sold out Noah Kahan live, correct?
1: Correct.
0: Are we ready to give away tickets to Noah Kahan right now?
1: Yes.
0: Okay, the game we're playing this week is Smallsagoris. Very simple concept. We give you a letter. I put 15 seconds on the clock. You have to give me five answers. They all start with the same letter. You could be seeing this live. Should we give a letter before we go and say call?
1: I feel like we should, because last night was tough.
0: Oh, yeah, didn't we? That's right, these are carryover tickets.
1: Yes.
0: All right, first letter is the letter G. G for goat. G for goat. First topic will be a boy's name that starts with G. I mean, beyond giving you all the answers, that's about as easy as I can make it. Sold out Noah Kahan tickets. They can be yours. You want to be there? 131065. Call. While we play some Kiss New Music, Dutch DJs say I called another. This is Talk To You. Smallsy's show is on. Turn it up right here at Kiss.

0: Sorry, American Girls. Smallsley Show is live tonight right here at KISS. Takeaway Tuesday is on. Hey, G in the phone room, we got some more Red Rooster we can do.
1: Oh my God, we have so much.
0: Okay, 131065, if you're keen for a free feed on me, I can hook you up. Meantime, we got tickets to go to Noah Kahan. Let's do it.
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0: Every night this week on the show, tickets to the hottest new gigs that are coming to town between now and the end of the year. And you know what? The calendar is busy.
3: Booked and busy.
0: We do not have a weekend off between now and the end of the year. Don't you hate it when it gets to that time of the year where you're like, oh, what do you want to do next weekend? And you're like, oh, I'm busy. What about the weekend after? Oh, I can't do that date. And then you can barely see your friends anymore because you're just too busy, booked and busy.
3: It's a first world problem, but yes.
0: Megan, hello.
4: Hi.
0: Noah Kahan, he's going to be here on his Great Divide Tour. I would love to send you. The game is called Smalls Agouris.
4: Okay.
0: I give you a letter. We put 15 seconds on the clock. Every answer has to start with the letter I give you. Make sense?
4: Yes, it does.
0: For theatre, I'm just going to pretend we're going to do the letter again because we've already got the letter, and the letter is G. The letter is G. Okay. And G. The first category is a boy's name. Time starts now.
4: George.
0: Yes, something you find in an office.
4: Glue.
0: A song name.
4: Oh, gosh, I don't know.
0: Yeah, great. An occupation.
4: Yeah. Golfer.
3: A what?
0: A what? A golf.
4: A golfer.
0: Oh, dear. Oh, dear. You know what? What have we done there? Because I thought you said, oh, gosh. Not a golfer.
4: Oh.
0: What are we doing there? What's the adjudication?
3: Because out of time.
0: No, that felt like operator error on my behalf because I waited for her not to answer.
3: I mean, she didn't really give a song name to me.
0: She said gosh.
1: Gosh a song.
0: Yeah, gosh is Google gosh. I bet you gosh is the name of a song. There you go. Jamie XX has a song called Gosh. I know she fluked it, but I just knew that there would be a song called Gosh.
3: Well, it's still only 4 out of 5.
0: Yeah, but what I'm saying is, hold on. We're going to go to another caller, but if they don't get it, I'm just going to come back and give you the tickets, okay?
4: Thank you.
0: Hold on. Bianca, hello.
5: Hi, Smalls.
0: New letter for you. Are you ready to go?
5: I'll give it my best shot.
0: The letter. Where are you, by the way?
5: I'm at the gym. Stepped out, though.
0: What are you doing at the gym? Is it leg day?
5: It is back and by day today.
0: Back and by. Are you wearing like a leotard? What are you? That's weird. I don't know. Are you wearing those? You know that? Are you wearing stacks or are you like a gym? How serious do you take your fitness?
5: I'm trying my best. I wouldn't say I'm a professional or an elite gymnast.
0: No, but you're doing backs and by. You're doing back and bys, which means you've got the split going on. You've got the bro split going on, which means you do take the gym seriously. The letter is the letter A. Okay, are you ready?
5: Okay.
0: A for apple. A for apple. Your time starts. A boy's name. Go.
5: Anthony.
0: Yeah, something you would find.

0: in an office?
1: Oh my god, this is bad. This is really bad.
0: Yeah.
1: Alex Moore, I'm so sorry. I'm freaking out right
0: no,
1: now.
0: No, you're okay. You don't know.
1: That was horrible.
0: That was bad. I would have taken an armchair.
1: Oh, that was horrible. I'm so sorry.
0: That's okay.
2: Address book.
0: Answering machine. I know there's no answering machines there anymore. But
1: I can't think of anything at the moment. And I work in an office, so.
3: You could have said, that's like, a ruler.
0: Art ruler. Oh.
3: Chair.
0: Art
1: I thought, would that count?
2: An apple?
0: An apple. Okay. Basically, what I'm hearing here is, Bianca, they're telling you lost because you didn't try hard enough. I'm sorry. Get back to the gym, okay?
1: Thank you.
0: Hey, Megan.
4: Yeah?
0: Just because she lost, you win.
4: Yay! Woohoo!
0: You're going to Noah Khan.
4: Amazing.
0: Noah Khan, tickets yours. You're off to his Great Divide Tour. Congratulations.
4: Amazing. Thank you so much, Smolzy.
0: All right. Thanks for listening to the show. I'm glad she won because I kind of felt like she should have won first up. All right, back in a second. Still to come tonight on the show, OnlyFans star Annie Knight's going to be dropping by these songs as well.

0: 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It's Takeaway Tuesday.
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18: 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What is my purpose? And does God even exist? The Book of Mormon might not have the

0: answers to life's great questions, but it is unquestionably funny, unquestionably shocking, and unquestionably the best time you can have watching musical theater. The Mormons are back in Brisbane at the Glasshouse Theater. 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

0: Olivia Rodrigo, that is stupid song. This is the Smallsy Show tonight, right here at Kiss. Hey, after 8 o'clock, Annie Knight from OnlyFans fame is going to be here on the show. Right now, though, there's a lot of chat about Ariana Grande going around in the news at the moment, right?
1: Oh yeah,
0: lots about her weight. A lot of people are not talking about, though. Apparently, she's back with an ex.
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0: 131065. Does getting back with an ex ever end well? Because Ariana Grande seems to have done it. What was the list? In the last 5 years, she got married,
1: Yep. She
0: got divorced, she made two wicked movies, she then got with another married man, she then broke up with the married man, and now she's back with an ex.
1: Yeah.
0: She's been busy. And I just want to say to Ariana, if she's listening, girl, you in danger. I don't think going back to an ex.
1: And also because he's a backup dancer and she's on tour together again. So once the tour's over, are they just going to end again?
0: Is this what you think's happened? They've
1: they rekindled it over the tour because she's touring.
0: Yeah.
1: And then tour will end and see you later on to the next one.
0: And
1: they
0: reconcile and then they realize actually we have nothing in common. It was only the workplace.
1: Mm.
0: She got to be
1: careful. Which is what happened with Ethan Slater from Wicked.
0: She did fall in love with another man at the workplace. What?
5: Also, R.A.P. Mac Miller, but they dated, broke up, she dated other people, and then she went back to Mac and they broke up again.
0: Oh. What are you suggesting?
5: I'm just saying that she's been back with an ex before and it didn't work out.
1: And when she dated Big Sean, it was because they were collaborating. There is a theme here.
0: That she loves to collaborate and with people and date them at the same time. And I'm Amy. We're asking the question, does getting back with an ex work? Because I don't think it possibly does. I think everyone's an ex. If you're an ex, you're an ex for a reason.
6: Yeah, well, it did for me. So
0: okay.
6: It definitely worked. My husband and I dated when we were 19, obviously weren't husband and wife back then.
0: Mm.
6: And didn't work because I felt I was a bit too outgoing. He was a little bit quiet and I wanted to just get out there and, you know, do more stuff. And then we both had two long-term relationships, so 6 years each. And then we just came back together again and been together ever since 2009, got married in 2011, have two beautiful kids together and very happy. So it does work.
0: Oh, okay. Ariana, maybe you ain't in danger, girl. Maybe this is the love of your life and you just needed to see it. Well, did you have any in the back of your mind, though, when you came back together, did you think about your now husband when you were in that other relationship, or did you forget about him completely?
6: No, I forgot kind of completely because we went totally different directions in our lives.
0: Okay.
6: Like, I went and did, and I even moved away for a little while, so did not think at all, and then it just happened when it was meant to happen, and we both changed a little bit, grown up a little bit.
0: Oh, okay.
6: And, that's... yeah. Smallsy.

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16: 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I don't know what that means. I'm sorry, I'm getting nervous. Annie Knight.
17: Keep it cool.
16: Annie Knight from OnlyFans fame. She's tonight's guest. She's hanging out with us in just a second. Right now, Olivia Dean, baby steps here at Kiss. 20

0: old school banger, Clean Bandit, Zara Larsson. That is Symphony. This is the Smallsy Show tonight right here at Kiss. Hey, Takeaway Tuesday's on 13 1065. More Red Rooster up for grabs. Right now, though, tonight's guest, she's in the top 1% of adult content creators in the world. Have our lawyers told us to play this?
1: Yep.
0: Okay, here we go. Tonight's guest, before we welcome her on the air and turn on her microphone.
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6: Let me give you what you need.
0: Hey, on the show, Annie Knight's in the building, everybody.
7: Hey.
0: Well, I've been excited for this one. How are you?
7: I'm good.
0: In the flesh.
7: Yes.
0: I never thought I'd see the day.
7: Really?
0: Yeah.
7: Well, we're here.
0: Here you are. Lots of people have lots of thoughts about you.
7: Mm-hmm. That's true.
0: So far, so everyone knows, you seem very lovely.
7: Thank you. Appreciate that.
0: Very lovely. Now, you're a content creator.
7: Yes, an adult content creator.
0: Yes. Mm-hmm. I'm also a content creator, but not of the adult kind.
7: Perfect.
0: How did you get into it?
7: You know, funny story, like I was like super innocent and I was working in marketing.
0: Okay.
7: And mostly it just came from me being like super miserable at my job. Like
0: okay.
7: I was like, I
0: don't know. The 9 to 5, you were bored by it.
7: I was like a slave for a company.
0: Yeah.
7: And I was like, what am I doing? I saw these ladies online talking about how they're making like 100K a month. And I was like, that seems like the sweetest life ever.
0: Yeah.
7: So I was like, I'm just going to do it. Like, give it a go, see what happens.
0: Yep.
7: And then I started an account and it took off pretty quickly. And then it just built and built and built. And then a few years later, here we are.
0: Okay. So it says here in my notes, these are not my words, but local media describe you as Australia's most sexually active woman.
7: Yeah.
0: Fair to say?
7: Call me, yeah.
0: Yeah. People will know that you gain national notoriety after a heavily followed 583-person marathoning event in May 2025 that briefly landed you in hospital. Welfare check, how are you now?
7: I'm doing great, thank you.
0: Now,
7: I'm all sweet.
0: You're all good now? Yeah. 583 people.
7: Yeah, it's a lot of guys.
0: It is.
7: Yes. Fun day, though. Really
0: busy day.
7: Busy, fun, great day.
0: You would have seen so many different penises in all shapes and sizes, right?
7: So many, so many. So many different types of men, so many different shapes and sizes, different ethnicities. It was great.
0: What's the smallest micro you've seen?
7: You know...
0: Or do you sort of like keep that away? Like, do you have like a gatekeeping team that just don't allow...
7: I mean, I wouldn't show anyone, but I mean, to be fair, I've been pretty lucky. Like, there's been some smallish ones, but nothing micro, which
0: no
7: is...
0: No micros.
7: No, my friend Lily, she's had a few micros.
0: Has she now?
7: Yeah.
0: Shout out Lily.
7: Yeah.
0: you're also in this, it's like a docu-series, like fly on the wall. I don't want to call it reality.
7: Well,
0: is it reality?
7: I'd say it's reality.
0: Okay, reality series called Turned On, Dirty Sexy Money. Of all of the adult content creators on the Gold Coast, you can tell me to mind my own business, but are you making heaps of money?
7: Yeah, I do very well for myself.
0: Can you give me like, is it six figures? Because I've seen sometimes like some content creators... will like share their sort of bank statements or their monthly.
7: Oh, yeah, I have seen that.
0: Yeah, that's like they'll be crazy. Like, you know, January it was like 25 and then February was 50 and then they must have done some real sordid shit in March because they earn 120. Like,
7: yeah. It's, yeah, like six figures a month. Yeah.
0: Wow. Mm-hmm. And is that in subscriptions? You have to explain to me how this works because take me into your world.
7: Yeah.
0: Is it people subscribing and that's where a lot of the revenue comes or do you get, like, do you do like shows or requests?
7: I would say a third of my income subscriptions.
0: Yep.
7: And then probably like you

0: send out mass messages, which is like you basically send out like PPV, so pay-per-view. So you've got content you send out with like a price tag on it.
1: Okay.
0: That's just sent up. Anyone can buy that.
1: Yeah.
0: Then you also can like send out tailored messages to specific subscribers. And like if it's like a custom video, let's say you charge more for that.
1: True. It's like the cameo. Remember the cameos where people were doing, but this is like the sexy cameos.
0: Sexy cameos, and they're a lot more expensive.
1: Okay, yeah. You wouldn't want to be charging cameo prices.
0: No.
1: How dare she charge cameo prices? Is it improper for me to ask how many subscribers you have, or do you not?
0: Yeah, it definitely fluctuates.
1: Yeah.
0: So I'd say anywhere between 5,000 and 15,000. Like that's how much it can fluctuate depending on how much media you're getting, how much social media views you're getting, all that sort of thing.
1: And do you, as a businesswoman, as well as the content creator, do you find yourself some months going, okay, we've lost some subs?
0: 100%.
1: What am I going to do?
0: 100%.
1: Who am I going to take? What am I going to do? Where do I put it?
0: It's definitely like when I was doing I was heavily involved in my stunts and my challenges.
1: Yeah.
0: It was like a constant, okay, let's sit down. What are we doing next?
1: Yeah.
0: Like, what's the next challenge? What's the next stunt? How are we
1: going
0: to get
1: Did you have like a whiteboard, like a boardroom, and you'd have like a team of people just going, you can stick that there and then we can do that one over there.
0: No, I feel like I like had that in my mind, but it's so funny. Like I would like message my friends who work like corporate jobs and I'd send them memos like, hey, like, do you have any ideas for me? And like they'd like help bounce ideas off with me. Henry, my fiance, who was my best friend at the time, would like give me a lot of the ideas. So it was just like talking to people and then like, I guess, taking inspiration from other people and stuff like that. But yeah, it basically.
1: Wow.
0: Yeah,
1: so it's basically, it's like a normal job.
0: Yeah.
1: It's like but you know, it's anything but normal, but it has the same things that your normal marketing,
0: totally.
1: Selling a product.
0: Mm-hmm.
1: We need to get things on shelves.
0: There's a lot of admin too. Like people don't realize the admin that goes into running an OnlyFans. Like it's crazy.
1: Really? Mm-hmm. Like tax
0: and then like
1: invoices.
0: Yeah, invoices. And like, you know, you have to employ a lot of people. When you've got like a 6-figure-a-month business, you've got a lot of people to employ. You've got to pay them. You've got to.
1: How many people are on your team? On your water?
0: 12 people.
1: Wow.
0: Yeah. Like you've got your publicist, assistants, like just everyone.
1: That's way more than I had expected. You know what? I reckon, well, let's play a couple songs because you know what? I got more questions, as you would imagine. Annie Knight, she's in the Turned On Dirty Sexy Money Show. You can watch it now on 9 and 9 Now. Here is new Alex Warren, Rescuer. More with her next at Kiss. Cover my tracks, I can't.

0: Gracie. Right here at Kiss, tonight's Smallsy show is live, and we can do one more Bachelor handbag at Red Rooster. Can we do one more?
1: One more, that's it.
0: Okay, $100 worth of Red Rooster. Takeaway Tuesday is where we give you free food, one night only, just for listening to the show. I mean, is there a better radio show to listen to? No one else giving you food. No one else is also giving you...
2: This program is classified MA and is not suitable for people under 15 years.
0: No one else is giving you OnlyFans star Annie Knight tonight either, are they?
3: Hey, what's up? 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
5: Let me give you what you need.
0: How do you handle the judgment?
6: Because
0: people will be listening to this. Some people will be like, mad, this, she's awesome, I love her. And I might say women.
6: Women and men.
0: Women and, but I would think, correct me if I'm wrong, I would think potentially more women.
6: You'd be surprised.
0: Really? A couple prudy men.
6: There's a lot, like a lot of my comment section, all the negative, like a few females, but honestly, a lot of guys.
0: Is that so?
6: Yeah, really interesting.
0: How do you handle that?
6: I think I like to just picture them like balding with a beer belly in their basement, just like...
0: And a small micro penis.
6: Exactly.
0: Yeah.
6: And I'm like, who really cares what they think, honestly?
0: Yeah, yeah, yeah.
6: And I've just got thick skin.
0: But you have thick skin?
6: After dealing with it for so many years.
0: I was going to say, when did you start getting into it?
6: Well, I started my account 6 years ago, but I went viral for the first time, I think it was like 2023, so 3 years ago.
0: And okay.
6: That's when like I got most of the criticism. And then you just have to deal... You either learn to swim or you drown. Like,
0: yeah.
6: It's that simple.
0: What would you say to people who were listening and they were like, you know what, I might have a crack at this?
6: At OnlyFans?
0: Yeah.
6: I would just say, like, do you love, like, is you doing it because you enjoy it or are you doing it for the money? Because if you're just doing it for money, you should not be doing it.
0: Really?
6: I love my job. And, like, that is why I can make a lot of
0: money. Because I always thought about doing it, but for the money.
6: Well, then don't do it.
0: Okay, don't do it.
6: Because that's, like, the wrong reasons. And a lot of people that do it for the money come to regret it later. So.
0: Yeah. Okay, I've got a couple of questions here that the team have put together. Weirdest request.
6: Oh, I had a guy wanting me to be his mum, but be sexual. And I was like, I'm drawing the line there. I'm not doing that. That is like,
0: so incest. There's some things you won't do.
6: Yeah. I mean, that's like bordering on incest.
0: Yeah, it is. It's a bit weird. What is the most awkward place you've been recognised?
6: Oh, at church by a subscriber.
0: This is fantastic. Because who's it more awkward for? You or the person going, hang on, why am I supposed to know who Annie Knight is?
6: Well, he told me he was a subscriber, like a big time fan, and we were in church and he was just attending church. I was like, this is iconic.
0: Yeah. Is he getting down there on the knees to pray?
6: Mm-hmm.
0: That most unsexy thing about being an adult content creator?
6: I guess like things get messy. Like when you're doing a 583 guy challenge, by the end of the day, there's a lot of fluids. So, yeah.
0: I can imagine. I absolutely. Do you lay a sheet down or what happens there?
6: Well,
0: I've heard, not me, but I've heard stories. Would you like rent, like, you don't have to confirm or deny, but I'll tell you the story I've heard. Mm-hmm. Like, would you do like a Airbnb or could you potentially do an Airbnb and then do some mass orgy in an Airbnb and so that you just close the door on the way out and that's it, we're done?
6: I haven't done that. I've certainly like been to hotels before and done like collabs with like one or two people.
0: Yeah, sure.
6: But no, like with my challenge, I hired a swingers club.
0: Okay.
6: Yeah, because you can get banned from Airbnb. So
0: you can.
6: Be careful.
0: Yeah, you must be careful. So don't.
6: Don't do that.
0: Team, just note, don't hire an Airbnb and have an orgy in there because they can ban you from that. Okay, just so everyone knows. Do you have like I've not watched your work. I just have to put that out there. Yeah, no, I haven't watched you. Do you kiss in it? Because I've heard stories about like porn stars, they'll sleep, but it's the kissing intimate stuff that is like for their partner that is the deal breaker.
6: Yeah.
0: So do you kiss?
6: So that was like the first thing when I got engaged was like, I don't kiss the people that I collaborate with.
0: This is what I, okay, so this is true.
6: But that came from me. Like that was something I was just like, I don't feel comfortable because like I personally find kissing so intimate.
0: Yeah.
6: But like when you're just sleeping with someone for work, it's easy. I know it sounds hard to understand, but like easy to say.

0: the second you start kissing, that's when it feels more intimate. Mm. So I was like, I'd rather save that for my private life.
1: No, I like that.
0: Mm.
1: Annie Knight's here. You can watch the new reality series. It's called Turned On. Dirty Sexy Money. It's on Stan, but it's also now on Nine and Nine Now as well, because I think people like were eating it up so much on Stan that they were like, put this on free to air. People are going to eat this up. Before I let you go, what is one thing, misconception, something about yourself that you go, you know what? I've never had a chance to speak to people who don't know, who aren't fans.
0: Yeah, yeah.
1: What would you want them to know?
0: I think, oh, there's so many, but I think just like, that I'm dumb and that I've just entered the industry because I couldn't do anything else. And I think it's just like people not realizing that OnlyFans is like a business and it's so oversaturated. It's actually really hard to do well. So the people that do well, they work incredibly hard and they are, you know, smart and they market themselves well. And yeah, that's, you know, that's the case with me. So I think that's probably the biggest one.
1: Well, you know what? Good on you.
0: Thanks.
1: Good on you for making more money than collectively every single person except for you in this room. So I tip my hat to you. Is there going to be another season of the show?
0: I hope so.
1: Okay.
0: Lots of conversations happening.
1: Happening about it. Lovely to meet you.
0: Thank you. You too.
1: And where we can get you on OnlyFans?
0: Get me on OnlyFans. Get me on Instagram. Yep. Annie K. Knight.
1: Boom. And if you don't know what she does, put safe search on when you Google it, okay?
0: Yeah, for sure.
1: Or incognito mode.
0: Yes.
1: What? Search it in incognito mode. Pleasure to meet you.
0: You too.
1: I apologize there. I got too excited about hiding sketchy internet browsing history. I've given too much away. Thank you, Annie. Teddy Swims now playing a kiss is Mr. Know-It-All.

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9: Thank you for dinner, baby. I had a really great time. I really

0: Sabrina Carpenter. Doing house tour tonight right here at Kiss. All right, that is the show. We're pretty much done for a Tuesday night. Big thank you to Annie Knight for being on the show. By the way, if you missed it, Annie, OnlyFans star Annie Knight was here, and she mentioned a girl's name, and I was not familiar with her work, which I have just done some research. Lily Phillips.
1: Lily, yes.
0: Lily. I can imagine right now there was people listening in the car with their, you know, boyfriend, girlfriend, and the guy's like, I don't know who Annie Knight is. I've never heard of Lily Phillips. And the girl in the car is like, you know who Lily Phillips is. Did you know who Lily Phillips was?
2: Me?
0: Yeah.
2: No.
0: No. You're not familiar with
2: That's
0: her work?
2: That's not my school of fish.
0: That's not your... That's not your wheelhouse?
2: Not my wheelhouse.
0: It's not your wheelhouse. you know who? You know what is your wheelhouse?
2: Mm-hmm.
0: Callum Turner.
2: Oh, yeah. I'm sweating.
0: You need to go get that fake tan applied.
2: Yeah.
0: Callum Turner is going to be taking over the show later this week exclusively. Mr. Dua Lipa is what people are calling him on the internet. Also, Mr. New James Bond, if the rumors are true. He's got a new movie coming out on Thursday called One Night Only. He's going to be here with us this week. Tomorrow, though, have we got early noughties icon Ashanti? What's love? Got to do it. Got to do it. That's not that joke. What's another favorite? Oh, I got this one. What about this one from Ashanti? What are we going to play? Ashanti's going to be here on the show tomorrow night. What do we play?
1: Oh,

0: Okay, tomorrow night, why don't we just do an hour of Ashanti? Oh, she also had that Foolish song too.
1: That was good.
0: Yeah, did you like that? Yeah. Did you like Foolish? Wait, let me get it up. Hang on. Here we go. Okay, tomorrow night we're doing an hour of Ashanti. I don't care what anyone says. Ashanti's going to be here tomorrow night. Plus, we're going to have Ash Magic. He's this, it sounds a little weird, but he's this mentalist magician guy who, if you've seen his work on TikTok, you're like, that guy's very cool.
1: Yeah.
0: He's going to come in here tomorrow night. He's going to try and read my mind.
1: Yes.
0: Ash Magic is going to be pulling up here on the show tomorrow night. Malcolm Todd, earrings on the air right now. Catch

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0: My son, Seth.
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13: G'day, Shane Jacobson here. Summertime in Brisbane means high to extreme UV levels, but Chris from Kedron's not worried. 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

0: Will and Woody, you're either up early, up late, or maybe still out. Maybe you're heading back to your house and a former reality star is coming over to have a great time with you.
1: Ooh, that would be really exciting.
0: Yeah, one of us has been in that situation before.
1: We won't say which one, though. The question is, if that former reality star is coming over to your house, and I hate to bring up Sharon again, but are you going to have a shower?
0: Did you?
1: Do you... What? You might. Why'd you make it specific? We're having fun before. My wife might be up.
0: That's true.
1: Because, you know, we have a young child. If you're up, hun, I'll be home soon. And we'll be joking. All right. Crack into the best bits.

0: Are you coming in or what?
1: Can't sleep.
2: It's Will and Woody keeping you up.
3: Timbaland is a performer, and he was
4: producer.
3: Doing... Producers.
4: I actually don't know if he does perform. I think he just, he's okay. In the background.
3: Okay, this is so interesting you bring this up because yeah. I know he's known for being a producer, like behind yeah. the scenes, right? So yeah, why then was he performing at a Polish summer festival, right? It's like, surely you're not the singer. He is, though. So he gets on stage and he famously is on a song with Nelly Furtado called Say It Right. This one. Wait for it. So that's him. He does the, yeah.
4: I think it's more of an yeah. A than a yeah.
3: I'm hearing it as a,
4: hey.
3: Yeah. It's an A or a yeah.
4: No, hang on. It's A. It's not yeah.
3: No.
4: Play it in. No, you've yelled yeah.
3: Well,
4: it's
3: I didn't say anything.
4: I know what your phone topic is now, so I know I've taken a big poo on it, but I think everyone agrees. It's an A. It's not a yeah.
3: Everyone
5: else definitely
3: is,
5: a yeah.
4: It's not a yeah. Yeah. It's not a yeah. You're trying to play ball.
3: Everyone else is here.
4: I know you're
3: yeah.
4: trying to play ball. It's A.
3: Yeah.
4: Annalise, it's A.
5: No, yeah. It's yeah.
4: You just want to be on my team.
5: Which is the back half of yeah.
3: Yeah.
4: Yeah.
3: It's a short.
4: Oh, the back half.
3: It's
4: of
3: a
4: yeah.
3: short. Yeah.
4: Oh, it's getting
3: yeah.
4: very
3: anyway,
4: technical.
3: Will, you're going to get a laugh.
4: A or
3: Will,
4: it's yeah.
3: I want to give you a laugh.
4: Go on.
3: So he's in Poland.
4: Make me laugh. Don't touch me though.
3: He plays that song.
4: Yeah.
3: Okay. And it's just the backing vocals and him on stage just going, eh, listen.
4: Wow.
6: Wow.

0: Wow.
1: He just keeps going.
2: How many does he do?
1: Well, the whole song. He does the whole song. I don't know if he's joking or not, but it's inspired me, Will. Because he's obviously saying, yeah, and not A.
0: I think even on the live cut, you can really hear it for what it is.
1: 131065 is our number. What song has the best yeah in it? It's a go-to for so many songs when you hear a
0: well,
1: yeah.
0: Well, it's a really well-timed yeah can make a song.
1: Absolutely. And case in point from my boys, the Backstreet Boys, this is comfortably my favourite yeah in any song. Play it.

0: mean, I really like it when they do that bit where he goes, am I sexual? Yeah. Because it can really split up a dance floor. Who are the yeah people? Who are the lyricists? And I personally love that. 131065, though, over to you guys. What song do you believe has the best yeah in it? Annalise, I believe you've got an example.
1: Yes, my favourite one is from the script, Hall of Fame.
0: Oh.
2: Yeah.
3: What?
0: Yeah. Right, yeah.
3: Not a great yeah. No one even thinks it's a yeah.
0: I think the more subtle the yeah is, the better.
1: I disagree.
3: I like you guys, that means you guys have just got poor music knowledge and
1: it
3: couldn't think away.
1: It holds power.
0: I agree.
3: This is easily the best yeah that's ever been said in a song.
0: Yeah, good yeah. Really good yeah.
3: Yeah. Unbelievable.
0: Yeah, really good yeah.
3: Unbelievable.
0: Strong yeah.
3: Doesn't get any better than that.
0: Joe, you got a yeah?
4: Every time I hear this song, I say, hell yeah.
0: Oh yeah, it's a real in your face yeah. I mean, the song is called Yeah. Anyway, over to you guys. 131065. What is the best yeah in a song? And we might accept a hey. It's just gotta have.
3: Well, I think we'd have to. It's gotta have. That's what Timbaland says.
0: It's gotta have 75% of yeah in it. So yeah or eh or. Whatever. Anything goes.
5: It's Will.

0: up early. It's Will and Woody keeping you up.
1: We're figuring that right now.
2: I was
1: going to
2: say Battle of the Gens is up next, but don't worry about it, mate.
1: Oh, sorry. You said Woodrow.
2: Yeah, Woodrow, Battle of the Gens.
1: Oh, sorry. It's coming up next. Usually when you say my name, you're throwing
2: to
1: me.
2: No. Woodrow, Battle of the Gens is right up next.
1: My bad.
2: Old people look forward to Battle of the Gens.
1: I know, mate. I'm looking forward to it.
2: You know, it's coming up next.
1: But before that, on 13-1065, we are deciding what song has the best yeah in it. And we have been completely inspired because Timbaland, the producer, normally behind the scenes, he's performed at a Polish music festival, the Nelly Furtado song he produced called Say It Right, mm-hmm. and he just did his part, which is,
2: Crazy.
1: He's on the stage for the whole song. Just
2: it's crazy.
1: Doing that.
2: I was reading before that Timbaland was born in the 70s as well. So, like, if you think about it, just a 60-year-old man.
1: It's crazy.
2: Just back there.
1: It's crazy.
2: Just going.
1: And Poland loved it. Everyone had their shoes out, shaking their shoes
2: their
1: out.
2: Shoes.
1: Don't you put your shoe up for best song of the festival?
2: That's just a Meredith Music Festival thing.
1: Is that right?
2: That's an indication of how many music festivals you've actually been to.
1: Not many.
2: Which is lovely.
1: Not many. Let's go to Sophie here. Sophie, what song do you think has the best yeah in it?
3: Well, it's an oldie but a goodie. The Beatles, Who Loves You,
1: Love it. You love the repetition of the yeah as well there, don't you, Sophie?
3: Absolutely.
1: You know
3: an oldie but a goodie.
1: Absolutely, Sophie. Well played. Let's go to Amy here.
2: Good on you, Sophie. Annalise recently did the... Sophie, she's a Beatles fan. I'm not sure if she's still there, but... Annalise went to London recently to go to Abbey Road. I'm just saying you're a big... She walked the wrong way across the crossing.
3: Oh, no.
1: Devastated.
2: Amy's here.
1: Got the photo. Can you flip the photo to make it look better?
4: Yes, obviously. I didn't do it, but...
2: When you saw everyone else walking the other way, though...
4: Well, no one did. I wasn't the only one. Actually, no, now that you point that out, there they did,
2: traffic.
4: But I didn't even think of that.
1: Why is no one queuing on this side of the road? How strange.
4: I know.
1: Found a loophole, you thought. Let's go to Amy here. Amy, what song do you think has the best yeah in it?
5: I'm bringing sexy back. Wait for it.
2: Did we get the wrong part of the song?
1: Wait for it, Will. Wait for it. Is that Timbaland too?
2: Could be.
1: Oh man.
2: Oh god. I mean, do we have to do it all?
1: No,
2: it's in there somewhere.
1: I'm done. Guys, we've got to hear that.
2: No, we don't. And also, Justin Timberlake.
1: Bit on the nose.
2: Bit of a flog.
1: Bit on the nose. Okay, let's go to Sophie here.
2: Sophie,
1: what song has the best yeah in it?
6: Hey Yeah by Outkast, definitely.
1: Yeah.
2: Is that the yeah? Is the yeah the yah? Is that what you're saying, Sophie?
6: Yeah.
2: Well, I'd go get you on technicality there.
1: Yeah,
2: I mean, again, we'll go back to...
1: Hang on, there's a bit where he goes, all the ladies in the crowd say, hell yeah, right? Hell yeah.
2: Yeah.
1: There's a yeah in the song, though, right?
2: I think it's yah.
6: I think it's yah.
1: That's close enough, Sophie.
2: I don't think it is. And this is where you were with Timbaland at the start as well, and Nelly Furtado. It's A, and it's yah. They're different words.
1: Yeah, but Sophie's nine, Will.
2: If you're in South Africa, Sophie, I'd give it to you, but we're just not. Hey, y'all.
1: We've got a lot of South African
2: listeners. Yeah, hey,
1: y'all. Getting
2: no, there are. There are. A lot.
1: Let's go to Jonathan here.
2: Hey, y'all. That's how they say it. Keep on.
1: 100%.

0: Big hello to our South African listeners. Jonathan, what song has the best yeah in it? Jonathan?
1: I have to say Lenny Kravitz, Fly Away.
2: I heard Lenny Kravitz, I heard Fly Away.

0: Great stuff. That's easily the best one, actually.
1: Yeah.
0: Full convert. Battle of the Gens is right up next. Junior producer Annalise in here, defending the honour of Gen Z. It's Will and Woody of The Snooze.
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2: It's Will and Woody's Battle of the Gens!
3: So it's basically who's more in touch with pop culture.
4: Yes.
5: Or just who's in touch.
3: Who's in touch?
5: It doesn't need to be pop culture.
3: It's just the things that all of us in touch should know. To be a human being on this planet,
5: you should know
3: these things. Yeah. So first one is an...
4: Really?
5: Yeah, he said, I love that bit that you guys do with the chick with the brown hair.
4: Oh, that's so nice.
5: Yes.
4: Oh, nice. My God, how lovely.
5: Yes, that's... yes.
3: Well, it's Annalise.
5: It turned out, yeah, I was surprised, but yes, it was you.
4: That is me. I did change my
5: you
4: hair
5: You changed
4: colour.
5: Your hair colour recently.
4: Because yeah. I was blonde was for a while and that did not
5: Nobody
4: go
5: cares. Let's do the first bit, shall we?
3: It's an audio one, okay? So while you're listening to this, the question is, which president said this speech?
6: The 4th of July.
4: This is AI.
6: We will not vanish without a fight.
3: Not AI.
6: We're going to live on. We're going to survive. Today,
5: we got it from YouTube.
6: We celebrate our Independence Day.
4: Oh, Independence Day. So was this when 4th of July became Independence Day?
3: But who said that? Which president said that?
4: My gosh. So before
5: Well, maybe the first question
4: guess.
5: Is when did 4th of July become Independence Day? That's a good question.
4: I'd say like

0: the 60s. So I'm going to say it's JFK.
1: Sorry.
2: You think that was JFK?
1: I can't keep a straight face anymore.
2: John Kennedy? Yes. Before he was assassinated?
0: Before, yes.
2: Yeah. So that's JFK.
0: Well, I was going to say, but can I say my first initial thought that I thought it was? I thought that was an AI version of Donald Trump.
2: It's definitely not
0: that's
2: AI.
0: That's exactly what it sounded. It sounded like Donald Trump.
2: Well, it's not Trump. It's definitely not AI.
0: Oh, my gosh.
2: Is
0: it Donald Trump?
1: Okay. Do you want to lock in
2: Donald Trump or do you want to lock in JFK?
0: I want to lock in JFK because it feels more timely. But
1: before we get into the actor, can I just because we said it was relevance in general. Mm. America did not become independent in 1960.
0: Yeah, no.
1: It's more like 1776, I'm pretty sure. That's when they adopted their independence, their declaration of independence.
0: Oh, so is it Martin Luther King?
1: It's not Martin Luther King. There's a few things flying around here. So first,
2: take a few more answers. I'm loving this.
1: For everyone listening.
2: It's not Martin Luther King. Any other?
1: Does anyone outside know? Do you go on? Let's have a guess.
3: I feel like it's a trick question.
1: Is that right?
0: I do too.
1: Wow, look at you're all.
0: I feel like it's from a movie.
2: This is going to be a great reel
1: on social media already. I'm like, the sexy Darcy is lighting up over this one. He won't know though.
2: It's not a trick question.
1: It's not a trick question.
2: All we've said to you is which president said this speech. Do you have an answer, Joe?
3: Ronald Reagan.
1: Awesome.
2: This worked out so much better than I
1: Maybe we should take
2: imagined.
1: Some calls. 13-1065.
2: Great idea.
1: Which president made that speech on 13-1065?
3: How do I know? I don't know which ones to put across because I don't know what the answer is.
2: Just put them straight on.
1: Yeah. Put them straight on. Yeah. And maybe if we'll play it again on the other side and maybe you can tell everyone why he's referencing Independence Day. That would be cool as well.
2: Yeah.
1: We'll find it up next. It's Will and Woody.
4: 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It's Will and Woody.
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0: Z's with W's. 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
1: Junior producer Annalise is in the studio with us trying to defend Gen Z's honour. Woods, you and I are millennials and we love nothing more than potshotting them. And I think, I mean, right now, if you've been listening over the summer, we've opened the phone lines, I'd say, for the first time, Battle of the Gens in a very long time because...
2: just because we think it's so obvious.
1: This is hot.
2: Yeah.
1: This is good stuff.
2: So we basically...
3: Leave Billy alone!
4: It's Will and Woody's Battle of the Gens!
1: That's Woody's fault. He wasn't listening during the audio meeting.
2: Fair enough. I never listen. I'm too excited to listen. We basically ask you before the song, Annalise.
5: Yes.
2: Which president said this speech?
6: The 4th of July will no longer be known as an American holiday, but as the day when the world declared in one voice, we will not go quietly into the night. We will not vanish without a fight. We're going to live on. We're going to survive. Today, we celebrate our Independence Day.
2: Okay, now before the song, you went with JFK.
5: Yeah.
2: You then thought maybe Trump.
5: And then I thought AI Trump.
2: And then I think there was Martin Luther King in there as well.
1: That did get thrown in. If we really had to. One of the producers has written Abraham Lincoln in the chat.
2: Well, apparently, Joe, so your brother texted you, Joe.
7: Oh, yeah, my brother's listening. He's 23 and he said Abraham Lincoln.
5: King.
1: Extraordinary.
2: Should we go to the calls?
1: Because I just feel like
2: this will rub further salt in the wound, I think, when we see how, like, the phone lines are full of
1: the millennials
2: people.
1: Have picked up their Nokia 3310s.
2: Yeah.
1: And they have come roaring in.
2: Danielle, which president said that speech?
8: Thomas Jefferson.
1: Thomas Jefferson.
2: What is going on? No.
1: No.
2: No, Danielle. Let's go to Emily here. Emily, which president said that speech?
9: It's the actor Bill Pullman in the movie Independence Day.
1: Yes! Thank God.
2: Thank you so much, Emily. Right. So many more people have got that. Now, Annalise, based on that speech...
1: Good on you, Emily.
2: Have you ever heard of the movie Independence Day?
5: I have heard of the movie Independence Day.
2: What's it about?
5: Well, based off that audio that we just heard, it's actually not about America going independent. It's about the world going independent. Mm-hmm. And they're all having a day where they are independent.
2: The movie is just about American. You think this
5: so
2: is one of the?
5: I
2: by the way,
5: America,
2: this is
5: July 4th was independent. Yeah. It's like America's Independence Day. But then I think they were like, "Why just have this for us?
2: Yeah,
5: let's have this
1: share
5: as the
1: love.
5: World thing.
1: Share
5: the love.
1: Yeah,
5: and that's why he says the world has Independence Day.
1: Yeah,
5: and then everyone.
1: It's a global thing.
5: Yeah, so then on July 4th in Independence Day, the movie, everyone celebrates independence.
2: So what actually happened in the movie, though? So it's just a political movie?
5: That's what I would say.
2: Yeah, and you think this is one of the, at the time, one of the highest grossing movies made ever.
5: I know.
2: And you think lots of people just went to go and watch a political drama.
5: So yeah. I think that sometimes, because like, you know, you look at The Crown on Netflix and everyone watches it.
2: True, fair.
5: Everyone loves
2: fair
5: that.
1: Response. You look at The Crown.
2: Fair response.
1: You look at The Crown.
2: Who's in it? Do you know who
5: I keep tricking my brain with? I keep thinking that Matthew McConaughey's in it because he was in Interstellar. But I keep thinking Interstellar was independent.
1: Why do you think Interstellar's? Why do you
5: I
1: think
5: don't know. My
1: there's
5: brain's
1: a link
5: just doing
1: there.
5: Things there.
1: There's a link between Interstellar and Independence Day.
5: Oh, the director, Christopher Nolan.
1: Christopher Nolan didn't direct Independence Day.
2: No. If I said to you Will Smith.
5: Will Smith did it.
2: Is the movie coming to you now?
5: Yes.
2: If I said Jeff Goldblum.
1: Name.
5: Love
1: just
5: Jeff.
1: No, give me.
5: Wicked.
1: Give me one. There's a big thing in Independence Day that you're missing. Give me one word that you think it is. And this.
5: Oh, God.
1: One word. And I'll tell you what it is afterwards. One word that is Independence Day. You guys can have a guess that side as well. Have you looked the movie up?
5: I'd say flag or something like
1: flags.
5: That.
1: Flags.
5: Flags.
1: Okay.
7: Say America.
2: America.
1: America. Yeah. Yeah. Yeah.
2: It makes
1: There's
2: it
1: a
2: like,
1: big thing that we're missing here. What genre is it?
2: It sounds a bit...
5: Drama.
1: It's not a drama.
7: Comedy.
1: It's not a comedy. Independence Day is not a romance.
2: If you listen to the speech, it sounds a bit like he's rousing a crowd. Like, when would you rouse a crowd to, like, go, come on, follow me?
5: Comedy show. No, just kidding.
7: Thriller?
1: You're getting closer.
5: Horror.
1: Closer.
2: Mixture of that. Mixture of both of those things.
5: Thriller, horror.
2: Yes. And what happens?
7: Drama.
5: The world explodes.
2: The world explodes.
1: Close.
2: Who explodes the world?
1: Who's trying to explode the world?
5: Will Smith.
1: Will Smith.

0: Take us out.
1: It's about aliens. Okay. Aliens invade Earth, and we're fighting back against the aliens.
2: Interstellar.
0: Yes, that's what I'm saying. Yes. There's a link there. Yes. It's sci-fi.
2: Oh my God. So
0: it's sci-fi.
1: It's a great movie. You should watch it. It's a great
2: movie. I will. I'll put it on my list.
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5: That's one of my favorite people in the world. Hotter than
4: 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Beer pouring legend.
5: That's incredible.
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24: 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I lose my dad in here for hours.
25: If Dad goes missing, usually the answer is Bunnings. It's a classic dad move.
26: This is Dad's place. 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
25: Since I was a kid, we've come to Bunnings with Dad and we'd be looking at all the things that he wanted to do next.
24: So to find a Father's Day gift should be pretty easy. 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

0: Will and Woody, you're either up early, up late. Either way, we're here. This is just some good gear.
1: And you're probably wondering to yourself, like, do I go to bed now? Like, if I go to sleep now, I'm probably still getting 4 to 5. Or hours of sleep, that is. Mm. Or do we just enjoy our best bits and just, I mean, enjoy a beautiful sunrise? We're with you until the sunrise. Oh, but okay, we're there with you half the way. And then, you know, from that point on, it's all uphill, baby. You'll get there.
0: Yeah. I don't know if I've ever, like, if a radio show has ever made me, like, skip sleep.
1: Well, let me tell you.
0: You know what I mean? Like, no, this would have to be scintillating.
1: And it is.
0: Is it? Mm-hmm. I haven't checked the edits.
1: I don't know what we're doing, but I know that it's scintillating. Okay. It's you and me.
0: It's really funny.
1: Get to the sunrise, baby.

0: Will and Woody keeping you up.
1: So, Will, bird flu, it's a thing.
2: Yes.
1: I want to warn people, like, this amazing idea does spawn from some pretty sad news. So bird flu is absolutely a thing.
2: Is that right? Oh, it's back. It's back, is it?
1: It's back. It's back. And there's been
3: why is it in the birds?
1: Sorry?
3: Why is it in the birds?
1: No idea. Ask a scientist. But basically, there's a mass...
2: I thought you were a scientist.
1: Not on birds, not with birds. Uh-huh. Anyway, there's been a mass culling of flocks of geese and poultry across East and Central Asia. Okay, like I said, sad news.
2: In Peking.
1: That has led to an increase in the price of shuttlecocks.
2: Why?
1: Right, because shuttlecocks use bird feathers. The legit shuttlecocks use 16 feathers from the left wing of either a duck or a goose.
2: Wow.
1: And because of the culling of ducks and
2: geese,
1: the price of shuttlecocks is skyrocketing.
2: Okay.
1: William. And let me tell you something else. A decade ago, the Yonex AS30, which is a specific type of shuttlecock, used to cost $30.
2: For one,
1: that
2: seems expensive.
1: But mate, so it's 16 feathers of a bird, and they can only take 3 from each bird.
2: But I can get myself a chook from Red Rooster for $10.
1: You can.
2: So $30 for a shuttlecock seems steep. That's a whole bird.
1: 16 anyway, feathers
2: seems a little bit
1: from
2: off.
1: From the left wing,
2: seems a little bit off.
1: Well, anyway, that's the price, mate. I don't set the prices, but mate, with a shortage of birds, are you putting the dots together yet?
2: Buy the shuttlecocks now and sell them back later.
1: Here we go. I've got a number of a badminton store here. I'm going to buy as many cocks as I can. Okay. And then 24 hours, like literally tomorrow, we'll resell them.
2: Okay. How many?
4: Hi, this is Mountain Cook.
1: Hi. Did you say your name is Mountain Cook?
4: This is Badminton Click.
1: Oh, Badminton Click. Yes, yes. That is the store I'm trying to call. I do want to mention, I'm just here with a friend of mine, Will, and we're calling from a radio station.
2: Hello.
4: Yeah.
1: Great.
2: Nice to meet you, Mountain.
4: What is this?
1: I was just wanted to ask you a question about your sale of shuttlecocks.
4: Yep.
1: Do you have the Yonex AS30?
4: Yes, we do.
1: Awesome. Then just want to confirm, that's used with real feathers?
4: Yes.
1: Amazing. Have you recently increased the price of those shuttlecocks?
4: Probably a year ago.
1: A year ago, interesting. For a year?
4: Not recently, no.
2: How many have you got?
4: Are you looking to purchase?
2: Yes, definitely.
4: Yeah, we've got a few.
2: How many?
4: It depends on how many you're looking to get.
1: Let's say if we wanted to buy 100, would you be able to service that order?
4: No, we don't have 100.
2: What about 50?
4: Yes, we probably do.
1: We do 50, okay.
2: How much is 50?
4: So, where did you say you were calling from?
1: We're calling from a radio station. Okay. Will and Woody, if you've heard the show.
4: Are you guys playing or?
1: Yes, we're pretty keen to get into badminton. That's exactly right. And we just wanted bulk shuttlecocks.
2: No, I think she says, like, are you playing a joke on me?
1: Oh, no, sorry, no joke.
2: No.
1: There's no joke here.
2: We're actually interested in buying 50 shuttlecocks.
4: So, there is a discount if you buy it in bulk. The $100 off would be $3,850.
1: It'd be
4: $3,850.
1: And $50.
4: $77 each.
2: We'll take them.
1: Okay, so do you mind if I just put you on hold just for 2 seconds?
4: Yeah.
1: Thank you so much. We never got her name, did we?
2: Mountain.
1: Are you keen?
2: Yeah.
1: Because I'm interested.
2: Like, same.
1: So if we buy 50 shuttlecocks, I promise you tomorrow or even we leave it a week, we'll be able to sell that for double.
2: Look, dude, we spent $10,000 on a crap prop from Gladiator. This feels like actually a sound investment compared to that.
1: I can't believe you're so keen. Okay, bring it. Okay, how do we... Can you keep those 50 shuttlecocks behind the desk for us?
4: Yeah, no problem. I can keep them on hold for you.
1: Amazing. Sorry, what was your name?
4: Jess.
1: Jess, you're amazing.
2: That's so great. Right.
1: Thanks so much, Jess.
4: Thank you.
1: Okay, I'll see you tomorrow.
4: Right. Yeah, no worries. See you tomorrow. Thank
1: Jess,
4: you.
1: You're amazing. Thank you so much.
4: Bye-bye.
1: Play Celebration. Play something. Like taking candy from a baby. You want shuttlecocks? Come to the boys.
3: Tomorrow.
1: Black market shuttlecocks.
3: Yes.
1: $100 a cock. $100
3: bucks. It'll have to be.
1: Minimum. Bulk purchases, $100 a cock, no doubt about it.
3: Make those t-shirts back in no time, baby.

0: doesn't sleep, it's Will and Woody keeping you up.
1: Well, there's a wonderful story here. Look, I'm going to have to get everyone across a couple of the characters that are involved because there are a few people that, honestly, they're at either end of the spectrum. On the one hand, if you're not a an older generation person, you're not cultured, you won't know who David Lynch is. He's a very famous director, movie maker.
2: Yes.
1: Mulholland Drive is probably the big one.
2: Great movie. Don't understand it, but great movie.
1: Twin Peaks. It's kind of like a cinema person, really.
2: Yes.
1: Like he really is. Yeah. So he's kind of loved and adored in the filmmaking space. Died last year, actually.
2: Oh.
1: The other person that you need to know about, I just don't care much about this person, but Dylan Sprouse, who Annalise will love, who he's a Disney boy. Dylan's he did a show called The Sweet Life of Zach and Cody. Sweet, S-U-I-T-E.
2: Oh, good.
1: And then he did another one called The Sweet Life on Deck. Oh, yeah. Which I imagine was on a boat.
2: Riverdale?
1: I don't care.
3: His brother. That's his brother, Cole Sprouse.
1: No, don't.
3: Very just, good. Sorry. Twin brother.
1: Walk away from him. Walk away from him. Not fun.
2: I didn't know there were two.
1: Not cool. He's talking on a podcast, Call Me Puppy or whatever the hell it is. And is that
3: was? No, it was not skinny, but not fat.
1: Oh, what is this? Anyway.
3: Terrible name.
1: It's really annoying that I had to introduce that guy. I should have just said some guy who used to be famous on a podcast.
2: Sure. What did he say?
1: He's talking about this encounter that he had with David Lynch. And as I said, David Lynch is like God for anyone that works in that space.
2: Yeah.
1: He's sitting out the back of a place having a cigarette and this happens.
4: David Lynch walks into the smoking section and he goes, "Excuse me, young man, do you happen to have a cigarette?"
5: Yeah.

0: was this pauper.
1: Hero.
0: Can I please have a cigarette from you?
1: What a legend.
0: And then so only when Laura Dern walks out does he go, I've got a fresh pack of cigarettes So I want to try and put this in. Smoking is not cool, though.
1: No. Disgusting habit.
0: I just want to stress that. And I don't know why anyone would think that.
1: Disgusting.
0: Anyway, what I love about that story is that moment where someone's, you want to impress someone.
1: Yeah.
0: And then because of that, you want to impress them so bad, you go above and beyond your capacity in that moment.
1: Oh, I do this
0: for
1: so much.
0: Anyone else, you'd be like, absolutely not. And then it's often a monetary thing. Arguably my favorite one of these woods was you, because you are the biggest tight ass I've ever met, quite comfortably.
1: Mm-hmm.
0: You are a penny pincher like none other.
1: Bloody oath.
0: And you and I were at a cafe downstairs from the radio station a very long time ago, and we were on nothing, pretty much.
1: Doing weekends.
0: We were halving our petrol money to get to and from the station.
1: Yeah.
0: And the CEO of the company,
1: Reese Hollerin, happy to say it.
0: Fucked up.
1: Happy to say it.
0: And was like, got a toasty.
1: Mm-hmm.
0: And then you said, can I buy your lunch, mate? Which you would never normally do.
1: No.
0: Just expecting him to go, no, I'm the CEO. I'm on millions of dollars.
1: Let me cover your lunch because I'm about to sack you potentially. Like, let me cover your lunch, right?
0: But then he was like, yeah, that'd be great, mate. Mm-hmm. You paid the $15 for the toasty.
1: Yes.
0: Which was well above your means. And then he actually did end up sacking us.
1: Yeah, literally a week later.
0: Which was pretty funny.
1: A week later he sacked us.
0: Which is pretty funny.
1: No, it's not.
0: Sorry.
1: It's not funny.
0: It was an amazing moment.
1: At all.
0: You shouted the CEO a sandwich and then he dumped you. It was it's about as good as it gets.
1: Yeah.
0: So these are, I'm sure, moments that everyone can remember because they burn you.
1: Yeah. I actually, hilariously, I got a cigarette example. I don't smoke, by the way, and smoking is disgusting.

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0: It's Will and Woody keeping you up.
1: Woodrow, yeah. Right now, 131065, when have you overspent to impress someone on 131065?
2: Yeah.
1: If you've got a story, the one that comes to mind for me is also a female one, and I didn't actually intend on overspending. In fact, I didn't have any money. I was 19, and I was going to go and see this woman who I knew was older than me, but she didn't know I was younger than her. So I drove my car down with my P plates on. And I parked it around the corner because I couldn't afford to drink.
2: Yeah,
1: and
2: of course.
1: I couldn't afford to like
2: have a taxi home.
1: Yeah. So I was like, I'm going to drive the car, rock up, and then set a strong intention. Just tell her I'm not drinking at the moment.
2: Yeah,
1: and
2: nice.
1: Whatever.
2: Mysterious. I like.
1: Got
2: it.
1: In there. She had a bottle of wine open. She was like, "Do you want a glass?" And I was like, "Absolutely." The problem then was that she then asked me if I was into tapas. And I didn't know what tapas was because I was 19.
2: Of course, yeah.
1: So
2: yeah,
1: I said yes.
2: Yeah.
1: And then I realized it was share plates. So I was all of a sudden sharing the bill with her.
2: Yeah.
1: And then
2: it
1: got to a point where I realized I'd drunk too much so I couldn't drive my car home.
2: Oh, this is the worst nightmare.
1: So then I told her that I was actually 19 and I drove my car there and I couldn't get home anymore. So she drove me back to mum and dad's.
2: Why? Why didn't you just run home?
1: Hated me.
2: Why didn't you run
1: hated
2: home?
1: What so were you annoyed. Thinking? But she had like a responsibility to a minor at that point. So
2: yeah,
1: she's
2: true.
1: Like, I'm going to have to get this poor kid home. Yeah. I've got him drunk. Now I'm going to have to drop him off.
2: Yeah.
1: 131065, have you overspent to impress someone? Joe, I know you've got one.
3: Yeah, I don't know if I was trying to I guess I was trying to impress this person, but I used to produce another like person's radio show who was quite famous and now has a really successful podcast. It was my first ever producing job. I think I was earning like 40 grand a year.
2: Yeah.
3: And they came in and just asked me for like a week to buy their lunch.
2: What?
3: Yeah, and I was just like, oh, like, I guess. And then they just never paid me back.
2: What? Can we call them?
1: Surely,
3: no,
1: yes.
3: God, no.
1: Who is it?
2: Because they'd feel awful
1: about
2: it.
1: Have I missed this bit? Who is it?
3: I'll tell you off air.
1: Okay.
2: Hang on. Successful podcast. We know where she used to produce.
3: Who? No, none of those. Oh.
1: Wow. Actually, that's actually not an uncommon thing for, because I've heard this from other radio producers before, that the people on air will often just be like, can you get me a coffee?
2: Mm.
1: And then just not give the company card or their card, and then they just expect the coffee. And then the producer's like, you earn 20 times what I earn.
2: Yeah.
1: $5 for me is a lot of money.
3: Yeah, there was so another colleague of mine, it wasn't me and it was a different show, but they ended up having to get like a monthly like installment from this like a different person to buy their lunch and coffees because it was happening that much. Happens all the time, actually.
1: That's wild.
2: God. You guys have... Sorry, but are we in a position where we could ask you guys to get us lunch? Awkward. Let's go to Ben here. Benny. When did you overspend trying to impress someone?
4: So it was a couple of years ago in Vegas, of all places.
2: Yeah.
4: Me and May were over there. It was Halloween, actually, setting the scene. So
2: beautiful.
4: Steve Aoki was playing, which is a bit relevant.
1: Sorry, Steve Aoki was playing.
4: He's got some competition.
2: I feel like I'm there.
1: Yeah, great.
2: Yeah, go on.
4: So Halloween, Steve Aoki. We went, me and mate, having a real good time, first night in Vegas.
1: Beautiful.
2: Yeah.
4: Anyway, we're trying to get into the private booth areas, which we found out were like 11k US or something.
2: Oh my!
4: Something foolish. So we weren't going. We're just dancing on the in the front with the plebs. But anyway, so
1: yeah. Just a couple of middle aged men. Steve Aoki.
4: Let us in, boys. You know, we'll have a good time. Whatever. You know, they're like, boys, we've got to let in some more girls first. You know, we'll see how we go later. You know, my mate bails. He's gone. I'm still there, playing around with a couple other people. Anyway, so this guy, let me in. He goes, all right, come here, mate, come here. Opens the rope up for me, let security know, he's good. And I'm like, shit, I feel special now, I'm good.
2: Yeah.
4: I need to pay these guys back. So I'm like, all right, boys, I need to get a bottle or something. I need to get something. They go, if you want. I was like, let's go. We're on, let's go. Anyway.
2: Let's go.
4: Lady comes around, let's get a bottle of vodka going, sweet.
2: Yeah.
4: She comes back.
1: Take us there, Ben.
4: Gives me the bill. I'm like, sweet, I'll sign it. I'm pretty hammered at this point.
2: Yeah. Responsibly, of course. Well, go on.
4: Yeah, and I'm like, she's like, oh, yeah, that's your gratuity. These guys are looking around me going, you good, bro? You're right, man? You know, like, yeah, you're sweet. You sure? And I'm like, yeah, let's go. We're on.
1: Yep.
4: Anyway, so the gratuity for it, that 10% tip, there was a minimum or whatever it was.
1: Yeah. Here it is.
4: Was 280-odd or something dollars US. So, which turned out to be 2,800 odd US for a bottle.
2: You had to pay, and did you pay that, Ben?
4: Well, yeah, I just tapped the card.
2: You're just praying it'll bounce. You know, in those situations where it's too much money, you know, you're like, this is way more than I wanted.
1: Yeah.
2: You'd pray for bounce. You just, please don't go through.
1: It's nearly $5,000.
2: Like, that's out.
1: Crazy. Good story from Ben.
2: Oh, he's told that a few times, hasn't he? He's really tightened it up, which is great.
5: Can't sleep?
0: It's Will and Woody keeping you up.
5: Robin, Keith and Corey Oates.
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0: yours with laughs. It's Will and Woody keeping you up.
1: Woods, I'm going to say our favourite woman at the moment. Easily.
2: Outside of our wives, maybe.
1: Outside of our wives.
2: And maybe children, throw children in there too. But outside of that, outside of blood and wife, this is our favourite woman. It's Art Simone, everybody.
3: Oh, hello. How are we going, boys? Long time no see.
1: It's been a long time.
3: I know. We've had a very interesting history together. You know, I was almost your housemate for a second.
2: Yes, and then, true.
3: Yeah,
2: yes.
3: We've done it all. We've done it all, and you can't get rid of me.
2: No, and we wouldn't want to.
3: Oh,
2: we
3: that's so want kind. So
2: and right
3: kind.
2: Now, you're taking on all the drag queens of the world
3: right
2: now.
4: Drag Race Down Under is versus the world on Stan.
3: Yes, we've got four or five Down Under queens competing against Spain, the Philippines, the UK, the US to work out who is the best out of them all. And I'm still in the running. I haven't been eliminated yet.
2: Go Australia.
3: Yeah.
2: So is there a difference? Do Australians drag queen that differently to people overseas?
3: Yeah, I think we do. We do. I mean, we take the piss. We're just a bit silly. We're funny. We're very campy and colourful and bright. You know, we come from a long lineage of interesting drag queens. You know, we've got Dame Edna. We've got the whole Priscilla era as well. Even Auntie Jack, you know. Our ancestors in the drag world are a little bit... How's your father? So, you know, it does mean we end up a little bit weird and you don't realise it till you're competing in a competition with people from across the world. The competitor from the Philippines, she is the most beautiful thing you've ever seen in your life.
4: Wow.
3: And I have never looked more like a man in a dress than I do when I'm standing on a main stage next to her. And I have realised that, maybe I am Auntie Jack after all. It's true. It runs in the blood.
4: You're back doing Drag Race. You've been on Drag Race before.
3: Mm-hmm.
4: And I know you're on Button Pusher Tommy's podcast, Who the Hell Are You, talking about your traumatic exit from Drag Race last time.
3: Yeah.
4: Listening to that audio, it's almost a surprise to hear that you're back doing it. Can you talk through what was traumatic about leaving drag last time and why you come back?
3: Look, I think I have a lot to prove this time. Last time I was eliminated very early and then came back mysteriously and no one knew why, and then I didn't win anything and lasted till the end and it was a bit of a flop. But
4: why were you eliminated?
3: I just don't think RuPaul liked me.
4: Really?
3: I think she just looked at me and she's like, what's that?
4: Am I right in saying it was during Snatch Game?
3: Yes, it was. I was trying to avoid answering that.
4: And
3: yes,
4: you did
3: it
4: an
3: was.
4: Impersonation of Bindi Irwin?
3: Yes, and it was a very good one. I don't know what you're talking about. I'm really good at me and the Irwins, we go way back. We're great friends. How you going, Robert? Good to see you. Little bro. She did tweet me and say she was very honoured. And
4: oh,
3: then she
4: nice.
3: Also recorded a clip where she said my impersonation of her was inspiring.
4: Oh, God.
3: I don't think she's seen it for her to say that. So.
4: You did win Snatch Game most recently, this brand new edition of Drag Race Down Under versus the World on Stan, playing...
3: Miss Kath Day Knight.
4: Nice.
2: Yes, from Kath and Kim.
3: Yes.
4: Beautiful.
3: For legal purposes, Jane Turner. Sorry, yes.
4: Is that right?
3: Yeah, just for legal purposes.
2: And this is obviously a character that you love playing because you're also touring Fountain Lakes Live as Kath October this year until the end of the year.
3: Yes.
2: If you want tickets, go to fountainlakeslive.com. So obviously you're very happy with your Kath Day Knight.
3: Yeah, I've been travelling around the world as Miss Kath Day Knight, spreading the good word of our Tizzy Overlord. So... You know, I feel like her and I are one and the same.
2: Okay. Yeah, okay.
3: We're cut from the same cloth besides Auntie Jack. But,
4: well,
3: you know,
4: we've got a few.
3: If I had two parents, Auntie Jack and Kath Day Knight, yes.
2: It's you. It
3: yeah,
2: creates
3: that's
2: you.
3: Me.
4: So we've got a few Kath quotes here.
3: Oh, wow. Okay.
4: I just want to see if you know it well enough to finish them off.
3: And if I don't, please still come to the show. It's really good.
4: Okay, here we go. Here's your first one.
5: I've done the research, Kim. You do the math.
3: Well, this is when she's saying that she's the Dutch seawall, a dyke on a bike, if you like. But I don't know if that's the exact theme. A friend of Gertrude, you've thrown your handbag in the river. It's all around that. But I don't know what the... I know that's the conversation that's happening. Read your history books.
5: I've done the research, Kim. You do the math. You're a homosexual.
3: Oh, yes.
6: No, I'm not.
3: I was in the right theme. I'm sorry. I just like jumping to the dock on a bike, if you like.
4: Oh, the dock on a bike, if you like.
2: Throw your handbag in the river.
3: Yes.
4: Here's another one.
3: I know all the other insults.
4: Here's another one. Here you go.

0: Hey, lighty bump, lighty bump, it's all right.
1: Ah! Very good.
0: Close enough.
1: Very good.
0: I am a lip syncer, I'm sorry, yes. As you well know.
1: Okay, jeez. Final one here.
0: Oh, I'm stressed, Aunt guys.
1: Simone,
0: I'm stressed.
1: Playing Kath from Kath and Kim. Here we go, last one. Here we go.
2: I'm very proud of how I look.
0: Yes, I am high maintenance, but I think you got to be. And frankly, I enjoy it.
3: Yo!
2: Frankly, I enjoy it.
1: Great stuff. Well done. Aunt Simone. Yeah. 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Lovely to see you.
0: Thank you for having me.
1: Thanks for coming in again.
0: Oh, we'll it's always again. A joy.
1: It's always a joy.
0: Oh, I have to get on more TV shows so I come and see you more often. All right.
1: Good luck on Drag Race
0: Thank
1: this time.
0: You.
1: Good luck.
0: Thank see you so much.
1: Aunt Simone and Will and Woody.
4: Time to say goodbye to Will and Woody.
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0: Phone Alone is a game where we guess if you're in the car with somebody else or just putting on a voice. Last week, Kylie was amazing.
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0: G'day, Seth.
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1: 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Where are you and Mum off to?
2: 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It's on the waterfront.
1: There was no hesitation.
0: 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I think they're two people.
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0: 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Come and play. 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
9: Yes, welcome to your Wednesday morning. Robin, Kip and Corey Oates, they are back in live from 6 a.m. I know, it's the Brisbane day off for the show day today, but they are back in live anyway. That's just the type of guys that they are. The heroes, maybe. Anyway, call them what you want. They are back in live from 6 a.m. Another big show for your Wednesday morning. Get back into the music. Calvin Harris, Rihanna, We Found Love on KISS 97.3.

0: Teddy Swims, Kiss 97.3, the Rob and Kevin Corey Oates catch-up hour. Mr. Know-It-All, not a bad little segue into a moment from yesterday where the guys were talking about the one big event from 2026 that we are all set to remember, the census.
1: Date of birth, obviously, sex at birth, gender, marital status, where do you normally live? Is it the same address that you lived in 5 years ago? For me, it wasn't.
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1: Language, ancestry, religion. 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

0: Guy Sebastian, get it done on Kiss 97.3, the Robin Kip and Corey Oates catch-up hour. Getting it done is exactly what the guys are going to be doing because, yes, they are back in live from 6 a.m. No day off for Robin Kip and Corey Oates this morning. Maybe that's why Daryl felt the need to completely mark out to them yesterday.
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16: Morning, I'm Brooke Seychelle. Police have launched a homicide investigation in Logan after a woman in her 20s was found dead early this morning. Emergency crews were called to the Slacks Creek property just after midnight, where a 37-year-old man was arrested. Meanwhile, the state government's considering a major law change to send adults who breach bail immediately back to jail. It follows the shocking death of a woman in Cairns last week who died after a man allegedly driving a stolen car crashed into her. Overseas, it's been revealed Donald Trump hid in a catering truck in between swapping planes to fly back from Turkey. The president jumping in a truck to move to a small military plane due to alleged threats made by Iran. The White House has not confirmed or denied the reports. And

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0: Possible shower today and a top of 25. Tomorrow looking sunny and 24 degrees. Right now it's 10 degrees in the city. 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
5: Ready or not? Oh, they certainly are. Back in live from 6 a.m. this morning because there's no show day off for Robin Kip and Corey Oates. And speaking of the show, we could be bringing it to you. We've had you over the last couple of weeks register if you wanted to bring the Ekka Fun to your kids' school. Now, if you did register and you're waiting to lock it in, your chance coming up after 6 a.m. this morning. After 9 a.m, we are going back to the 90s. All this week from 9 a.m. on Kiss 97.3, nothing but the 90s with hits and throwbacks like this. King of Wishful.

0: Aren't we all, Sabrina Carpenter? That is Busy Woman on Kiss 97.3, the Robin, Kip and Corey Oates catch-up hour. And the guys want to get some cash in your hands coming up after 7 with our $1,000 pop quiz. And sometime after 6, we're going to give you one of the answers to help make it just that little bit easier.
1: Catch the Dagwood Dog Guy at Everton Park, August 7 to 16.
2: Who let Dagwood Dogs out?
3: Yes, Dagwood Dog Guy is all set up at Everton Park right now through until the 16th. And he's going to be joining us for a whole week because we're doing school visits. We're going to bring the Ekka experience to your school.
4: Did someone just make a dog noise when that dog was on? Was that you?
5: No, I didn't say anything. So I have in the past.
4: Yeah, I heard someone go, is that Robin making a dog noise?
5: No, but I can.
4: You love making dog noises,
5: like
4: is what I've noticed.
3: That's true, yes. Your small yappy dog's my favourite. So we are about to name two schools. Hundreds have registered to have us there next week. We're about to name two schools. Robin and I are going to say the names. We're going to say them as close together as we can to give no advantage. The first person to call through from that school, we will be there next week. So our phone number is 131065.
4: Righto.
3: And you can be a student, teacher, or whatever from that school in order to get us there. Okay.
4: Who's going first?
3: Okay, Rob's going to go first, and I'm just going to jump in straight after.
4: Go, Rob.
5: Boondill State School.
3: Chatswood Hills State School.
5: Okay. There you go.
4: There you go. So if you're one of those,
5: Boondill State School and Chatswood Hills State School, 131065. We need the first person.
4: Here we go.
3: Hold on, and we can tell you as well. You can catch the Dagwood Dog Guy, Everton Park, from now until the 16th of August.
4: We got someone? Is it Matt? Matt? Hello, Matt?
6: Yeah, hello. How are you?
4: Hey, how are you, Matt? Where
5: Which
4: are you from?
5: School?
6: This Boondill State School.
4: Boondill! Yay!
6: Well done.
5: Yeah,
4: there we go.
6: I cannot believe we just got through.
4: Yes.
5: Good morning. Are you a parent? Are you a teacher?
6: Look, I'm the principal.
4: The principal?
6: Look, and I've been a bit nervous because we've had some really active parents and kids really sort of drumming me up every time they see me about this competition.
3: You made it happen.
6: Happy faces around the school today.
4: Oh, that's awesome.
3: You could wear a cape today around school, mate. You have absolutely nailed it as principal. That is terrific.
5: And, you know, of all the schools when we've been talking about this, the one we feel the most guilty about is Boondill because we have such a crowd at the entertainment centre, and it's really not the suburbs' fault.
3: No,
5: we can make good for that by bringing the Dagwood Dog Guy to you.
3: No, the entire suburb's not built on a swamp. It's just
4: I think we've got one of the mums.
3: Oh, thanks, Matt.
4: Who we got? Helena.
7: Hello. Did Boondill get through?
4: Yes.
7: Yes. Yay!
3: Who's that, Helena? Who's in the background?
7: That's my daughter, Samaya. She's been wanting to meet you guys. She makes me call you guys every day or get through just to... She's already spoken to you guys twice, I think.
4: Wow.
7: She loves you guys. She's so happy. The guys are going to be so happy about this.
4: Have you got anything to say to the principal, Helena? Or anything that of, you know...
7: Mr. Denson, thank you so much. he knows Samaya. He knows how much she loves competitions and entering them.
6: Thank you, because it was your idea and it's all the work you've done. So
7: it was. The minute they announced this competition, I was on to it. Every teacher, every parent on the first day, get on this. So, brilliant.
5: You'll be very proud to know it was your principal who was the first one through.
7: Yep. Well done, Mr. Denson. I can't wait
4: to go into the wetlands.
3: Yes. Well done, Mr. Denson and Helena. And is it Shamaya?
7: Samaya.
3: Awesome. Well, we'll see you next week.
7: Bye.
3: Well done.
4: How good.
7: Thank you.
3: No problems. If you have registered and you didn't hear your school this morning, make sure you tune in tomorrow morning because we'll do the same thing around the same time tomorrow morning as well. We'll give those two schools first one through and we can be there next week bringing the Ekka experience to you.
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0: Men at Work Down Under, one of the absolute classics on Kiss 97.3 with Robin, Kip and Corio. It's back in live next. This is the catch-up hour. And yesterday, the guys, off the back of Corey in particular, watching The Voice, he's wondering whether he's found the next great Aussie star.
1: Now, Corey, you are our voice expert.
2: I love the music shows, and my kids love it too.
1: And so you said to us a couple of days ago, we've got to get in Daisha.
2: Yeah.
1: Because she's Queenslander, 15 years old.
2: Yes.
3: And extraordinary.
1: And extraordinary. Yeah. And we have her in the studio as well as her mum, Karina. G'day, guys.
4: Hello.
1: Welcome. I can't believe your voice is so massive. And you're only 15. It's crazy. Now, I'm going to direct this question to your mum first. What's it like at home? When Daisha can belt out a tune like that, like, do you love it or is it sometimes just a bit loud?
4: Well, her bedroom's actually at the end of the corridor.
1: Okay.
4: We've grown into it. We're kind of used to it now.
1: Is everyone, are you a singing family? Does everyone sing at home?
4: We are. We do kind of like to have a jam session every now and then. You know, everybody has a sing-along and next thing you know, somebody else is harmonising.
1: I love it.
3: Oh, yeah. So you have a whole family of great singers?
4: Yes. My younger brother, who's also a musician, his name's Chris Tamoy, who was also on Australian Idol.
1: Okay.
4: A few years back.
1: Yep.
4: And Daisha got on the stage for a couple of his gig when she was quite young in primary school.
1: Oh, yeah?
4: And I think that kind of blossomed from there.
1: Yeah. So have you just been singing your whole life? You just remember it, like, from a kid?
5: Yeah, I guess, like Mum said, like, we come from a very, like, musical family. There's a lot of singers and stuff like that. So I guess at a very young age, I was singing a lot, I was jamming a lot, and so I just kind of grew up around it, and that's how I kind of got into it, I guess.
2: And you've had no, like, vocal lessons, hey? No one taught you, you know, to go up and down in certain parts and do your, like, you'd done all of that yourself. You made that song yours. And I think they were impressed with that, how you just made the whole song your own and you've never had any coaching.
5: Yeah. I guess, yeah, like you said, I didn't have any coaching. So I guess, like, my main thing when it comes to, like, big or hard songs like that is just really, like, trying to make it my own, like you said, and just giving what I have, I guess, if that makes sense.
1: This is the chair turning moment.

0: massive. There goes all the chairs. Everyone's like, yep.
1: That's Spice Girls, Richard Marx, Ronan Keating. Like, you had them all turning. And then Mum runs on stage too, which was awesome.
2: I just had to.
1: Oh, yeah, of course you did. Tell me how that whole experience was for you. Were you nervous going into it?
3: I mean, absolutely. Like, I was going on the biggest stage in Australia. I was literally so scared. I was so nervous.
4: Who's that song by? Whose song did you do?
3: I sing "'Cause I Love You" by Lizzo.
4: Lizzo, yes, yeah. Okay. I mean, Lizzo famously has probably, like, the biggest and one of the best voices

0: in the world. So, I mean, you didn't go easy on yourself.
1: No, you picked a hard song.
0: You picked a tough one.
2: Yeah, I did pick a tough one. I also, like, wanted to challenge myself as well and to see how I could, like I said, embody that song. And I think I firstly did really well.
0: Yeah,
1: you did amazing. Yeah. Although, us just playing it now, your reaction to it is like, ooh!
2: That's the thing with me sometimes. I, like, don't like hearing myself.
1: Oh, really?
0: Yeah. I just heard a whisper from our producer that you guys are in Ezra Mam's family.
3: Yes.
0: Yeah.
3: Oh, yeah. Ezra's my little cousin.
0: Is he really?
4: Yeah, is he? Yeah,
0: how good's that?
3: Yeah.
0: Hey, cool.
5: He can't sing, can he?
3: Not that I know.
1: What a talented family you are.
0: Yeah, that's wild.
1: Wow.
5: Are we allowed to talk about, like, the experience, like, after?
2: I think the experience is amazing. Even, like, now, like, in school and stuff, you know, people coming up to me and being like, girl, you're in the
0: And we know we can't talk about, you know, who won or anything like that, but what's the plan next year? Just, are you still going to finish high school, or what are you thinking?
3: Yes. Well, education most definitely is the key.
0: Okay.
3: I'm very hard on having that education in their background. While she was on The Voice, Maple Park High and the principal, Mr. Cowley, Mr. Trent Cowley, was awesome.
0: That's
3: so
0: awesome.
3: She didn't miss out on any schoolwork.
0: Is that good, Daisha, or is it a bit of a
4: All the homework?
3: Yeah, the homework's good.
0: You're saying that's good, but your face did not say that.
1: Girl, we will see so much of you.
0: Yeah.
1: With a voice like that, you are quite extraordinary.
0: Yeah.
1: And
2: thank you so
1: congratulations.
2: Much.
1: Congratulations.
5: Yeah. Thanks for coming on.
2: Thank you, guys. Thank you for having us.
0: Thank you.
6: Robin, Keith and Corey Oates.
1: Hey, it's Georgie, and we did our own census. You told us you want to hear more 90s songs.
6: The decade that gave us the biggest anthems.
1: Come up.
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2: Traffic.
3: And looking over Brisbane, there's a single vehicle crash, the M1 northbound. It's on the shoulder before Tamboree and Oxenford Road, exit 57.

0: 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The Kiss Cast. A top of 25 today and a possible shower with Robin, Kip and Corey Oates in the morning on Kiss.
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4: Now.
3: Morning, I'm Brooke Seychelle. A homicide investigation's been launched after a woman was found dead in Logan this morning. A 37-year-old man was arrested at the property in Slacks Creek. Police say the pair were known to each other. Ferry commuters are being urged to plan ahead, with Brisbane River Ferries to stop their services again this weekend. The next stoppage is planned for 4 hours from 12 p.m. on Saturday, with another 2 on Monday. It comes as members of the Maritime Union continue their pay negotiations. Overseas, the death toll in Colombia has risen to more than 220 following a devastating earthquake. Thousands remain missing after the 7.4 magnitude quake struck on Monday. A lotto player in Hervey Bay is waking up millions of dollars richer after winning last night's Oz Lotto prize. The mystery winner will split the $40 million jackpot with a Tassie man. And more than 40,000 people are expected to walk through the gates of the Ekka today for People's Day. This year marks 150 years of the iconic annual show. Your sport check in a sec. Broncos' Pat Carrigan has been found not guilty at the NRL judiciary. The prop was slapped with a grade 1 high tackle charge on Jack Bostock following the Broncos' clash with the Dolphins last week. The Bronx ended up going down 40-32. The Kiss Cast is next.
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3: Possible shower today and 25 for the Ekka public holiday. Tomorrow sunny and 24. Right now it's 10 degrees in Wynnum and Windsor and 10 in the city. 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
8: Good morning.
7: Yes, another fresh start to the day. 10 degrees in Brizzy, looking beautiful though.
8: Yeah, up top of 25. It feels like spring has sprung, except the mornings are still lagging behind.
7: Yeah, and once the afternoon hits, we get the Ekka winds.
9: I was going to say.
7: Again.
9: Our weatherman, Drew, nailed it.
7: He did.
8: Yeah, Drew, what's happening today?
7: Yes.
9: Come on, weatherman.
8: Come on. This is our boss, Drew, but he lives out past the switch.
7: Yeah.
8: And his most exciting weekend is when a thunderstorm comes in.
7: Drew, you've actually been overseas chasing storms, haven't you?
10: 100% in Tornado Alley in America.
8: Did you get one?
10: No.
8: Heaps no of storms. Flying cars?
10: No, then I got a bit scared when we got there. I'm like, that could have one in it. Oh, nah. Because a lot of people had died the same week we were there. And I'm like, this is not cool.
8: So you won't be worked that out when you're on the road?
7: Yes, yeah. That realisation was heading towards the twister. Okay.
10: Yeah. Like, I'll just stand back and watch the lightning. That's fun.
8: Okay. So what's the weather?
7: What's the day? We've got more wind coming?
10: So we could get a shower tonight, 25. It'll be quite warm, but the winds are going to gust up to about 30 k's again from the west.
7: Wow.
10: So feel a bit cooler.
8: That's okay. Fun for People's Day, isn't
7: there
8: it?
7: There you go. Perfect. If you're going to People's Day at the Ekka, which still a lot of people do, despite the fact that you know it's going to be the busiest day, it's still going to pack out today.
9: I love it. Yeah, everyone goes, oh, it's going to be so busy. Why do we go?
8: And yet they
9: why
8: go.
9: Do you go then? If it's going to be that busy, why go?
7: Here you are.
9: Where are you still here?
7: Yep. Now, Worst Joke Wednesday. Let's start the day with a laugh. If you've got something funny to tell us, we've got some. What have we got to give away?

0: our worst joke today. Oh, Dagwood Dog Guy packs. That's perfect for the Ecker.
1: Yeah. I'm going to lift today. I'm going to really do my job all show and really put it.
2: Okay.
1: Put my foot down.
2: It's a public holiday in the greater Brisbane. No, in the Brisbane area. Mm. And the greater Brisbane area is finally going to hear Corey do his job.
1: No, that was my joke, remember? Oh. It's worst joke Wednesday.
0: Oh, your joke is yours.
2: Oh, my God.
0: Is that you're going to try? Okay. Mostly jokes have a punchline.
1: That was it. There you
0: go. You've got a joke.
1: I made you laugh.
0: You're right. I should stipulate. If you've got a joke with a punchline, 13.

0: today's Worst Jokes Wednesday.
1: 131065 is our number if you've got a joke, something to make us laugh this morning.
2: Ooh, this one's saying, Daryl Tingalpa, a slightly risky joke.
1: Okay.
2: Let's kick it off.
1: Let's go, Daryl.
3: Morning, guys.
1: Oh,
2: morning.
3: This should actually appeal to the teenage boy mentality in Kip and Corey's heads at the moment.
1: Perfect.
4: So. Righto. Okay.
1: Perfect.
3: Why does the lady on the redhead matches back always have a smile on her face?
1: Why does the lady on the redhead matches packet always have a smile on her face? Why?
4: Don't know.
3: Wouldn't you be happy too if you had 50 heads crammed in your box?
4: Daryl.
1: Daryl. Okay, well, it's upwards from here.
4: Daryl.
1: Thank you. Thanks, Daryl.
2: I did. Not get a mention on that.
1: No.
2: And I am so happy.
1: Happy to be left out of that circle.
2: Robert of Rock Lee, what's your joke?
5: Morning, guys. How are you?
1: Good, mate.
5: Hey, did you hear about the two fish swimming in a tank?
1: No.
5: What did one say to the other?
1: What did one fish say to the other one swimming in a tank? What?
5: You shoot, I'll drive.
1: Shoot, I'll drive. Do you get that one?
2: No.
1: Shooting fish in a... No. You shoot, I'll drive.
4: I'm trying.
2: Okay, none of us get it, Robert.
1: No.
2: But...
1: Do we go? I feel like once you have to explain a joke,
2: no,
1: it's ruined.
2: No, it's done. Adele of Nunda.
6: These are courtesy of my grandchildren.
1: Oh,
2: okay.
1: Courtesy of your grandchildren.
4: Okay, right.
6: Okay, I've got three.
1: Okay.
6: How do you know you spend too much money at Sideshow Alley?
1: How?
2: Oh, that's a very good question on Echo Show Day. How?
6: Your wallet is lighter than the inflatable hammer you won.

0: That is a cute ecka joke, Adele.
1: Yes.
2: Okay, why did the tomato turn red at the agriculture pavilion?
1: Why did the tomato turn red at the agriculture pavilion? Why?
2: Because it saw the prize-winning pumpkin and felt inadequate.
0: Okay, they're cute.
1: Nice ecka jokes.
0: That is cute.
1: Yes.
0: Philip Flinders View, what have you got?
3: What do you call a snowman in summer?
1: What do you call a snowman in summer?
3: Gender fluid.
0: Gender fluid.
1: Gender fluid. That's true. This is good.
0: Sue out of Forest Lake, what's your joke?
4: Good morning. Happy Wednesday.
1: Happy Wednesday,
0: you too,
1: Sue.
0: Mate.
4: Okay, here we go. How does a bald man run his fingers through his hair?
0: Uh-oh. How?
4: He cuts holes in his pocket.
1: There you go. There it is. Get him into the curlies.
0: Pete. Hello, Pete. Save us from ourselves.
5: All right. I've got a couple of short ones. One's a two-parter. What's the mating call of a blonde?
1: What's the mating call of a blonde? What?
5: Gee, I think I'm drunk. What's the mating call of a brunette?
1: What's that?
5: Has that blonde left yet? Okay, now the other one. Why was the mermaid wearing seashells?
1: Why was the mermaid wearing seashells? Why?
5: Because the boobs were too big for bee shells.
1: For bee shells.
6: Okay. I like it. Okay. All right. What do you got?
1: 131065. Yes.
6: I got one to send you off because I can't do much after this.
1: Yeah.
6: What do you call a cheap circumcision?
1: What?
6: A rip-off.
1: Come on. Okay, from now on,
0: okay. We're not starting with a joke like Daryl's.
1: We're going to stay away from the genitals for just a bit.
0: It just deteriorates there.
6: That's the whole point.
0: No.
6: It's where you start.
1: We called it Worst Joke Wednesday. So what do you got? 131065.
7: Brisbane traffic.
8: Looking over Brisbane with the public holiday on, it's a little bit lighter than usual getting into Brisbane CBD. There are lights out for Nunda, Sandgate Road and Beige Street, and a crash at Old Gympie Road near Boundary Road getting through Dakabin. Also a two-vehicle crash at Rockley, Ipswich Road outbound. Get the viral Rimmel London Brownie Pie Lip Liner for just $6.50, then take it from lips to lashes with new Brownie Pie Mega Lift Mascara. Rimmel London, now half price at Big W. The Kiss Cast, heading for a top of 25 today with a possible shower with Robin Kipp and Corey Oates in the morning on Kiss.
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1: 6:17, I think I got the fish tank joke.
0: Uh-oh, what?
1: Remember he said there's two fish in a tank?
0: Right.
1: And one said, you shoot, I'll drive. Army tank.
0: I was thinking
1: fish bowl, but it's a tank.
0: Okay.
1: There it is. And like we said, once you have to describe it...
0: I did think he said that. I think we just we're a little vague on this public holiday Wednesday.
1: We missed the tank bit. So what do you got?
0: Sorry.
1: Worst Joke Wednesday, 131065.

0: Jimmy's Worst Jokes Wednesday.
1: 131065, if you got a joke for us this morning. Just saw this one. A mate of mine calls his Mrs. Harvey Norman. You reckon she's had no interest for 3 years?
2: That's kind of cool. Oh, Greg of Yarra Bilba. What's your joke?
3: Greg? Wait, one snowman shake another.
2: Yep. Oh, yeah. Sorry, go.
4: Yeah, we got you, right? Yeah, you gotcha.
3: What did one snowman say to the other snowman?
1: What did one snowman say to the other?
3: Can you smell carrots?
1: Can you smell carrots? Yeah. Snowman jokes, yeah.
2: Oh, Belle, loud and nudgy. What's your joke?
5: What do you call cheese that isn't yours?
4: Nacho cheese.
5: Nacho cheese.
4: I love that one. You know why I know that one? My Wi-Fi at home is Nacho Wi-Fi.
2: Adele, okay, you got another joke?
4: Ah.
6: Yep. Okay, knock, knock.
1: Who's there?
2: Who's there?
6: Banana.
1: Banana.
2: Banana who?
6: Knock, knock.
2: Who's there?
6: Banana.
7: Banana,
2: banana who?
6: Knock, knock.
1: Who's there?
6: Orange.
1: Orange you.
6: Orange you, glad I didn't say banana then.
7: All right, Jim. A little bit.
4: Slightly just relieved.
7: A little bit.
4: Now, Adele goes, have you got one? What do you got?
7: This is PG, you like this one?
4: Yeah.
7: I've got a couple.
4: Okay.
7: When is a door not a door?
1: When is a door not a door?
2: I don't know when. Right.
7: When it's a jar.
2: Oh, thank you.
7: Thank you. Okay. Why did the robber jump in the shower?
1: Why did the robber jump in the shower?
7: He wanted to make a clean getaway.
4: Come on.
7: Jeez.
4: All right.
7: I'm going to know one. Just one more.
4: Right, we're in now.
7: Yeah, we're in that. We're in it. How did the barber win the race?
1: How did the barber win the race?
7: He knew all the shortcuts.
4: Okay, there you go. I knew there was a cut coming somewhere. Oh. Well, now, Adele gave us our the great Ecker jokes to start with today. So let's award Adele our prize. And did you say they came from your grandkids, Adele?
6: Yes, I did.
4: Oh, perfect. Well, they will love this. You've got 4 Dagwood dogs, 4 hot chips, 4 cans of cold drinks. You've got 2 novelty show bags and 2 small confectionery show bags, all from the Dagwood dog guy at Everton Park. That's all yours.
6: Guess where they're going today.
4: Oh, perfect. So perfect. He's there right through until the 16th of August, and then he's going to be joining us at a school a day right throughout next week. It's Robin, Kip and Corey Oates on KISS 97.3.
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2: Brisbane traffic.
14: Looking over Brisbane with the public holiday on for Brisbane metropolitan area and the People's Day of the Ekka, things are looking pretty cruisy on the roads. No delays on the Western Freeway. There's a crash at Dakabin for Old Gympie Road near Boundary Road and a two-vehicle crash at Rocklea Ipswich Road outbound. It's in the left lane before Granard Road. If a new Volkswagen's been sitting on your wish list for a while, now might be your time. 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The Kiss Cars heading for a top of 25 today and possibly a shower with Robin, Kip and Corio for the morning on Kiss.
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0: Man is in custody after a woman was found dead in Logan early this morning. A homicide investigation has been launched after the woman in her 20s was found unresponsive at a home in Slacks Creek. A 37-year-old man was arrested at the scene. It's understood the pair were known to each other. Meanwhile, Queensland could see a major change to our breach of bail laws, with the state government considering sending adults who breach their bail immediately back to jail. It comes after a man allegedly driving a stolen car killed a woman in Cairns after he crashed into her. Close to 3,000 people remain missing in Colombia after a deadly 7.4 magnitude earthquake. The death toll has now risen to at least 224. And millions of Aussies sat down last night to complete the census, but we'll have to wait until next year to know the results, which will be rolled out in phases until next June. Your sport check in a sec.
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0: It's a race against the clock for Broncos skipper Adam Reynolds. He's been ruled out of Saturday night's clash against the Warriors as he fights to recover in time to wrap up his career at the end of the season. Coach Michael Maguire says he's hoping Reno plays again and that there's still a chance he'll play next week. The Kiss Cast is next. Possible shower today for your Eka public holiday and 25 degrees. Tomorrow it's sunny and 24. Right now it's 9 degrees in Sandgate and Mansfield and 10 degrees in the city. 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
3: 6:31, it's Robin, Kip and Corey Oates. Half hour from now, we've got another round of our pop quiz. $1,000 to be won. And today, you could also score yourself, win, lose or draw, a chance to join us on Thursday. We're getting all nostalgic. We're going to the last of the Brisbane all-you-can-eat pizza huts.
4: Ooh, and our pop quiz is 90s, obviously. And, to remember everything back then is pretty hard. So, here we go. Let's give you a few.
3: All 90s questions.
4: Question number 6. What movie was about a bus that couldn't slow down?
3: Oh, yeah. Come on.
5: That's easy.
3: Easy.
4: I'm just saying.
5: This one's harder.
3: Yeah.
5: What's the name of a virtual city building game released by Maxis?
4: Oh, Sim City, isn't it?
5: Yes.
3: Yes.
5: But you know what I mean? It's one of those ones you've got.
3: You might be going for one of the newer ones, the Roblox and all those.
4: I love it.
3: Sim City. Okay, so there you go. There's a couple of questions to help you get a little closer to the $1,000 when we play in half hour.
5: Okay, I've been talking about this for a couple of days. It is really big deal. If you're woo-woo, there is a lot going on.
3: Mm-hmm.
5: But it also turns out that it is backed up by, well, which is where woo-woo comes from, to be fair.
4: I was going to say, it's got to be backed up.
5: Stuff that is going on in the skies. Now, mostly this is for the Northern Hemisphere.
3: Yes.
5: But have a listen.
6: It starts before sunrise. Look east and you'll see a rare planet parade. Six planets stretched in a line across the morning sky. Among the naked eye planets, Mars and Saturn shine brightly and are easy to spot, while Mercury and Jupiter will be closer to the horizon. But that's only the beginning of this day. As the day goes on, the main event arrives, a total solar eclipse. The moon slides perfectly in front of the sun, turning day into darkness for parts of Europe and the Arctic. And here's the part that belongs to everyone. Just hours after the eclipse, hundreds of shooting stars will light up the sky as the Perseid meteor shower peaks. The Perseids won't peak on a new moon again until 2045.
3: Okay, but we won't see the solar eclipse.
5: Just like the moon impacts the tides around the world, when big planetary things happen, big things happen in our waters. Okay. The woo-woo is real, and I am getting Sarah Yip, who is a numerologist. We've spoken to her before.
3: Yes.
5: You like her.
3: We do.
5: Yes. You do like her.
3: Are we talking about human waters or water waters?
5: We're talking about human waters. Okay. We're talking about how this is going to impact you.
4: All right, next.

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3: 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But in the end, I want to thank you because you made me that much stronger.

0: 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All right, it's time to find out what's happening with our waters.
1: And now, it's Woo Woo Time with Robin Bailey.
2: Hey, Sarah.
3: Hello, team.
4: Hello, Sarah.
2: Yeah, now, lots of weird stuff. Yesterday, we lost our entire studio with electrical issues. It may or may not been because a power plug was out.
0: Somebody in Robin's vicinity, but definitely not Robin, but no, somebody exactly where Robin was meddling with cables unplugged something. But it wasn't Robin.
3: I think we should blame the angels, eh?
0: Okay.
4: I think so.
0: Sounds good.
2: There's a lot of woo-woo happening at the moment, isn't there?
3: All the woo-woo people are dancing, including me. Yes, absolutely. We're in the third wave of Lionsgate, which was the 8-8 portal. And as an Asian numerologist, this gets me going.
0: Yeah.
3: Okay. So this is a complete reset. Yeah. 8's a very lucky number for Chinese people. And then we've also got this beautiful energy coming through with the new moon, the solar eclipse in Leo. So there's really high energy for change. And when you think about electricity, it gives you that power to do something different, to turn the lights on, you know, to play a new game.
2: Mm. And the solar eclipse is tonight, right?
3: It's actually coming up in the next day or so. And look, to be honest, it's not visible from Australia, but I think sensitive people are tuning in. And certainly in other countries, they're asking people not to play their Nintendo at certain times, which is obviously going to cause global chaos amongst parents.
4: What? Now, the Nintendo?
0: What's the science behind that? Why would they...
3: Oh, because there's going to be a drop in power during the eclipse. There's a certain time of the night where they're asking overseas for people not to use their appliances, including game consoles, TVs and things like that. So we'll have to go back to, like, backgammon and, you know, those games no one can pronounce.
0: Yeah, or talking, having a conversation. How disgusting.
3: Good God, what shall we do next?
4: Yeah, what are we doing?
0: So, but surely because we're on this side of the planet where the solar eclipses will have no effect, then it doesn't really affect anything. Sarah?
3: Yep, yes and no, it's the same planet. I mean, if something happens to your head, you know, there's a ripple effect. And so I suppose the more sensitive you are, the more it's likely to have an impact. And of course, there's going to be the skeptics out there, but I've lived this for 20 years. So hopefully some of your listeners will understand. And, you know, we know Robin's on our side.
2: yes. I've come to the dark side a lot.
0: She's drinking the Kool-Aid.
2: So, but from what you're saying, it's a positive time with lots of change, but positive change.
3: So this energy is about popping the bubble of anything fake or anything where people are really arrogant and they're not telling the truth. And so I think personally this is a fantastic experience, but for some people it could be quite humbling as well. So it's the popping of a bubble and it's basically turning the lights on where there's only been darkness or maybe a little bit of mystery or deception. And so I've got a massive month in September of new beginnings and people finding out, you know, their purpose and their new path. And sometimes it's good. It's like darkest before dawn right now.
4: Okay. So we might find new contracts. Hey!
0: Yeah,
2: right.
0: What about that?
4: Will it be here?
3: We can always have a chat.
4: Will it be here, though?
2: Yeah. I will end up in Oprah Winfrey's tea room talking about my book.
0: Oh, that'd be cool.
2: That's
4: okay.
2: What I want to do.
0: A good dream.
2: I want the boys and I to be sitting on Drew Barrymore's couch on her television show.
0: Okay.
4: I can dress up as Oprah if you like.
2: No, you are not.
3: Well, with manifestation, the more people who want you to succeed, the more chance there is because it's like an energetic leverage. So get people to pray for you, Robin. You know that can really work miracles. Where it seems like there's no door, the door will appear.
4: Okay.
2: I love this
4: there
2: for
4: we
2: me.
4: Go. Nice.
2: Thanks, Sarah.
3: Always welcome. Thank you for having me. Bye.
4: That just reminded me of when you're really drunk and you need a door to appear.
0: Yeah. That's your style of renovating, isn't it?
2: Okay. Sarah actually really knows what she's talking about. So yes. if you want to get in contact with her, it's sarahyip.com.
0: Yep.
4: She's great, though. She honestly doesn't take anything that we say.
2: She just runs with
4: breezes
2: it.
4: Breezes past it.
2: She's worked out the magic formula.
0: I know. We could have gone on with, like, when you need a toilet will appear. And then Tegan goes, Corey, you weed in the bot plan again.
5: Yeah. So true.

0: Looking over Brisbane, there's a crash at Redcliffe Anzac Avenue eastbound. It's at Oxley Avenue. Car broken down at Narangba. Bruce Highway southbound. That's on the shoulder after Deception Bay Road. A little bit lighter than usual on the roads this morning with the Eka public holiday on for Brisbane Metro region. So if you need to get to the airport, catch the train. 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Remember, catch the train, make the plane. Airtrain. Whoop, whoop. The Kiss Cast heading for a top of 25 today with a possible shower with Robin, Kip and Corey Oates in the morning on Kiss.
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2: Phone Alone is a game where we guess if you're in the car with somebody else or just putting on a voice. Last week, Kylie was amazing. Who are you in the car with?
3: My son, Seth.
2: G'day, Seth.
3: Yeah, how are you?
2: Pretty good, Seth. Where are you and Mum off to?
3: Just been up to have a look at a camper van. It's on the waterfront.
2: There was no hesitation.
4: I think the interjections have been too good. I think they're two people.
3: It's all Kylie.
2: Think you can fool us? 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
20: 6:48, so on Monday morning after the show, Corey and I went and got on our bikes. We're training for the big Brisbane to Gold Coast ride for MARTA Cancer Research.
21: Yeah.
20: And Tony Auden, who's, of course, Weatherman, Channel 7, had the idea of us climbing up Mount Cootha. But then on Monday morning, he never showed up. So we had to do it without him.
21: And mind you, it was raining too.
22: Yeah, to be fair, he's at the Echo all week.
21: Yeah.
22: And it's tough for him.
20: And I think he also had the inside word on the weather.
21: Yeah.
20: It's going to be awful.
21: But like we did say, we forget that he's got a real job.
20: Yes.
21: One that goes past 9 o'clock.
20: And if you've seen any of the news, any of the weather this week on Channel 7, you realise he has been busy. So he's been doing the weather from rides at the Eka.
23: And that's bringing rain, wind and plenty of wild weather everywhere. Oh, bringing a few showers and some gusty winds.
22: What kind of ride was he on?
20: He's been going on the proper scary ones, the scariest ones he can find.

0: time where he's upside down, spinning, his face looks like it's getting smooshed.
1: Oh, wow.
2: And he's doing the weather.
0: Yeah.
1: What a guy.
0: What a guy. So we're going to talk to him about how he's possibly doing, because there's no way you can read while you're upside down.
1: But he doesn't need to read. He's like a real meteorologist.
0: Yeah.
1: Like, he knows what he's talking about.
0: Yeah, he's working
1: So he just looks at the sky and goes, aha.
0: Yes, I see what's happening.
2: Yeah. He's one of those professional presenter dudes that don't need to read everything like you do have to do. You see where I went there?
0: Yeah, I do.
1: He's just ignoring you.
0: Yep.

0: Bruno Mars, It Just Might. It's Robin, Kip and Corey Oates on KISS 97.3. 6.52, Corey and I are training for the big Brisbane to Gold Coast ride for MARTA.
1: Cycle for Cancer, yes.
0: Yes. Tony, not even 2 weeks away.
1: 23rd of August.
0: Yep. And so Tony Auden from Channel 7 heard that we were getting onto this ride, said, I'll jump on the team. So he's come to a couple of training sessions.
1: And I have realised something about Tony in the last few
2: weeks. What have you
1: realised? He's a very fit man.
0: He can ride.
1: Okay, and he can run, I've realised.
2: Just look at him.
0: I know.
2: You don't have to, that doesn't take a lot.
1: Yeah,
0: but some people are skinny fat. He's not that.
2: And every time we've ever spoken to him, he's either on his way to the gym, coming back from the gym.
1: What are you saying? He's fit, skinny or something?
0: No, I'm just saying he's actually fit. He's not hiding things under the suit.
2: He can hear you.
1: Oh, hey, Tony.
0: Well, that's good.
3: No, good morning, guys. I think that the phrase for me is fit fat. How's that?
0: Fit fat.
1: Hey.
0: No, not at all.
1: No, I wouldn't put the fat part there at all.
0: And you know how you can tell when someone's carrying any extra pounds is when they're doing the weather upside down, because things would be flopping all over the place. And you, sir, have been at the Ecker doing all your weather from rides. Let's have another little listen.

0: And that's bringing rain, wind, and plenty of wild weather everywhere. Oh, bringing a few showers and some gusty winds.
1: What were you doing, Tony? What ride were you on?
2: It's amazing what you have to do to get a free ride at the Yekka.
3: Yeah, isn't it?
2: No, it's last year I thought I'll challenge myself. Just excuse me, I'm walking the dog, so I've got some cars in the background.
1: I told you.
2: I thought I'd challenge myself to see if I could deliver the weather from the Joker, which was one of the biggest rides. I managed to get through in one piece and thought I'll give it a go again this year on the Lunarix, which is, again, 25 metres upside down, spinning side to side. Had to gaffer tape the microphone to my hand to make sure I didn't fling off into the crowd and memorise all of those graphics, talk to that, plan out the timing, all of those logistics.
4: Right, so you're literally going, and as you'll see here in the middle of Australia, blah, blah, blah, so there's maps going up on the screen, but you can't see that, obviously.
2: No. So I create those maps, and I guess talking about the same topic for 12 years, I can remember those pictures when I create them. So,
1: you're insane.
4: Yeah.
2: I've been called that before, yes.
1: That takes a huge amount of skill to do that on live television. Well done.
2: Well, it's a bit of fun, but it is exhausting. So it's a lot of effort to get it done. But I think we had some fun and definitely got a lot of positive comments from people that couldn't quite understand how it happened.
4: Yeah. Well, good on you, mate.
3: Now, a big question that I know I've been wanting to ask is, you know that hill that you requested us to ride up?
4: The mountain.
3: The mountain. Sorry, it wasn't a hill. The mountain. Did you know it was 3K up an incline?
2: Yeah, I've done it before. Okay. I just thought I'd leave you boys to figure it out yourselves early in the week.
3: So, yeah, we did.
2: I'm hoping I can actually find the energy to do it later this morning before heading back out to the Yekka. So I promise I'm not skimping on the training.
3: Oh, okay. No, I don't think you are. But no. That's hard.
4: That was a hard slog.
1: Tony, what makes me laugh is that I run Cootha a lot, right? Yeah. And it's a 10K loop and you keep going up and up and then you get to go down a bit and then you go up and up and around. And and I said to them, so how was the rest of the ride? And they went, oh, no, we just got up there and then came back down.
2: It is a nice loop, and the down bit is definitely a lot of fun. But you've got to earn it. It's a slog going up.
3: Oh yeah.
1: They wouldn't know.
4: No, I didn't like the down either. It was terrifying. I didn't like any part of it.
3: It took us 16 minutes of hell, and then you're 20 seconds. Like, are you serious?
4: We're back at the car park.
3: We're finished.
1: Do you know?
2: I've got some good news for you. The early models for the ride itself might be suggesting that we're riding downhill. We could be looking at a northerly tailwind. I'm hoping it doesn't change, but it's promising signs early.
4: That is good signs.
3: Oh, you keep saying those words, and you're talking to me.
4: And not too late to sign up if you want to join us on the ride. Not too late to donate because it's a great course. So donate and support our team. We'd love to love your sponsorship.
3: Are you doing your part for the team, Kip? You got plenty
4: More registered.
3: Have you got lots of donations?
4: Yeah, I've put in some of my own cash. Done all
3: any
4: that?
3: Any friends that you have?
1: It's embarrassing if you have no one donating.
4: Yes, I am the only donator to my team so far. It's true. All right, thank you, Tony.
3: Thanks, Tony.
4: So what are you riding tonight? We're going to see you on something tonight?
2: Tonight's going to be too busy. There's 60, 70, 80,000 people. Tomorrow I'm hoping for some Dodgem cars.
4: Okay.
2: There we go. Just one word of warning, if you are at the Yekka or out and about today, watch for a little squally change about 6 p.m. It could get pretty windy into the evening, but otherwise, a beautiful day before that. Get out and about.
4: Beautiful. Thank you,
3: Tony.
4: What
3: about the Vomitron? Do it on the Vomitron? Something.
4: One from the Vom?
2: I'll work towards that. Maybe that's next year.
3: Okay, perfect.
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6: Brisbane traffic. We're looking over Brisbane. There's a crash for Redcliffe Anzac Avenue eastbound at Oxley Avenue and a broken down car and trailer at Tanamira Logan Motorway. That's eastbound on the left shoulder after Logan Lee Road. With the public holiday on for Brisbane metro area, people say at the Ekka it's lighter than usual on the roads. More power, less emissions. 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The Kiss Cast heading for a top of 25 today with a possible shower with Robin Kipp and Corey Oates in the morning on Kiss.
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9: Morning, I'm Brooke Seychelle. Police have launched a homicide investigation after a woman was allegedly fatally assaulted in Logan this morning. A 37-year-old man was arrested at a home in Slacks Creek after the woman in her 20s was found unresponsive around 12:30 a.m. Meanwhile, a man has died after crashing his motorbike into a traffic sign on the Gold Coast yesterday. It happened on Stapleton Jacobswell Road and the 63-year-old died at the scene. Another strike for ferry commuters is on the way. Brisbane River Ferry Services will have more work stoppages on Saturday and Monday as members of the Maritime Union take industrial action. The union's currently negotiating its pay deal with River City Ferries. And a milestone for one of Brisbane's favourite traditions. Today marks 150 years of People's Day. More than 60,000 people are expected to flock to the showgrounds for the Ekka today. Your sport check in a sec. Broncos prop Pat Carrigan and Cowboys skipper Reuben Cotter have both escaped fines after being found not guilty of careless high tackles at the NRL judiciary. Both players had opted to fight the charge. The Kiss Cast is next.
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9: Possible shower today for People's Day and reaching a top of 25 degrees. Tomorrow it's sunny and 24. Right now it's 10 degrees in Thornlands and 9 degrees in the city. 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
12: All right, $1,000 to give away right here. Got to answer 10 questions right in 60 seconds. We've given a couple of the harder questions over the last half hour as well to try and help you out.
13: Yeah, Tina of Caboolture, hi.
14: Hi.
12: Hey, Tina.
13: You're not on a public holiday today, are you?
14: No, ours was, I think it was Monday.
13: Yeah, you guys have the better deal. You get a long weekend.
12: Yes.
14: Yeah.
12: Oh, way better. And what did you do with it? Did you go to the Ekka Monday?
14: No, we had like a family fun day here in Caboolture.
15: That's nice.
12: Yeah, perfect. All right, so you ready to go? We've got 10 questions here, 60 seconds on the clock.
14: Yep.
12: Yep. All right. You can pass.

0: Us. We'll come back if there's time, and your time starts now.
1: Name one of the four Ninja Turtles.
2: Donatello.
1: Which famous boxer bit Evander Holyfield's ear in 1997?
2: I'm Sting Like a Bee Dude.
1: Which TV character uses the phrase "Eat my shorts"?
2: Bart Simpson. Yep.
1: What does WWW stand for?
2: World Wrestling.
1: Who won the NRL Premiership in 1992?
0: Yep.
1: Which movie was about a bus that couldn't slow down?
2: Sorry?
1: Which movie was about a bus that couldn't slow down?
2: Speed.
1: What was the name of the talking cat in Sabrina the Teenage Witch?
2: Salem?
3: Yes.
0: Yeah. Time. So had a few questions to go.
1: Do you know, it's so funny because I answered, the guys tested me, our producers tested me yesterday on these, and I also answered with WWW. I said wrestling.
0: World Wide Web. World Wide Web, www.
1: From that, mate, it took a while, but we got there.
0: Yeah, you got everything else right, but just not enough.
3: No.
1: But that's okay because you know what you can come do tomorrow with us? We are going to Pizza Hut, Browns Plains, the only one left in Brisbane, and we're doing the all-you-can-eat.
0: Yes. It's the last.
2: Oh, mad.
0: Yeah. So you and a friend join us for the last. There are other Pizza Huts, but this is the last one that does the all-you-can-eat. So you can join us there, Tina.
2: Okay, Matt, thank you.
0: No worries. We'll see you for lunch. And we've got one more chance. So tomorrow morning when we do the pop quiz, your chance to join us for tomorrow lunch. Pizza Hut all we can eat. I'm looking forward to the nostalgia.
1: Are you?
0: Yeah.
1: You're going to starve yourself between now and then so that you can engross yourself.
0: I'm going in hot. I'm going in starving. If they bring out thin and crispy, I'm setting it back.
1: Okay, coming up next, crazy names for co-workers.
0: Oh, yes.
1: Okay. I do enjoy this. I heard this. It came up on my feed, and I think there are a couple that are appropriate to both of you.
0: All right. We'll do it right after this. Taylor Swift, Shake It Off. It's Robin, Kip and Corey Oates on KISS 97.3.

0: 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It's Robin, Kip and Corey Oates on KISS 97.3, 7.11. It's People's Day, so the city of Brisbane have a public holiday today. We're working on hashtag troopers. But we should say as well, plane nerds get excited about today. At 12:20 today, there's a flyover, the Air Force Roulettes doing a display over the Ecker. So that'll be around RNA and surrounds.
1: And we're going to have a couple of the Roulettes pilots coming in because the Pacific Air Show is this weekend.
0: Yes.
1: Down at Surface. And I absolutely love it. And so they're going to come in and chat to us about all the stuff they're going to do.
0: Yeah, nice.
1: These so people good. Are cool. Okay, so this guy, he comes up on my feed a lot. He was a former school teacher, has now become a comedian, and he's really great on Insta. His name is Levi Phillips, and I think I've brought some of his stuff to the show before. But today he is he's come up with crazy nicknames for co-workers. Now, I am not 100% clear which one you might identify with this, Skip, and same for me. But I think there is a long list for Corey.
0: Okay.
2: Nicknames for coworkers. MasterCard. Okay. They take credit for someone else's work. ET. They just always want to go home. Traffic cone. They just stand there while everyone else does the work around them. Speed bump. No matter what, these people always find ways to slow the project down. Whatever you're trying to do that's productive, they slow it down. Oh, you're talking about mosquito. They show up, they annoy everyone, and then they are gone. Boombox. Every workplace has a boombox. You hear them before you see them. Okay, they're the loudest humans in the work environment. Boombox.
3: You're boombox all day.
1: Oh, and mosquito.
3: And a little bit of mosquito.
0: Oh, that's fun. This will be a good one. I reckon tradies will have some of these. So 131065, if you've got a great nickname for a co-worker, we've got X-Golf prize pack to give away. So a session at X-Golf at South Brisbane.
4: You reckon you're a deck chair?
0: What, deck chair? Why?
4: What's fold that? Under pressure.
0: All right.
1: What am I then, Corey?
4: No. Yeah, I'm still working
1: He's
4: on
1: that researching.
4: One.
0: Yeah, okay. I reckon you might be you might be foreskin. You disappear when things get hard.
1: You did it.
5: Looking over Brisbane, there's a broken down car and trailer at Tanamira Logan Motorway eastbound. It's on the left shoulder after Logan Lee Road. A crash at Redcliffe for Anzac Avenue eastbound at Oxley Avenue. And a broken down car, Bruce Highway southbound. It did make it onto the shoulder after Deception Bay Road through Narangbar. 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The Kiss Cast heading for 25 and possibly a shower with Robin, Kip and Corey Oates in the morning on Kiss.
0: 131065. What is the nickname you've got for your co-workers?
1: Yeah, you can make one up if it's not like official. And it's you and five of your mates going to X Golf at South Bank. So it's well worth jobbing in the people you work with.
0: Yeah. There's some funny ones floating around too. You can look up a couple and just share them.
4: That's a great one.
0: So 131065. We'll come back with it after this from Somba, Homewrecker on KISS 97.3.

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1: It's Robin Kip and Corey Oates on Kiss 97.3. We're talking about nicknames you might have for your co-workers, 131065. I think I thought of one for you, Robin.
2: What?
1: TV Guide, because you love a schedule.
2: I do.
3: I
2: work with the people that hate it. Look, so even more so.
3: I don't know where this can go, but I thought a newspaper.
1: Why?
3: Has a new issue every day.
2: I'll take it.
1: That's pretty good. I reckon Claire, our producer, she could be two-stroke. She makes a lot of noise and she's always smoking.
2: And I've just found the Aussie tradie nickname list, but let's hear Kim of Kapalabar. What have you got?
4: Blister.
2: Yeah, which blister. Is?
4: Comes out when the work is done.
2: That is on the Aussie tradie one.
3: Like
2: how about
3: that.
2: This one? Brake like pad. Gets worn out easily, then starts to squeal.
3: I've got one that suits the Ecker.
1: Yeah?
3: Show bag.
1: Yeah.
3: It's just full of crap.
1: Oh, here comes. That'd be fun on a work site. Oh, here comes Showbag. Love that.
2: Greg out of Fernie Hills, what have you got?
5: I got a couple for you. This is a little bit, because I'm old. So rather than Panadol, call him Aspro.
1: Aspro.
5: He's a slow working dope.
1: Yeah. You got another one?
5: Oh, yeah, no. Another one is a redhead. Yeah. We call him Biscuits.
1: Why is that?
5: In ginger nuts.
1: Here comes Biscuits. Oh, that's good.
3: Oh, that's cool.
5: And, Corey, one for you. You're friends with Ben Eichen, aren't you?
3: Yeah.
5: Well, and you probably know this. So they call him Hitch.
1: Hitch.
3: Hitch.
5: Yeah, Hitchhiking.
1: Hitchhiking. I like that. I do love it when you use that.
2: How about this one? This would be me, and probably you were saying your wife, Noodles, thinks all jobs take 2 minutes.
3: Yeah,
1: that's good.
3: That is Keegan.
1: You know what?
3: All over.
1: I'm surprised that like at the Broncos that Payne Haas didn't get Inder as a nickname. Like that would be his middle name.
3: Why?
1: Pain in the ass. He comes in
3: there. He's not, though.
1: No, he's
3: if
1: not.
3: It was me, yeah. If that was my name,

0: If painted had your personality, then it would have worked.
1: How about, is this for both of you?
0: Yeah.
1: Bottle.
0: Bottle.
1: Empty from the neck up.
0: That's tough but fair. If you got any more, 131065, Spice Girls. This is Stop. We're going another but 90s from 9 o'clock this morning on KISS 97.3. Doing it for Temple and Webster.

0: Stop. It's Robin, Kip and Corey Oates on Kiss 97.3. You're talking with Sporty. Mel C.
1: Recently married, even.
0: Yeah.
1: She married
0: someone.
1: On the Voice.
0: Is it someone we know?
1: He's an Australian.
0: Oh,
1: he's
0: yeah.
1: a model.
0: Oh, okay.
1: We'll take it.
0: Yeah, fair enough. And we're going to talk to her because we are going nostalgic after 9 o'clock all day this week, nothing but the 90s.
1: Okay, we're talking about nicknames for co-workers. There's this wonderful website. It's called Aussie Slang Nicknames
0: yeah.
1: for like tradies.
0: Great.
1: So if someone's hopeless on the work site, they are a Shania. Don't impress too much.
0: Shania.
1: Or Feta. Always crumbles under pressure.
2: I've just made one. I don't know if this fits or not, but I was going to go council worker. Always ruins everyone's day.
0: No.
1: Oh, that's not fair.
0: No, well, come on. That one's just mean.
1: That's just mean.
2: True, though.
1: How about a platypus? That's the boss's son. Yeah. Protected species.
0: Yeah.
1: Or nicknames for co-workers who are legends.
2: Oh. Yeah.
1: Limo carries 8 other people.
2: That's me.
1: Turbo always works at high speed.
0: Oh, Turbo.
2: That's not Kip.
1: Magician makes challenges disappear. And Chief. Takes charge.
0: Okay. So there's some positive ones.
1: Yeah.
0: Floating around. Mm. Maybe roadworks instead of council work.
2: Roadworks. There we go.
0: Here comes roadworks.
2: Sorry, here comes roadworks. We're going to ruin the day.
1: Matt of Pimpamar, what have you got?
3: Morning, guys. So I'm a greenskeeper by trade, and we've got a bloke who, when he was apprentice, lost a couple of fingers to a mower. So we call him the cloth because he's got a big hand and a little hand.
1: Is he offended by that? Do you call that to his face?

0: What? Do you call that to his face?
1: Yeah, he loves it.
0: He loves it. Oh, that's the Australian way, isn't it? Yeah. What a guy.
2: Here comes the clock.
3: What's the time, clock?
0: Alan. Oh, my goodness. Alan of Upper Caboolture. What's your nickname?
4: We had a guy at the brewery called Hemorrhoids. He was a real pain in the ass.
2: Hemorrhoids. No, that's fun. That's fun that no one called Hemorrhoids to his face, did they?
0: They didn't, did they? No.
2: Yeah. Oh, a couple every now and then.
3: Well,
2: if you're at the brewery.
0: Oh, Matt's got to get that.
2: The ex-golf session for Kenny. Has he got enough fingers to hold a club?
1: He's got two, so he tried his best. Okay. Like a
2: all right, well, you can take him to ex-golf, mate, because we've got a session for you and five of your mates at ex-golf South Brisbane.
1: Thank you, guys.
2: Good on you, mate.
0: So
3: that just reminded me when a mate got kicked in the kahunas and he lost one of them.
2: Yeah.
3: He called him Powerball. Because one ball can change it all.
0: To his face?
3: Yeah.
0: Did he like it?
2: One ball can change
0: What is it in Australia? I mean, it is a term of endearment.
2: Yes.
0: It's brutal.
2: We take your whatever deformity is and we make it a term of endearment. Powerball's pretty awesome. In an
5: exclusive. 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
24: Brisbane traffic.
25: Looking over Brisbane, it looks pretty good this morning with the Metro Region Ecker Holiday on. It's a good run for the Bruce Highway. No delays southbound at Anzac Avenue through North Lakes. Traffic's also moving smoothly for the Western Freeway, Centenary Highway. There's been a crash at Redcliffe, Anzac Avenue, eastbound at Oxley Avenue. 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The Kiss Cast heading for a top of 25 today with a possible shower with Robin Kipp and Corey Oates in the morning on Kiss.
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28: Tell me what I need to know.
29: Brisbane's latest info. Hey, I'm Brooke Seychelle. A woman in her 50s is in a life-threatening condition after a near drowning in Moreton Bay overnight. Emergency services were called to a home in Warner just before 1 a.m. where she was treated at the scene. Queensland's bail laws are in the spotlight today. The government is considering changing the breach bail go-to-jail law to be extended beyond youth offenders and include dangerous adult offenders. It'd mean both adults and children who breach bail will immediately be placed behind bars. Anthony Albanese could be the subject of a federal police investigation over Melongate. The coalition is calling for a probe into the sharing of a diplomatic note over Albo's comments about the Japanese PM's gifts on a podcast. Overseas, the death toll from Colombia's earthquake has soared beyond 200, with thousands more missing after the magnitude 7.4 tremor. And more than 60,000 people are set to head to the Ekka for the People's Day today. This year marks 150 years of the annual holiday. Your sport check in a sec.
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29: Bronco skipper Adam Reynolds has been ruled out of Saturday night's clash with the Warriors as he nurses a calf issue. The veteran is racing against the clock to be cleared for Brisbane's clash against the Raiders in round 25 to close out a 14-year career. And the Lions have confirmed co-captain Hugh McCluggage won't play this Saturday. He's been ruled out with a calf injury. The Kiss Cast is next. Possible shower today for the People's Day and 25 degrees. Tomorrow, sunny and reaching 24. Right now, it's 11 degrees in Albany Creek and 11 in the city. Win United flights to Vegas for our iHeartRadio Music Festival and see BTS, Benson Boone and Zara Larsson live from 10 a.m. on KISS.
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31: Huge records are falling because we are going back to the movies. I'll tell you what's been going on. But first, Princess Diaries 3 reboot has been put on the table for years. The problem is I think they've missed the boat. The first one was in 2001, the second in 2004. Stars Anne Hathaway and Julie Andrews. Now, you could argue that both of them are imperative for a reboot.
2: Yes.
31: And if it was done like 10 years ago...
3: Yeah.
31: Julie Andrews would have been 80.
2: Yeah,
31: right. Julie Andrews is now 90.
2: Yeah.
31: And even though she's still doing lots of voiceovers and great things, she's still the voice of the Bridgerton Diary. She's amazing.
2: Yes.
31: She's going, I'm not going to go back onto a movie stage.
2: Yeah. And even
31: I'm not going to do that.
2: And Hathaway, like, she's in The Odyssey at the moment, and she's now moving on to that the older lady role.
31: Yeah, so she should become that.
2: Yes.
31: If they do it.
2: She's not the princess anymore.
3: Make it like later in life, I guess.
31: Well, we'll see. But Julie Andrews says, thanks, but no thanks.
2: Yeah, fair enough.
31: And talking of movies, this is quite extraordinary. Not since COVID have we been going back to the cinema. And it's because of...

0: three films: The Odyssey, Spider-Man Brand New Day, and Toy Story 5.
1: Ah.
0: But there are also others that are doing extraordinarily well. So, Spider-Man New Day, 1.67 billion globally to date. It's only been open about 10 days.
1: Crazy.
0: Odyssey is also crashing expectations, 1.1 billion worldwide after four weekends of release. Toy Story 5 is yet another billion-dollar smash. Michael is done pretty well.
1: The Jackson story.
0: Oh, yeah. Yeah, I was so disappointed in that film, but because it's about Michael Jackson, I guess it's just kicked over into the billion-dollar club.
1: Yeah.
0: And not since Barbie and what was it, Oppenheimer.
1: Oh, Oppenheimer.
0: Not that one.
2: I'll just leave it.
0: Thank
3: the third
0: you.
3: One we Thank tried.
0: You,
2: just leave
0: was
2: it.
0: The other one. Not since then have we had. Don't get me in the English language. I mean,
2: but
0: I'm
2: we
0: just,
2: said it.
0: Okay.
2: And you
0: okay. I was just trying to contribute, and my mouth ran away from me. Okay, as you were.
1: I want to hear the trailer. I want to hear the trailer for Oppenheimer.
2: Oh, Oppenheimer.
0: No.
2: No, Hoppenheimer, is it? Was it? Hoppen is Hoppen. I've been a Hoppen.
0: Okay.
1: Keep trying. No. Please keep trying.
0: What is wrong with me?

0: Olivia Dean, Man I Need. It's Robin, Kip and Corey Oates on KISS 97.3, 7.39. So we've got another round of Cash or Crash coming up in 20 minutes. We're going to give you the first question in about 10 minutes from now. That's worth $250. Then you can take that money or you can go double or nothing a couple of times. Go for the full 1,000 when we play after 8.
1: Now, we had this chat earlier yesterday about the census and the fact that it all had to be filled out last night. So yes. I was waiting for today to just have get your thoughts on it. How did you go? What did you think? Where are we at?
2: What do you mean?
0: How did you go filling out your questions?

0: Oh, smash it.
1: Did you?
2: Yeah. You haven't done it, have you?
0: Oh, but no, I did a set. Yeah. Next to Tegan.
2: Okay, now, so Tegs has done it.
1: Now, I remember you did it a day early because of why did you do it a day early, Robin?
2: Just because I'm dyslexic and so paperwork really freaks me out and I have little support animals everywhere that can help me, like my boyfriend Olivia or producer Claire, even though she doesn't realise she's one of my support animals.
1: Yes.
2: But like just to, in case it was too big for me, I couldn't work it out, I'd get overwhelmed.
1: Yep.
2: So I did it the day before and I could do it. So
1: you were allowed to. Yeah, good. Well, I am doing it the day after. I'm doing it the day after.
0: You haven't filled it out.
1: But I'm going to do it today like it was yesterday.
2: Did you forget?
1: I did forget.
0: So does each individual in the household have to fill it out, or does one person have to fill it out for the household?
2: No, you fill it out for the household. Because, so for example, my youngest son.
0: Oh, well, Tegan did it, and I was just on the kids, on with the couch.
2: Living with me is currently in the States.
1: Right.
2: So I have to say what was happening to him last night. Like, he should be living at my address,
1: and
2: but he's not.
1: Other people that are there, for example, let's say Tegan fill it out. She would go, hey, Corey, what do you think about blah, blah, blah? Would she ask? There'll be a couple of questions.
0: So she asked me a question. Asked me a question.
1: Yes.
0: I don't remember the question because
2: it would be about your parents. Probably.
0: No, my answer was, I don't know what that means.
2: What was the question?
1: And then she would be frustrated and make up an answer.
0: She said, I shouldn't have asked. I said, I agree.
2: Okay,
0: I had no idea.
2: Like, failing to comply with a direction is an offence under the Census and Statistics Act 1905. If you do not complete the census when directed, which you were yesterday, you can be prosecuted and fined up to $364 a day.
1: A day?
0: A day, okay.
2: Knowingly providing false or misleading in statements or information is also an offence and can result in a fine of up to $3,640.
1: Wow, that's a lot of money.
0: Answer me this. Yeah. If someone says I'm not doing it because I don't think my information is safe.
1: Yes.
0: Private information.
1: Yes.
0: And then they say, yes, it is, and then you ask for a, you know, like, I want proof, I want. I want to know how you're not going to, this won't be, you know, hacked or this won't be, how can they prove that?
1: How if can someone, they guarantee?
0: Because of what's happened in past, like, you know, big companies getting hacked, like private information, we're talking big companies.
1: Yeah,
0: like,
1: Optus, didn't they?
0: Like, you know, how can they prove that this is safe?
2: So here's my challenge. Go, you do that.
0: No.
2: You do that. You do that, and you see how you go.
0: No, but I'm just saying that would be.
1: You take the fight on for us there, buddy.
0: If someone does that, right?
1: Yeah.
0: And they don't fill it out, they get fined, and then what happens if they actually do get hacked?
1: I imagine.
2: Then they'll be able to sue and get paid for damages for, you know, all of the above, so as with the rest of the country.
0: We'd rather sit there and let that risk.
2: Okay, you're just being obstructive for the sake of being obstructive.
0: What was my nickname again?
1: Tegan's already given all of your details. They're all out there.
2: Just, you know,
0: like, so it's her fault. If something happens,
2: we're talking
0: fault.
2: About co-workers' nicknames, and you are the mosquito.
1: You are. And it is funny for anyone to be sort of going, anyone that's got an iPhone that says, I'm worried about my privacy. No.
0: Oh, yeah.
1: You don't have any. It's all out there.
2: So
1: it's
2: kid,
1: listening. Trust me.
2: Did Naomi do it?
1: No, she sent me a message. She must have woken up through the night because I got a text this morning going, oh, we forgot the census. So we're going to do that today, but we're going to answer the questions like it was yesterday.
2: $364 a day.
1: Wow. Yes. All right, we're
0: that's
1: on
0: a
1: it.
0: Lot.
2: That's the fine.
1: Now, what a wonderful way to have a public holiday spent. We just go home and just get into that census.
2: Yeah.
1: Was there any question? 131065, by the way, was there any questions that that you were troubled by or you thought shouldn't be on there?
2: I had to ring my mum and say, where were you born again?
1: Oh, right.
2: Because she's spent half her life in Australia and half in the UK. And she said, oh, no, darling, it was the United Kingdom. We came out because the war was coming and my parents thought it would be dangerous. So I also got a history lesson.
1: Well,
0: there you go.
1: That's a pretty good idea. She's a smart lady, your mum.
2: Yeah, there you go. Well, it was my grandmother, but yes.
1: Oh, your grandma.
2: Yeah,
1: okay.
2: So she was three, my mum.
1: Yeah.
2: She was born in 1935. The war was coming.
1: Yeah.
2: At the age of 3 and 38.
0: Well, I'm getting out of here.
1: Let's go to Australia.
2: They got on a boat.
0: Let's go to Australia.
1: It's cool, eh?
0: Yeah.
1: So 131065 is our number. If you've if you've got thoughts on the census or maybe there was something they missed, coming up very soon, cash or crash. We've got $1,000 to give away. We'll do that in 15 minutes on KISS 97.3.
3: Brisbane traffic. Looking over Brisbane, there's a car broken down at Narangbar, Bruce Highway southbound. It's on the shoulder after Deception Bay Road. Traffic's actually looking really good with the People's Day on for Brisbane Metro region at the Ecker. It is busy southbound if you're heading through to

0: 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It's big time. The Kiss Cast are heading for a top of 25 and a possible shower with Robin, Kip and Corey Oates in the morning on Kiss.
1: Hey, it's Georgie, and we did our own census. 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
7: 7:49, so coming up in about 5 minutes, we're going to name two schools that have registered to have us bring the Ekka to their school next week. So two schools, the first one to get on the phone, it can be a student, teacher, whatever, on 131065, we will be going to that school next week.
18: But we were talking about the census and how some of us may have forgotten.
7: Mm-hmm.
18: $364 fine per day. Yes. If you don't fill it out. But, you know, some awkward questions.

0: Queens, Donna of Wynnum West. What happened with you?
1: Hello. Good morning.
2: Hey, Donna,
1: hi.
2: Good morning.
1: Well, I'm surrounded by old people, so I ended up doing it for four different households. Because none of them like to use a computer.
2: Right.
1: So as long as they had that letter, as long as you got the letter, it's super, super easy if you know how to use a computer. But then these questions started, and some were lovely. Where did it come from? And it created beautiful memories, and we went down memory lane, and then it got to, what sexuality are you? What kind of people do you like? And that was like a little bit awkward asking my very religious aunt.
2: The older people would love the gender questions as well. Like, now you were born a lady, but what are you now?
1: they'd
2: really appreciate that.
1: Oh, explaining all of that to elderly people is just delightful.
2: What do you mean, what am I now?
3: Well, it'd be funny if you could answer it saying, well, sometimes I question what I am too.
2: Yes, exactly.
3: I know sometimes.
2: Oh, thanks, Donna.
1: Thank you.
2: Mitch has come in. Mitch Lewis, who does all of our Instagram and Facebook and stuff. Have you got a question?
4: I just thought about you when you're talking about other questions that were troubling, because I had one. Sarah did ours the other day. Unsurprisingly, I wasn't the one that did the census.
2: Yeah.
4: And she's come home from a long shift at the hospital. It was like midnight, just after 12, and she said, I'll do it now. I've got some time. And I'm sitting there just, you know, we're looking at each other, and she's going through some of the questions, and then just cold says, what percentage of the housework do you think you would do? And didn't blink, like didn't break eye contact, didn't blink. And I'm like, how do I possibly, like, Robin, how do I answer that?
2: What's the correct answer?
4: Because if I go, well, I'm doing all right, you know, and I go 40%, she's going to laugh at me. But if I go a little bit too honest, over honest, and say maybe 10%, she's going to berate me for, you know, leading to lift my game.
0: If you are honest, you'll get more brownie points even if you get berated.
4: I feel like my truth is not necessarily Sarah's truth.
3: You put it back on them.
0: Okay, when it comes to housework, there is truth.
3: I reckon I know what Tegan
4: said. She said to me a number, I can't remember what it was. She said, do you think you'd do, say it was 25%? I go, that sounds about right.
2: Yeah. And what do you reckon you actually do? Come on, she's not listening.
4: Absolutely north of that. It's sub halfway, but.
2: Yeah, you're at least 40?
4: If she's not listening, absolutely 40%.

0: Nickelback, How You Remind Me. It's Robin Kip and Corey Oates on Kiss 97.3, doing it for Temple and Webster. All right, question one for Cash or Crash. We're going to do this just after the 8 o'clock
1: news.
0: Yeah,
1: it's the one that they got wrong yesterday, hey?
0: Yes, it is. It's worth $250 bucks if you get this one right.
1: It's about... I'm not going to say it's about. That's the answer.
0: Okay.
1: Maine Coon, Ragdoll and Calico?
0: Mm-hmm. Yes.
1: Are all breeds of what?
0: Oh, yes. The answer we got yesterday was dog.
2: And it's not.
1: It's not dog.
0: It's the other one.
1: Remember the old show?
0: Yes.
1: Dog.
0: Yes. So that's question one when we play just after 8 o'clock this morning. But right now, we are getting ready to give away another visit from us. We're taking the Ecker to your school.
3: Catch the Dagwood Dog Guy at Everton Park, August 7 to 16. You let Dagwood Dogs
2: out! I should say that we already have two schools locked in. It would be Springwood Central State School. They're on Monday, and on Tuesday, Boondall State School.
0: Yes.
2: So today we have two new ones.
1: Two new ones.
2: And we're going to say it as quickly as we can.
0: Yes.
2: And then the first person to ring through on 131065.
0: Okay. Yep.
2: Will be the school.
0: And it's a race, so it could be a student, teacher, whatever, a parent from the school, first one on the phone, 131065, and we could be bringing the Ecker with the Dagwood Dog Guy to your school next week. Okay, so you want to go first again?
2: Okay, so the first school is Kenmore South State School.
0: Bellbird Park State School.
2: There you go. 131065. Go!
0: If you are in either of those two, Kenmore South State School or Bellbird Park State School, get on the phone, 131065.
1: I've been thinking of some games too.
2: The phones are going on.
0: They are. Yeah. You can catch the Dagwood Dog Guy at Everton Park from now until the 16th of August.
1: Here we go. We've got one. Is it Kylie? Kylie Wells? Hello. What's your school?
4: My school is Bellbird Park.
0: Hey, Kylie!
1: And what do you do at that school, Kylie?
4: Sorry, can you say that again?
1: What are you a mum or are you a teacher?
4: No, I'm the principal.
1: Oh, look at that!
0: The principals are working.
2: Wow! And are you Miss Wells?
4: I am Miss Wells.
0: Miss Wells,
2: tell us about your school.
4: Oh my gosh, it's the most amazing place. I have amazing kids and families here. We are so, so lucky, and you won't find better staff anywhere. So it's just an amazing place.
0: And how many Dagwood dogs do we need to be prepared? Yeah. How many people we got there?
4: We've got 450 kids.
0: Okay,
1: it's enough.
4: They are big eaters.
0: Okay. They may go over the 500. Excellent.
2: We're getting lots of... Okay, we've got Christina of Red Bank Plains. Hello, Christina.
5: Hello.
2: Is your child at Bellbird Park?
5: She is. She started prep this year.
0: Oh,
1: how good's that?
2: What do you think about the school?
5: It's incredible. I absolutely love it.
1: What do you think about the principal?
5: She is beautiful.
0: She's still listening. Good answer, Christina.
2: Yeah, well done. Well done.
0: All right, guys. Well, we will see you next week at your school at Bellbird.
4: Amazing.
1: How good.
4: Thank you so much.
0: Absolute pleasure. Right. And we'll have another one tomorrow on the show. Make sure if you have registered for this, make sure you listen because once again, we'll have another race. We'll name two schools.
1: Yes.
0: And could be at your school next week. All right, let's get to news. When we come back, Cash or Crash, got $1,000 to give away.
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15: Brisbane traffic.
16: Looking over Brisbane, there is a broken down car at Narangbar Bruce Highway southbound. It's on the shoulder after Deception Bay Road. Starting to see a little bit of traffic out and about for Kingston Road eastbound at Logan Lee Road through Waterford West. It is the People's Day for Brisbane Metro Region at the Ecker. Looking for a hands-on high school? The Industry School prepares students for vocational careers through practical learning, apprenticeships and traineeships. Enrolling years 10 and 11 now for 2027. The KissCast heading for a top of 25 today and a possible shower with Robin Kipp and Corey Oates in the morning on KISS.
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19: Brisbane's latest info. Morning, I'm Brooke Seychelle. A homicide investigation is underway in Logan this morning after a young woman was found dead inside a home in Slacks Creek. Emergency crews responded to reports of an alleged assault just after midnight. A 37-year-old man has been arrested. Meanwhile, grave fears for a woman in her 50s this morning after she drowned at a home in Moreton Bay overnight. Emergency services were called to the property in Warner just before 1 a.m. where she was treated at the scene. Nine servos will be closed across the country today after a nationwide illegal tobacco raid. Federal police swooped in on more than 100 independently owned Metro Petroleum servos yesterday after it was alleged they were selling illicit tobacco and vapes. Overseas, Donald Trump hid in a catering truck in between swapping planes to fly back from Turkey. It's understood he hopped in the truck to move from Air Force One to a smaller military plane over alleged threats made by Iran. The White House hasn't confirmed or denied the reports. And two Aussies have split a $40 million jackpot, a Tassie man and a mystery ticket holder in Harvey Bay, the winners of last night's Oz Lotto prize. Your sport check in a sec. Broncos prop Pat Carrigan and Cowboys skipper Reuben Cotter have managed to save themselves some cash. They were both found not guilty after challenging their careless high-tackle charges at the NRL judiciary overnight. The pair were facing fines of over $1,000, but they've been thrown out. The KISS cast is

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1: Possible shower today and reaching a top of 25 degrees. Tomorrow it's sunny and 24. Right now it's 15 degrees in the city. 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
4: Hello, Danny of Cornubia.
5: Hey, hello, how are we all going?
3: Hey, Danny.
4: Hey, good. Good what mate. Do you need this money for?
5: Well, over the weekend, I thought it was a bright idea to buy the kids some chickens. They were only $10 each. We got five of them.
3: Bargain.
4: Right.
5: Yes, and they're currently living in a cardboard box upstairs, and I didn't realise I need to get feeders and a bloody chicken coop and the whole lot. It's going to cost me a fair amount.
3: Yeah, those those free eggs are going to be really expensive.
6: Don't you just give them the scraps?
5: Oh, you can, but you got to get them all the proper food as well if you want to get good eggs and stuff, you know?
4: Yeah fair enough. All right. Okay, let's do this. Did you hear question one?
5: Yes, I heard it, yes.
3: Okay, excellent. Righto. All right, there's 5 seconds on the clock. Make sure you get in before the buzzer. The buzzer's too late, okay?
5: Yep.
6: Now, I would apologise about my pronunciations, but I do not care, so...
3: You should have heard it, yes.
6: Yeah. Maine Coon, Ragdoll and Calico are all breeds of what?
5: Cats.
3: Yes, yep.
6: There we go.
4: And doesn't a cat love a chicken?
3: Yeah. that's a new thing you've got to watch out for now in your new life, Danny. All right, so that's $250. I mean, that'll get you a long way with feed and stuff. Probably won't get you a coop. So
5: I'm going to have to probably try again.
3: Yeah, double.
4: Okay,
3: go double or nothing. I love it. Okay, on to question two.
4: What is the largest planet in our solar system?
5: Oh, largest planet. Let's go.
3: Quick.
5: Mercury, Venus.
3: Oh. Mercury is what we got.
5: Mercury, yeah, guys.
6: No.
4: Jupiter.
6: It's Jupiter.
5: No.
4: It's 11 times the diameter of Earth.
6: It's massive.
4: And its volume is large enough to fit over 1,300 Earths
6: inside.
4: Yeah,
6: it's big. Very big.
5: So Jupiter's the biggest. I'll never forget that, man.
3: Danny, have you named your chickens yet?
5: Yeah, we've got a couple names. We've got Trump.
3: Yeah.
5: Trump, the white one.
6: Yeah.
5: Maeve, my daughter named that one, Maeve.
3: Yeah.
5: Well, Lulu.
3: Love it.
5: And
3: I was just thinking, if you get a big bopper, like the one call it Jupiter, then you'll never forget.
5: Oh, you're kidding. That's the go. I'm doing that.
6: There you go. Yes. And if you get a feisty one, I don't know. Call it Kip.
3: Yes.
6: Cranky Kip.
3: On you, Danny. Yeah. Fresh 1,000 when we play tomorrow morning. That will be question one, the biggest planet in our solar system, Jupiter.
6: Yeah. One of those weird things that I actually remember in school.
3: Did you remember that one?
6: Yeah.
4: Can you name all the planets in order?
6: Mercury, Venus, Earth, Mars, Jupiter, Saturn, Uranus, Pluto.
3: Wow.
4: That would be a yes.
3: I am stunned by that.
6: Very weird way, but I don't want to explain why.
3: Why you
6: it's
3: remember
6: a jingle
3: it?
6: I remember.
3: Can you tell us?
6: My very easy memory jingle seems useful naming planets. So the start of each of those words is the start of each.
3: My very easy memory jingle.
6: So Mercury, Venus,
3: jingle.
6: Earth. Yep. Jingle seems useful.
3: Seems useful.
6: Saturn. Oh, I forgot Neptune. Sorry. Naming planets.
3: Naming planets. Neptune. Yeah.
4: There you go. Well, it's funny you
6: weird
4: should
6: way,
4: say
6: eh?
4: A jingle has helped you because it would seem that Hux has his own jingle.
6: Yeah. Yes. I don't know what it is, though.
3: Yeah. We're going to need help. Musical assistance.
6: Yeah, please. If there's any music people out there.
3: All right. Stay tuned. We'll do it after this from Sergeant Slick on KISS 97.3.

0: Sergeant Slick, gimme, gimme, gimme. It's Robin, Kevin, Corey Oates on Kiss 97.3, doing it for Temple and Webster. So looking for musical assistance from Corey,
1: yes.
0: Your four-year-old Hux.
1: Yeah, I think it was Monday. Came back from kindy and just had a brand new jingle.
0: Mm-hmm.
1: And when he first sang it, I was like, yeah. And then I went, oh, I don't know what that is. I thought it was going to be like a song that I remembered, but...
0: Yeah, and maybe it is. We'll have a listen.
1: I don't know. I need some people to help me because I honestly could not think of what song this was. So can you listen to it and just let me know if you've ever heard this.
2: House whistle, whiff, crash no more house.
3: Why does it crash?
2: Chris.
3: Who made that song? Did you make that one?
2: Megan?
0: He's not sure either. Is he saying Megan?
1: Megan? I think it's just one of his teachers at kindy.
0: So it's a house with the roof.
1: House with the floor. House with the wall.
0: Yeah.
1: House with the roof. Crash. No more house.
0: Now, it's interesting that I didn't realise that he said Megan wrote it because Claire, our producer, has thought that she can hear a song, actually. And it's from Megan the Stallion. With Cardi B.

0: Macaroni in a pot.
1: I don't think it's that.
2: I don't think it's that. I
1: watched Tegan. Now, she just wanted to hear a bit
3: Tegan
1: of that.
3: Tegan listens to some weird songs. I don't know about that one.
2: Really? Nah.
1: I don't think that. Hang on, let's just have one more go to Hux's version.
4: House whistle, house whistle, house whistle whiff, house whistle whiff, crash no more house.
5: Why does it crash?
1: Crash no more house.
3: I love him, he's the best. Crash no more house. So cool. I don't know.
1: Have you got any ideas? Forget about the Cardi B. It's not Cardi
2: I don't think it's Cardi B. Yeah.
1: 13106.
3: Does anyone know what that song is, or are there any other songs that their
2: kids
3: bring?
2: Make it up all the time, though.
1: Could. Or, unless it's like Miss Rachel or one of those shows, one of their songs.
3: I thought it was
1: going to
3: be like, you know, The Three Little Pigs.
1: Yeah.
3: And like just a shortened version, like the wolf comes and blows the house
1: down. The huff and the puff.
2: Huff and the puff.
3: But then that, it was just house crash and then my house.
1: Okay, 31065, help us out.
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7: Looking over Brisbane, there's a broken down car at Drewvale Logan Motorway eastbound. It's on the left shoulder after Boydesert Road. A car broken down Bruce Highway southbound on the shoulder after Deception Bay Road through Narangba. And a little bit lighter on the roads this morning with the Metro Region public holiday for the Ekka. 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The Kiss Cast heading for a top of 25 today and a possible shower.

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1: A stunning turn of events. Producer Claire apparently claims to have found the song. A listener has the song. We've got audio getting lined up at the moment because you thought that Hux had just made this up. So apparently it's a real song and someone has the song. So we'll get to it right after this. Noah Kahan, The Great Divide on KISS 97.3.

0: Noah Kahan, The Great Divide. It's Robin, Kip and Corey Oates on KISS 97.3, doing it for Temple and Webster. Now, Corey, you brought some recordings of your little four-year-old Hux to the show because you thought maybe he'd made this song up or maybe it was a song someone might recognise.
1: House whistle, grass no more house.
2: Apparently, it's a thing.
0: Yeah, no
3: phones
0: way.
3: Have lit up.
2: Anita out of Beenleigh, what is this song?
4: Hey, do you guys remember the TV program Play School?
0: Oh, yes.
4: George and Monica, here is a house.
0: Here is a house. Hang on, I've got audio on it.
4: Yep.
5: Here's a house with windows.
6: Here's a house with a roof.
5: Here's a house rolling.

0: Okay.
1: He, man, he deconstructed that song though, didn't he, Anita?
2: Hey, sorry, how old are you?
3: Me?
1: Yeah.
3: I'm 31.
2: This was done when you would have grown up with this song.
1: Yeah.
2: I did, and I'm 51.
3: Anita, mate, I don't remember last year, let alone when I was 5.
2: Thank goodness for Google.
3: Yeah.
0: Well, thank goodness done, for you, Anita.
3: Well, yeah. I'm going to have to go home and apologise to Huxley.
1: Yes, and thanks to everyone else. Keela, Trish, PJ, yeah, Melissa, everyone knew
3: so
1: it.
3: Many.
0: You are all over it. You are so much better for... Thank you. You make us look good.
1: Yep. And he's got...
3: Huxley's more intelligent than me already.
1: Oh, yeah.
3: That's got his, scary.
1: He's got his dad's ability at remembering lyrics-ish.
3: No, you know what
1: just
3: you do?
1: Just singing whatever comes to his
3: we
1: mind.
3: We simplify everything.
1: Oh, is that what it is?
3: Yeah. Okay. That's what we do.
0: Well,
3: it's very...
0: I'm very
3: actually,
0: impressed.
3: It's intelligence, that. That's what people say.
1: What people?
3: Me and Hux.
1: Okay.
0: Right, okay.
1: Okay.
0: Those people.
1: In a coffee house going, we're very smart.
3: Yeah. Just needs a floor, a wall and a roof.
0: Okay. Sure you do.
1: Ace of Base. Hey, we're doing nothing but 90s from 9 o'clock this morning all week, all day. Nothing but 90s on KISS 97.3.

0: 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Get excited, plane nerds, because it's a special People's Day for the ECA today, and there will be a flyover just after midday, and we're going to speak to some of the pilots later
1: yes,
0: on today.
1: Yes, we are, and then also find out exactly what they're doing at the Pacific Air Show this weekend on the Goldie.
0: Yes.
1: Now, you know how I love to bring you information about Callum Turner, who is married to Dua Lipa.
2: Mm-hmm. I feel like you love it because of Kip. I feel like that's what I
1: know. But I do, because that is Kip's Hall Pass. Yeah. And,
0: I'm not sure about him.
1: Right, of course not. Potentially he's going to be the next 007, but sure, you'd be unsure.
0: Yeah, okay.
1: This is something that I actually don't agree with him about, and so I wanted to bring it to the table to ask you guys. Now, you've heard of love languages, the five love languages by Dr. Gary Chapman.

0: Chapman. Mm-hmm. It's been around for a couple of decades.
1: Yeah.
0: If you don't know, it's words of affirmation. So it's the thing that makes you feel most loved.
2: Yes.
0: So words of affirmation are people telling you you've done a good job.
1: Okay.
0: Quality time is spending time with someone, obviously, mm-hmm. which is quality. Receiving gifts. So someone gives you a gift that is really relevant to you.
2: Yes.
0: It's not just random stuff. Acts of service. So you do things for other people.
2: Yep.
0: And physical touch.
1: Okay. Mm.
0: So you hug, you want to touch, mm. right? So when Callum Turner was asked about which is his love language, he said this.
3: All of them. I actually don't really believe in the love language thing. I think everyone is all of them. Maybe you're slightly more of one thing.
0: Yeah, mate, they exist. They're real. You just want to be seen as the all-round nice guy to say you have all of them.
2: Yeah, we couldn't
0: but
2: think
0: we
2: of one.
0: All have one or two. What are yours? And they can be different to what you give than what you receive. So if you want to feel loved, what does Naomi need to do? Or
2: yes.
0: what do we as your co-workers need to make you feel validated?
2: I think I'm words of affirmation.
0: Yes, I think you are
2: that's
0: too.
2: One. And I think probably acts of service.
0: You like people doing things for you.
2: Yes. If you've gone and done stuff that took you time, then I appreciate that much more than a gift or anything else.
0: What about you, Corey?
1: Geez, you owe me a lot then.
0: it's possible.
1: I don't. Oh, that's a hard one. Probably, yeah, like if I've done something that I'm proud of, probably something like that. Like, yeah, like
0: words of affirmation.
1: Affirmation maybe.
0: Boys, you have a star chart.
2: Yeah.
1: Yeah.
0: I think that's pretty clear.
2: Yeah. Like if you do something good around the house, you need Tegan to come and go, well done.
0: Tell you.
1: Yeah.
0: Like
1: probably
0: that. Which is
1: that.
0: Good. Yeah.
1: And then what was the other ones?
0: Quality time, receiving gifts, acts of service, physical touch.
1: But the acts of service thing probably similar.
0: Oh, yeah. A lot
1: similar.
0: Of men are those two.
2: Right.
1: Yeah.
0: A lot of men are those two.
1: And space.
2: Yeah.
0: Oh, there is that no on there? Space.
2: Now, can we guess yours?
0: Yeah, go ahead.
1: All the others.
2: all the other ones. Is yours quality time?
0: I kind of have three. Physical touch.
1: Oh, physical touch is your one.
0: That is a numero uno for me.
2: Yeah.
0: The one I least like is words of affirmation.
2: Yeah,
0: I get
2: right.
0: very embarrassed when, and you know what? The only time I cry, like really, really cry, if I'm already upset is if someone's nice to me.
2: Right. With
0: can't
2: words
0: handle
2: and
0: it.
2: You, it's
0: can't
2: too much.
0: Handle it. It's too much. It's too overwhelming. Because of my situation, things about acts of service is often I've had to either learn or outsource, so it's kind of, it's not as...
2: You don't appreciate that as much?
0: Not as much.
2: But you liked, I remember when Olivier first came into your life and he fixed your kitchen cupboards or something.
0: Oh, that was extraordinary.
2: You loved
0: but,
2: that.
0: But, you know, I also am a product of a single mum, and my mum used to have this opinion that if we couldn't do it ourselves, it was really bad.
2: Right.
0: So there's a whole other stuff attached to that for me. And I do love a good gift, and I know that's the one that most people don't like, but I think if someone really knows you and does or buys you something that is really going to impact you, that goes above and beyond, then that is valuable because they have to do the research, which is why you two being so damn helpless about it makes me infuriated.
2: Yeah. But still, at least we know what we're about, unlike Callum, what's his face?
1: Callum can't decide.
0: Is that you trying to say to me you've got a chance with Dua Lipa?
2: That's right. He's double nothing.
1: That's a new nickname for a co-worker, someone that just can't decide on something. Call him Callum.
2: Callum Turner.
1: Callum Turner.
2: Yeah, sit on the fence for a bit more.
1: Yeah, fence sitter Callum.
2: What a tool.
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10: Brisbane traffic. Looking over Brisbane, there are lights on flash at Geebung for Robinson Road West and Railway Parade. There's a car broken down at Drewvale, Logan Motorway eastbound. It's on the left shoulder after Bow Desert Road. Beenleigh Road eastbound at Nathan Road through Runcorn and Nathan Road both directions between Beenleigh Road and Door Road is a heavy run. 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
14: Brisbane's latest info. Morning, I'm Brooke Seychelle. A man has been arrested after an alleged fatal assault at a home in Logan this morning. A woman in her 20s was found unresponsive in Slacks Creek at around 12:30 a.m. She was unable to be revived. A 37-year-old man was taken into custody. Meanwhile, a woman is in a life-threatening condition after drowning at a home in Moreton Bay this morning. Emergency services treated the woman in her 50s at the Warner property just before 1 a.m. Heading down south, domestic violence charges are expected to be dropped against the so-called Bondi hero when the case returns to court later today. Ahmed Al Ahmed has always denied assaulting and stalking his father. More than 60,000 people are expected to head to the showgrounds for People's Day today. This year marks 150 years of the Ekka public holiday, with the Grand Parade to take centre stage today. Your sport check in a sec.
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14: Adam Reynolds won't be fit to face the Warriors this Saturday, with the Broncos skipper out with a calf issue. He's fighting to recover in time for a career finale with the Broncos in round 25 to cap off a 14-year career. And the Brisbane Lions will be without their co-captain for another week. Hugh McCluggage has been ruled out for Saturday's game against the Suns. The midfielder was ruled out of last Friday's match due to a calf issue. Kadeem Coleman and Dane Zorko are available for the Q Clash. The Kiss Cast is next. Possible shower today and 25 for the Eka public holiday. Tomorrow it's sunny and 24 degrees. Right now it's 16 degrees in the city. 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
6: Did you boys ever end up watching the Dallas Cowboy Cheerleaders?
5: I watched a couple of episodes.
6: Yeah, we're into season three. Love it.
15: I'm going to explain that one if I'm sitting down on the couch when Dean comes over. What are you watching?
5: It's a show.
6: The DCCs.
15: Just their style. I think they dress amazing, you know. Their hair is awesome.
6: Anyway, if you are a massive fan, one of the most popular DCC girls has moved out of the cheerleading into a life-changing moment. I'll tell you what it is in a sec. But Oprah Winfrey has finally posed with a rare photo of her longtime partner, Stedman Graham. We haven't seen these two together for like 7 years.
5: Yeah,
15: she was married.
5: He was like...
6: she's not.
5: He was like the Sesame Street equivalent of Snuffleupagus. Like no one ever saw him.
6: No.
5: It's like he didn't exist.
6: Big Bird got excited and then he disappeared.
5: Yeah. She was Big Bird in this scenario and he was Snuffleupagus.
6: I mean, the thing that's impressive about him is that he is a very successful businessman in his own right.
5: Is he? Really?
6: And never wanted to be sort of... He's a CEO of his own management and marketing consulting firm.
15: Oh, so they're struggling.
6: Yeah, obviously. She's a billionaire.
15: Yeah.
6: Anyway, they've celebrated 40 years together. 40
15: wow.
6: years.
15: And they're not married.
6: No, she won't marry him and he won't marry her.
5: Okay.
6: And they're quite happy.
5: Interesting. Yeah.
6: I know, it is interesting, but there you go. They are still together. Now, if you didn't watch the Dallas Cowboy Cheerleaders, you wouldn't know who Reese Weaver is. She is possibly the most famous on the Netflix show. She's this lovely Southern girl who was very religious, already married by the time she made DCC.
5: Yes.
6: And she only retired in the last season. But she has a big announcement to make.
16: I am so fortunate and honored to say that I am joining the cast of Chicago the Musical as Roxy Hart and making my Broadway debut.
15: Yeah.
5: Wow, she's Broadway. She is going on stage.
6: To Broadway. Wow. It's a 6-week run starting the 7th of September right through to October 18th. To be fair, she was a dancer all her life and Roxy Hart is definitely a dancer, but you got to pull it off.
5: Yeah.
6: Chicago is a tough musical. Yeah.
15: Obviously, everyone's got to sing, don't they?
6: So I don't think her fame would be enough to get her cast in that if she couldn't actually do the singing.
5: Yeah,
15: I think they got the dancing down pat. Right?
6: Yeah,
5: So Roxy's a big role. That's like one of the main roles.
6: Second, they're both of them. I think, wasn't that Catherine Zeta-Jones? Roxy.
5: Yeah.
15: And I don't know.
5: What's his name? Richard Gere? Did he do a little stint at it?
6: Yeah, okay. They all had a cut. That was the movie.
5: Yes.
6: You're talking about.
5: Ah, yes. Yeah. Okay, well, good on her. There you go.
6: Wow, you're really impressing your musical.
5: Oh, yeah, no more Chicago.
6: Do you?
5: No.
15: I might watch this one, though.
5: Yeah.
6: How do you know that? I can't remember.
5: You know what? I went to Broadway and years ago and I wanted to see a show and I didn't know anything about anything and I went and saw Chicago because I've heard of that.
6: Okay, so this is why this is so impressive. Here's a little quiz for Kit Whiteman.
5: Yes.
6: What date is your daughter's birthday?
15: Oh,
5: 11th of June.
15: Is it though?
5: Thank you.
15: Is it?
5: Yes.
15: Are you sure?
5: You doubters?
15: Yeah, I do doubt because you do get it wrong a lot.
5: Yeah.
6: What's your ex-wife Amber's birthday?
5: Oh, God, no.
6: You can remember Chicago, but you cannot remember Amber's birthday.
5: Well, no, that's not on my list anymore. Been bumped out with new
15: when's
5: information.
15: Naomi's?
5: I don't need it. Yes, that's the important one.
6: Yeah, when's Naomi's?
5: 5th of December.
6: Oh, not sure.
15: That was
5: going to check that one real quick, but I think it's pretty sure.
6: I hope it's not.
5: But no, it's right.
15: I thought it was the third.
5: Right. Oh. Don't say that. No, I think I'm right.
15: I think it is. No, I think you're wrong.
6: Oh,
5: Justin Bieber.
6: Checking.
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0: Justin Bieber, Daisies. It's Robin, Kip and Corey Oates on KISS 97.3, 8:42. I was correct on my birthday, wasn't I, for Naomi?
1: 5th of December. Just checking.
0: I believe so.
1: Producer Claire.
2: You were 4th of December.
0: 4th? Damn it.
3: Is it?
4: Kip Whiteman, you got
2: December.
4: I knew that. I knew that was wrong.
3: I only missed it by a day.
4: Okay, if you don't know what we're talking about, it's just that
5: Kip's bad at
4: Kip can remember
5: birthdays.
4: Really random stuff but can't remember the important thing. So how about you be nice to the lovely people that have joined us in the studio, Kip Whiteman?
0: We are getting very excited because the air roulettes, the flying display over the Brisbane is happening today with the Ecker, and we have a couple of the pilots in the studio with us. So welcome, guys. I mean, everyone's uniformed up. Yeah. Which looks fantastic. Yeah, so we've got Lieutenant David Bernard and Flight Lieutenant Brody Sweeney with us. Is that correct?
3: Yes.
1: That's by
3: that is correct.
1: Correct.
3: That
1: Thanks
3: is correct.
0: Thank you. No, I'm doubting everything.
3: He's doubting everything now.
5: Back yourself.
3: You just can lie. You just can do whatever you want with this boat now. You can rattle him.
0: So, are you Air Force pilots, like for the Air Force, Australian Air Force, or how does this work?
6: Yeah, that's us. So we're the Royal Australian Air Force Roulettes. So we've most of us been in the Air Force for about 10 to 15 years, and we're flying instructors. This is a part-time gig for us. So on our weekends and public holidays, we get to go and do some stunts over cities. It's, it's a pretty good side hustle.
0: Yeah.
4: How fun is that?
3: So how long do you, who is allowed to do this sort of, like, these stunts? Like, how long do you have to be in the Air Force? Do you have to be officers, like training officers, or can you be one of the younger ones? Like, how long does it take to get to this part?
7: So as Bernie said, like, we've all been in for about 10 to 15 years, and we're all now teaching flying instruction. So we're all flying instructors by trade, and now we've gone the next level and we're teaching how to instruct people. And on the weekends, for our own skills as well, we get to come out and do this.
3: Okay.
4: You do it for fun, though, right?
6: Yeah, I do it for the love of the game.
7: Yeah.
3: It looks cool. It looks scary as hell, mind you, but for you guys, it must be cool.
0: And what are the type of planes that, so obviously for the Air Force, you're flying in, you know, fighter jets and things like that, but what type of planes are you flying in for this?
6: Yeah, so we're flying the PC-21. So that's actually the aircraft that people will first learn how to fly in when they join the Air Force, which is pretty nuts because a lot of people, they haven't done much flying before they join us. And it's like learning how to drive in a Ferrari as your first car.
0: Really?
6: It's an absolute weapon of a machine. We can go up to sort of 680 miles an hour. Not miles an hour, sorry, kilometres an hour.
3: I was going
6: to
3: say miles.
6: Miles an hour would be impressive. I wish I could do that. But, so we get to about sort of 340, 350 miles an hour in some of our shows up to 6G as well. So it's a pretty cool piece of machinery.
3: Those aircrafts, are they, like, I don't know the difference, but does some move quicker, like are some better at manoeuvres and stuff, or you know, from the fighter ones that you would do in the Air Force to these, or
0: some more nimble,
3: like more nimble
0: like
3: than others, or
6: nimble. Yeah,
3: I don't know how to explain it.
6: Nimbly pimbly, I never thought of it that way. You're absolutely right. Yeah, so these ones, they're fully aerobatic. We can do a lot of tricks in them. A few other planes that we have in the Air Force, you can't do too much sort of upside down, roly roly sort of stuff, but they're a lot more suited to some of the other roles we get them to do all around the country.

0: and around the world as well. So, yeah, the one we train in, we can basically just do the full gamut of flying, aerobatics, formation, instrument flying, all sorts of stuff like that.
1: Okay, so 12:20 today, people who are at the ECCA, you're going to be going above all the kind of fun. How many planes are there?
2: So there'll be six of us airborne, as long as we're all serviceable on departure. So six should be displaying over the ECCA today.
1: Leaving Amberley?
2: Okay. Leaving Amberley, yes.
1: Okay, who's in charge?
2: So we all have different positions and different numbers. So Bernie's rule at five, I am rule at six, and rule at one is in charge, which is squadron leader, James Dutchke.
3: Yeah.
1: So does he call the shots, or is this just a, you know exactly what you have to do when you have to do it?
2: It's a well-rehearsed sequence, but he will call it over the radio. And if there's anything that happens that we're not expecting, he will take control of the formation and, he will call it over the radio.
3: If you were not at the ECCA today, but you're in Brisbane and you wanted to get a pretty good look, like, do you guys have a flight plan? Like, where would a good place to be if you're just around? Are you allowed to say that?
2: great question. Yeah. I'm a local, so I probably should know. Anywhere that you can get a view of the city, you should be able to see us because we're over the top of the city. Yeah, we are flying from Amberley, and it'll probably be a pretty direct route.
3: Yep.
2: But, yeah, you should be able to see
1: us. Can we hear you before we see you?
2: You know what? This aircraft is actually pretty quiet, so don't expect the noise of a fast jet. Yeah. But there are six of us, so, yeah, you should be able to hear something.
3: Okay.
1: And tell me, what does an instruction sound like? Like, what are you hearing from each other that we're seeing on the ground? Like, are you talking to each other?
2: Yes. I mean, if you want to do
1: go on,
4: the indicator,
2: it's pretty short and succinct.
0: Yeah. So, yeah, it's all sort of like all about like its little cadence, so we're trying to get things to happen at the same time. Brody and I will do the wheel, which you might be able to see. You won't see it at ECCA today, unfortunately, but you'll see it at the weekend at the Pacific Air Show. So that's where we'll basically fly at each other, fly at each other again and do this big sort of like circle turn, flying against each other. So it'd be sort of 7 seconds, waiting for 7 seconds, pulling up, and then we're sort of flying at each other. Then I'll say turn, and then from there we're just basically making sure we can see each other and we're not going to hit a course. So I'll say five, six. And that's as spicy as it gets, hopefully.
2: So very succinct, but there's a lot of meaning in
4: but
2: that.
4: You're going 600
1: I'm terrified. I'm just standing here.
4: No, it's simple, Rob. They're going 500-600 k's an hour. They're going 5, 6, 5. Yeah, that makes sense. That'd be easy, I reckon. Yeah. Oh, my Lord.
3: All right, one last question before we let you go. Top Gun.
4: Yeah, who's
3: like awesome or is just ridiculous?
4: Just too fake.
0: Oh, it's basically a documentary, right?
3: Yeah.
1: They are both laughing heartily.
3: Brody, your thoughts? Top Gun, awesome or ridiculous?
2: I'm on the fence, to be honest. I think it's a very entertaining show. Yeah.
3: Okay.
4: Very well answered. Very well answered.
3: Love it. We might get you guys back in to talk about the Pacific Air Show on the weekend, as we'll do that another time. But, yeah, make sure you check it out today. Look up over the city of Brisbane from 12:20 exact. So, like 12:15, you want to start looking out?
0: Yeah, I reckon around then. And, we'll be on show for about 10 minutes. And then afterwards, hopefully going up the river for a little bit on our way back to Amberley. So, give us a wave. If you see us, we'll wave back.
3: Unreal.
4: Yeah, good.
5: Brisbane traffic.
6: Looking over Brisbane, things are a lot lighter on the roads this morning with the ECCA public holiday on for Brisbane Metro. There is some busy traffic for Wembley Road, both directions between Farden Road and Ewing Road. Beenleigh Road eastbound is built up at Nathan Road through Runcorn, and there's heavy traffic with lights on flash at Geebung, Robinson Road West and Railway Parade. 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Good difference. The Kiss Cast, the top of 25, possible shower with Rob and Kip and Corey Oates in the morning on Kiss.
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14: chance to start. 8.54, nothing but the 90s from 9 o'clock this morning. We're doing some great nostalgia things throughout the week as well. Like, for example, if you haven't had a go at the pop quiz tomorrow morning when we play just after 7, win, lose or draw, you get to join us at Pizza Hut, the last Pizza Hut in Brisbane that's still doing all you can eat. And we're going to go there after the show tomorrow for lunch. It's going to be unreal.
15: Kip, the only time Kip ever wants to fast is in preparation.
14: Oh, yeah, I'm ready. I'm so ready. So that'll be tomorrow morning just after 7. And coming up next, speaking of nostalgia, we spoke to Ronan Keating and Mel C, both in town for The Voice. Mm-hmm. And Mel C, you know, we spoke about The Voice, blah, blah, blah, but then we wanted to get into the Spice Girls.
15: Yeah, because the 90s, they were the 90s.
14: Yeah, so all things Spice Girls with Mel C right after this from Teo Cruz, Dynamite and Kiss.

0: Teo Cruz, Dynamite, it's Robin, Kip and Corey Oates on KISS 97.3, 8.58. It's interesting how many of the voice judges, international ones, have hooked up with Aussies. Ronan Keating's one.
1: Yes.
0: And Mel C the other.
1: I know, who knew?
2: Oh, yeah. Yes.
1: Well, so, they've spent a lot of time here, I would say. Chicken or egg?
0: Yeah.
1: Are they here because they've married Australians? Yeah, or are they? I reckon Mel C met her bloke here.
0: Yeah, doing the voice and stuff.
1: Doing the voice.
2: You
1: reckon?
2: Yeah.
0: Well, we spoke to Mel about the chances of the Spice Girls coming back.
3: Mel, seriously, Spice Girl reunion, will you do a world tour? It is the thing that everyone wants to have happen.
4: I know. And you know what? And I'm one of those people too. It's something where we're always talking, you know, there's so many opportunities for us. And the Spice Girls legacy is so precious to us that we just want to do the right thing. And it's just agreeing on what that thing is. So I'm always optimistic, always keeping my fingers crossed. And I'll let you know. You'll be the first to know.
3: Are you all still talking? Like everyone's still happy with each other?
4: Yeah, absolutely. You know, I think the thing is now, you know, we've been together, you know, or we've been a band or band members together for over 30 years. It's 30 years of Wannabe and Spice, the first album this year, but we've known each other for like 32.
5: Wow.
4: And,
5: wow. You
4: know, we probably love and respect each other more than ever. So, yeah, the lines of communication are well and truly open. And, hopefully we'll have some good news for you all soon.
0: Mm.
1: Someone's holding out.
0: Yeah.
1: And
0: yeah.
1: I reckon it's Victoria.
0: You think it's posh?
1: The fact that she said they can't decide what it should be means that Posh has got, I'm too busy, I don't need the money.
5: Yeah, it's
1: too busy. And Scary's going, no, I do.
0: Yeah, Scary's going, come on.
2: Just a bit of cash.
0: Yeah, but Posh doesn't want to sing, that's the thing.
2: Nah, she doesn't have to.
0: No,
1: she just needs to, but she doesn't need to. She needs to prance around
0: just
1: and
0: get
1: look
0: out
1: good.
0: There and dance.
1: She
0: can
1: never
0: you?
1: Sang the first.
0: Exactly.
6: Phone is a game where we guess if you're in the car with somebody else or just putting on a voice. Last week, Kylie was amazing.
7: Who are you in the car with?
8: My son, Seth.
7: G'day, Seth.
8: Yeah, how are you?
7: Pretty good, Seth. Where are you and Mum off to?
8: Just been up to have a look at a camper van. It's on the waterfront.
7: There was no hesitation.
9: I think the interjections have been too good. I think they're two people.
8: It's all Kylie.
6: Think you can fool us? Come and play. 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
9: Brisbane traffic.
10: There's a two-vehicle nose to tail at Narangba for the Bruce Highway northbound. It's on the right shoulder before Settlement Road and there are delays back past Boundary Road. Lights on flash at Geebung for Robinson Road West and Railway Parade. Things are generally lighter on the roads with the public holiday on for the Ekka for Brisbane Metro. 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The Kiss Cast heading for a top of 25 and maybe a shower with Robin, Kip and Corios in the morning on Kiss.
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14: Yes, nothing but the 90s all day now, right through until 3 o'clock this afternoon.
15: Oh, how good.
16: Oh, some good movies. Say, yeah. 92, for example, The Bodyguard.
14: Oh, yes.
16: Aladdin.
14: Yes.
15: Oh, Aladdin.
16: And A Few Good Men. Remember this line?
14: Oh.
17: You want answers? I think I'm entitled.
18: You want answers?
17: I want the truth. You can't handle the truth.
14: Jack Nicholson.
16: And Tom Cruise.
14: Tom Cruise. So good. So good.
15: People still use it now. Come on.
14: You can't handle
15: it. You can't handle the truth.
14: Absolutely. So the Cranberries. Yes, people were saying that last night when they were filling out the census. The Cranberries coming up. Genuine on the way. And we'll kick it off with KWS on Kiss 97.3. It's nothing but the 90s.

0: Cranberries Dreams. It's Robin, Kip and Corey Oates on Kiss 97.3, nothing but the 90s all day today.
1: Is it?
0: Got Pearl Jam coming up a little bit later on.
2: Oh, man, good.
0: How good was Pearl Jam in the 90s?
2: So good.
0: Absolutely amazing.
2: Friends was amazing in the 90s.
0: Friends,
2: too.
0: Yeah. It was the time of the sitcom. We had so much choice. You had Friends, you had Seinfeld.
2: The really iconic ones.
0: Yeah, Mad About You.
2: Yes.
1: Yeah, that was all in 94, you know. Friends, you know, Pulp Fiction, Shawshank Redemption, The Lion King, Speed, Forrest Gump. What a year.
2: How good was
0: Shawshank Redemption?
1: Yours truly was born in 94. It was just that year for greatness.
0: I'll tell you what was a heck of a lot better than your birthday. It was this song from Genuine, Pony. What a tune. Come on.
2: Yeah, Kip's got the dance.
1: Don't do it, please. I will pay not to see it.
0: You can't stop this.

0: Sixpence None the Richer. It's Robin Kip and Corey Oates on Kiss 97.3. We're doing nothing but the 90s all day today. And this is a song we never heard much of. The Grid after this.
1: I don't know who they are.
0: You will remember.
2: It's a cattle grid.
0: You remember the banjo, which is coming in pretty soon.
2: It's a weird start.
0: Yeah.
2: Weird song.
0: Yeah. The song was called Swamp Thing. I think I'm pretty sure that we're about to hear. Oh, right. Watch out.
3: I remember it.
4: Well, all right. Watch out.
0: There it is.
1: The
0: banjo.
2: Yeah.
1: Okay. They're
2: then
1: called
2: it,
1: the Grid.
2: It gets into it, eh?
0: Yeah. Well, nothing but the 90s. All day on Kiss 97.3.

0: Phone Alone is the game where we guess if you're in the car with somebody else or just putting on a voice. Last week, Kylie was amazing.
1: Who are you in the car with?
2: My son, Seth.
0: G'day, Seth.
2: Yeah, how are you?
1: Pretty good, Seth. Where are you and Mum off to?
2: Just been up to have a look at a camper van. It's on the waterfront.
1: There was no hesitation.
0: I think the interjections have been too good. I think they're two people.
2: It's all Kylie.
0: Think you can fool us? Come and play. Phone Alone. 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

0: Unbelievable. EMF, unbelievable. It's Robin Kip and Corey Oates on KISS 97.3. We're doing nothing but the 90s all day today. And we have another school to announce tomorrow morning on the show.
1: Yes.
0: Because we're going to five schools next week after the Ecker. We're bringing the Ecker to your school.
2: So today was Bellbird Park State School.
0: Yep.
2: Monday was Springwood Central State School, and yesterday we're going to the Wetlands, Boondall State School. Now, we're not sure which days we're doing them. It'll depend on locations and other things, but they're the schools we're confirmed.
0: So if you have registered your school, make sure you tune in tomorrow morning. We'll do it between 7:30 and 8. We'll name two of the schools, two of the finalists. The first one to get someone on the phone to us on 131065, we will be at that school next week.
1: Got to be quick.
0: Yes.
1: Don't miss it.
0: No, so that'll happen tomorrow morning, just after 7:30. More great 90s bangers coming up very soon. Jewel on the way. Remember Jewel?
1: Jewel.
2: Yeah.
0: She had that hand song and other songs. She was like a hippie. She started playing out of her car. Beautiful.
1: No,
0: don't remember Jewel. You remember it when you hear it.
1: Mate, I was born in 94.
0: Still, you remember
2: it. You will remember Jewel.
0: And we've got
2: She used to come into the studio. Do you ever do Jewel?
0: Yeah.
2: That sounds wrong.
0: Yeah.
2: Did you ever interview Jewel?
0: I interviewed her,
2: Yeah, she'd always like have really big sunglasses and cowboy hats and not want to be identified.
0: No, she was beautiful. And you know what my memory of her, and this is really unfortunate because it's not her fault, because she had a really big day. And I was in WA and it was a really hot day. She had huge sweat patches.
1: I'm sure you made it well known to her.
0: No, I didn't mention it, but I think about it all the time.
1: Oh, that's goodness. So disturbing.
2: It is so disturbing.
0: She's coming up
2: You're
0: soon.
2: You're a weirdo.
0: Well, all right.
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0: and it's Robin Kibicorio. 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
1: Yeah. Hands and armpits.
0: Poor Jewel. I just think about, because she came in, if you missed the break earlier, she came in to do an interview with me many, many years ago, and it was a really hot day, and she had big sweat patches because she was wearing one of those shirts that goes right up under your arms.
2: Yeah, it's not a normal shirt.
0: Someone needed to say something, and it wasn't my job. I only just met her, and I thought she was beautiful, and she still is beautiful.
2: Just be subtle.
0: But like, someone in her team needed to go, hey, let's change your shirt out, babe.
2: No, you can be subtle. Like,
1: probably
2: hey,
1: didn't have one.
2: Are you trying to put a on,

0: penguin.
1: Yeah. They were big. They were like the size of dinner plates.
2: You're a big fan of running, Jewel. Like, just, you know, have you been outside?
1: Been out for a quick jog?
0: That's not
2: fair. Why is that? Well, it's pretty obvious.
1: But, you know, her music's gorgeous. And that's what, that should be my memory, but it's not.
0: But it's not.
1: But it's not. And so, we had a lot of fun on the show today. Mm. We were talking about co-workers and how you have nicknames for your co-workers.
0: Uh-huh.
1: Yeah, and we've got some awesome calls too.
0: So this guy, he comes up on my feed a lot. He was a former school teacher, has now become a comedian, and he's really great on Insta. His name is Levi Phillips, and I think I've brought some of his stuff to the show before. But today he is he's come up with crazy nicknames for co-workers. Now, I am not 100% clear which one you might identify with this, Skip, and same for me, but I think there is a long list for Corey.
1: Okay.
3: Nicknames for coworkers. MasterCard, okay? They take credit for someone else's work. E.T., they just always want to go home. Traffic cone, they just stand there while everyone else does the work around them. Speed bump. No matter what, these people always find ways to slow the project down. Whenever you're trying to do this productive, they slow it down. Oh, you're talking about mosquito. They show up, they annoy everyone, and then they are gone. Boombox. Every workplace has a boombox. You hear them before you see them. Okay, they're the loudest humans in the work environment. Boombox.
1: Your boombox all day.
0: Oh, and mosquito.
1: And a little bit of mosquito. Oh, that's fun. This will be a good one. I reckon tradies will have some of these. So 131065, if you've got a great nickname for a co-worker.
0: Matt of Pimpamar, what have you got?
4: Morning, guys. So I'm a greenskeeper by trade, and we've got a bloke who, when he was apprentice, lost a couple of fingers to a mower, so we call him the clock because he's got a big hand and a little hand.
0: Is he offended by that? Do you call that to his face? Matt, do you call that to his face?
4: Yeah, he loves it.
0: He loves it. Oh, that's the Australian way, isn't it? Yeah. What a guy.
5: Here comes the clock.
1: Wow. Mate.
2: So that just reminded me when a mate got kicked in the kahunas and he lost one of them.
1: Yeah.
2: He called him Powerball. Because one ball can change it all.
0: To his face?
2: Yeah.
0: Did he like it?
5: One ball can change
0: it. What is it in Australia? I mean, it is a term of endearment.
1: Yes.
0: It's brutal.
1: We take your whatever deformity is and we make it a term of endearment. Powerball's pretty awesome.
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